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1: Trying to get your vote fit. 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
2: Oh.
1: Hear me out. You walk into my place, it's lekker grol parkiegras.
2: Yeah.
3: Yeah.
1: 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Barren. It looks like when that rover from Mars sends vision.
2: Pictures back. Brandon says, if you have a lot of shade, alum will do very well. Wait for it. But it doesn't like traffic. So what? I can't walk on my grass.
1: Yeah.
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2: Yes.
1: Michelle Jacobs just come through the third option, planting clovers. 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
1: Is that the stuff that comes in the trays?
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1: Thousands of rands. I'm going to post a part of my garden where I planted that stuff. Mars! Mars rover!
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0: Trying to get your vote fit. We'll be voting in a couple of months from now, so I'm just saying, just to help us out here, voting on ordinary everyday things. I need to vote between Kikuyu or Alem grass.
1: Oh.
0: Hear me out. You walk into my place, it's like a good old parkie grass.
1: Yeah.
0: Yeah. And then I spent thousands on this patch of the Alem and the stuff. Barren. It looks like when that rover from Mars sends vision.
1: Have you seen it? Back. Brandon says, if you have a lot of shade, Alem will do very well. Wait for it. But it doesn't like traffic. So what? I can't walk on my grass.
0: Yeah.
1: My dogs can't run on the grass.
0: I think Parkie grass wins this one.
1: Yes.
0: Michelle Jacobs just come through the third option, planting clovers. Michelle.
1: Don't start
0: me on that. Is that the stuff that comes in the trays?
2: Yeah.
0: Thousands of rands. I'm going to post a part of my garden where I planted that stuff. Mars! Mars rover!
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0: Asking for a friend. 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We kept her anonymous. This is an AI voice.
1: Is dit normaal vir jou man om min tot geen bydra te lewer in die huis? 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
0: Okay, everybody, weigh in. 084-850-0942.
2: Kry vir jou 'n ander man. Almal help oral in die huis. Nee, laat hom gaan.
3: Unfortunately, that's something that his mother should actually have taught him. So I would say she should call his mother and be like, hey, your son is being lazy and not doing anything around the household. And based on how that conversation goes, there are other conversations that need to be had. If mommy goes, it's okay, my boy can do what he wants, then there's a different conversation, eh?
4: I love the mob voice.
0: Yeah, this is so, like, okay. It's so important. This to me is like the first filter. I cannot stand lazy people. If you're lazy, and I will find out on first date if you're lazy. We can never be together.
5: Yeah.
0: Lazy people, because they are normally the ones that make you feel bad.
5: Mm.
0: They make you feel bad for not doing stuff that they should be doing.
5: Yeah.
0: I mean, obviously, fair enough. You're doing nothing. It's not normal.
5: No.
0: Thanks for that, bro.
6: If a lady needs something done around the house, like hang a picture or change a curtain rail, all she has to say to the guy is, I'm going to get my dad, brother, or another guy to come and do it. And I promise you, that guy will be hanging that curtain rail within 5 minutes.
0: Ooh!
7: Like that.
0: Ooh, psychological warfare. That's very, very good. Don't worry.
5: Manipulation.
0: Don't worry, I will ask Axel's Bierman from.
7: Yes, that's
0: it. Yeah.
7: The postman is coming.
0: Yes, how about Andre from? We're going to put. Don't worry. I'm a hammer. I love that.
8: Gaan nou nie die ou by sy ma af. Laat hy daar gaan bly. Ja, as hy nie wil help nie, dan ja, kan sy ma hom groot maak.
0: Now my lean on the WhatsApp line says, hey Martin, most men today want a woman that cleans and cooks. Mylene, I don't know if it's that general. I will say this though, be careful with generalizations, because it's always easy to match a generalization with a generalization.
5: Mm.
0: So if you say most men today want a woman who cleans and cooks, someone can also say most women today want a man who pays for dinner and
7: whatever,
0: buys your car, whatever the case
5: is.
0: It's always I hate generalization.
7: Yeah.
5: I agree. I think something that I've also noticed on the WhatsApp line here, something that's very important. You're not helping your wife or your partner. You live in that house. It's your house as well. It's not, you know what I mean? You can't babysit your own kids. They are your children. You're parenting them. You can't help in the house that you live in. You have to keep your own house clean as well.
7: Yeah. Well, I mean, this is a one. I think it's Pearl who says she dated a man who believed because he paid all the rent that the household chores belonged to everyone except him.
0: Well, that's true, though. I mean, that's...
5: I beg your pardon.
7: I mean, I don't know. Is there a point? What if he works 12-hour-long days, makes a lot of money, and buys you everything you need in the house? Should he be expected to do...
5: But like dishwashing liquid.
7: Well, as much in the house. Not necessarily do nothing.
0: You can't pay for everything and do everything as well. That's disempowering.
5: Oh, my word. Guys, no. No. That is not how it works. Because you also live in that house.
0: I'm sorry. I'm with Paula on that. If you're working the entire day to make the money that then... You know,
5: so then therefore, you must use some of that money to then get yourself a helper to help your partner. No, your partner is not your unpaid helper.
7: I think that's fair enough.
0: No.
7: Pay for all the services.
5: Yes,
7: from security to gardening to whatever it is.
5: Thank you. Your partner's not your unpaid helper then that does everything for you. That's not how it works.
0: But can I tell you what doesn't go with all that?
5: Yes.
0: Is moaning.
4: Not moaning.
0: I'm so glad we could help.
9: It wakes me up in the morning. It makes me feel good as I drive to work. Happy, uplifted. I can conquer everything.
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0: It is Beyonce, If I Were a Boy.
1: But you're just a boy.
0: A little reminder that some songs can still walk into your morning and stir things up. I'm not done yet. Acoustic Element with Andre coming up. Some Taylor Swift lineup for you. This is Major Lazer, DJ Snake with Mo. Lean On. How are you feeling?

It's on about sing-alongs between 4 and 5 a.m. You just heard Desiree with Live, into Rema with Come Down, no forgetting Selena Gomez. Two songs, one very good reason to turn this morning up a little. Also, I've got music by Michael Bublé Lana for you with Everything. Good morning.

0: It is music by Lady Gaga, Bruno Mars, one more time. Say what? I wanna be next to you. Die with a smile. Hey, the good news is you are awake, which already tells me something about you. Maybe you're getting ready for work. Maybe you're already on the road. Maybe you're still under the duvet wondering why your alarm clock has such a personal problem with you. Look, whatever has you awake at this hour, you've got me. My name is Mark Rapopali, and this is your Get Up and Go on Jacaran FM. From 9 till 6, I've got you some lekker music, your company, and hopefully a few reasons to smile before the day starts asking things from you. So for now, I'm going to get you moving. And that will be accompanied by music by Shakira, Burna Boy, some Jez Glynn, not forgetting the Spice Girls. Good morning. Hello, Dar.
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0: changing your morning mood right now. It is Flo Rida. Good Feeling on your number one feel good station. Yes, love it. Before that, the Spice Girls Wanna Be. Oh, I'm not done. I'm not done. I'm so excited. Listen, between 5 and 6, stick around. Ek gaan jou bederf. All right, so yesterday on Breakfast with Martin Bester, there was a very serious conversation about grass. And I know what you heard when he said that. You were probably like, yeah, no brad, yeah. But no, Martin was actually talking about the grass at his house. You know, real grass. The kind that grows outside, needs water, and apparently needs changing when the season changes. Although for a few seconds, the conversation sounded like it was heading somewhere completely different. Honestly, I just had to recap this moment for you because it was damn funny. Breakfast
1: with Martin Bester. Trying to get your vote fit. We'll be voting in a couple of months from now, so I'm just saying, just to help us out here, voting on ordinary everyday things. I need to vote between Kikuyu or Alem grass.
2: Oh.
1: Hear me out. You walk into my place, it's like a good old parkie grass.
2: Yeah.
3: Yeah.
1: And then I spent thousands on this patch of the Alem and the stuff. Barren. It looks like when that rover from Mars sends vision.
2: The image is back. Brandon says, if you have a lot of shade, Alem will do very well. Wait for it. But it doesn't like traffic. So what? I can't walk on my grass.
1: Yeah.
2: My dogs can't run on the grass.
1: I think Parque Grass wins this one.
2: Yes.
1: Michelle Jacobs just come through the third option, planting clovers. Michelle.
4: No, don't plant
1: clovers. Don't start beyond that. Is that the stuff that comes in the trays?
3: Yeah.
1: Thousands of rands. I'm going to post a part of my garden where I planted that stuff. Mars! Mars rover!
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0: So Cake by the Ocean, DNCE, right here on your number one feel good station. 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Not forgetting Jordan Sparks, One Step at a Time. 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

Right, 5:01 op jou draadloos mornings met Mac Rabapali saam met jou tot 6:00. 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Dit en meer om 5:30. And the EFF is demanding Higher Education Minister Buti Manamela's resignation, and the march will take place on 18 September. Ons hou jou op hoogte. Now, in a few minutes, I'm taking you somewhere familiar. You'll know the words, you'll probably sing along, and if you're driving, I'm not responsible for what happens when that chorus arrives. Stay with me. Your next feel-good song is one of those songs that doesn't ask permission to put a smile on your face. And I can promise you right now, you do not want to miss it. Jay-Z, Alicia Keys, Empire State of Mind. This is Sienna with Material Lover. Good morning. Hello, Dar.

It is music by Chappelle. Ping Pony Club on your number one feel good station. I've got some Faith Evans coming up, Teddy Swims, Lose Control. But before I get to that, 0848500942. Where does this one take you? It's your feel-good song on a Tuesday morning. Now, there's a little bit of magic in this song that can find an old version of you. 1 minute you're here, and the next you're back in a car with the windows down at a party you never wanted to end, or standing next to someone you probably shouldn't have kissed. So I want to know from you, where does this one take you? Because the next song has a way of opening that little door in your memory. And once it does, good luck keeping your heart out of it. It's joyful, it's nostalgic, it's ridiculously catchy. And honestly, you're going to sing along whether you plan to or not. Good morning. Where does this one take you? It is ABBA, Mamma Mia.

0: It's music by Ben Rodriguez. Back to you. Now listen to this. I am so tired of parents expecting me to raise their kids. Hold that thought for the next 10 minutes. Because Gerard is here. Hold that thought.
1: Adjunk polisiekommissaris Tabela Mosekiri het inwoners aan die Oosrand verseker dat polisie teenwoordigheid opgeskerp gaan word in gebiede waar die liggame van 5 vroue gekry is. 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
3: Trying to get your vote fit. We'll be voting in a couple of months from now, so I'm just saying, just to help us out here, voting on ordinary everyday things. I need to vote between Kikuyu or Alim grass.
4: Oh.
3: Hear me out. You walk into my place, it's like a good old parkie grass.
4: Yeah.
5: Yeah.
3: And then I spend thousands on this patch of the Alim and the stuff. Barren. It looks like when that rover from Mars sends visual
4: images. Pictures back. Brandon says, if you have a lot of shade, Alim will do very well. Wait for it. But it doesn't like traffic. So what, I can't walk on my grass.
5: Yeah.
4: My dogs can't run on the grass.
3: I think parkie grass wins this one.
4: Yes.
3: Michelle Jacobs just come through the third option, planting clovers. 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
6: Don't start
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3: Thousands of rands. 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

0: 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Okay, cool. 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En ek verstaan, ouerskap is moeilik, skool is moeilik, die lewe is moeilik, maar iewers tussen die skoolhek en die klaskamer het die grens 'n bietjie blurry geraak. So, where does a teacher's responsibility end and a parent's begin? That's the conversation coming up on Breakfast with Martin Bester. You do not want to miss this. You're going to want to hear what other parents think, teachers, and maybe even the kids themselves have to say. Trust me, this one could get very interesting, asking for a friend. In the meantime, gaan maak 'n draai gerus, Jacaranda FM op Facebook. Drop your comment or opinion over there. Alternatively, die nommer is 084-850-0942, 084-850-0942. I'm so tired of parents expecting me to raise their kids.
1: Breakfast with Martin Bester.
2: It's this oak that's gone viral on TikTok because he is a Zimbabwean man who's trying very hard to learn Afrikaans.
3: TPCT Opu Dimat. TPCT Opu Dimat. That means TP sitting on top of the mat. DT is and Diki Witi Mat. I don't know this land, but I'll figure out this book, man.
2: I believe his real name is Gregory. Decided to give him a call. We're excited for him.
4: Goeiemôre.
2: What drew you to Afrikaans?
4: I love African people, and I love the language a lot. There's a lot I want to understand about it.
2: First things you learned was what? You say you've got Afrikaans friends around you. Don't say the swear words.
3: Yeah, please.
2: I'm guessing that they will first teach you some lekker swear words.
4: I know gogandet and lekker slap because my best friend always says lekker slap. Mooi dag is something he always also says.
2: When did you start learning Afrikaans?
4: I'm on day 11.
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0: Trouble. I want that. Are you a teacher? Are you a teacher? You go to school and you're like, oh, here goes Koos now here. Koos is very school. And you're like, you know what? I'm so exhausted from parents expecting me to raise their children. Do you get that feeling? If you're going through, if you're experiencing that on a daily basis, well, stick around because that conversation is coming up on Asking for a Friend, Breakfast with Martin Bester, just after 7. All right, ons doen het weer, morgen tussen 4 en 6. You have yourself a feel-good Tuesday.
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2: South Africa's number one feel-good golf day has launched. This year's Good Morning Angels Golf Day happening on the 18th of September, Irene Country Club. 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The opening bid, I'm not accepting anything less than 30,000 rand. Who wants the last 4-ball?
3: Yeah, we'll start at 50. We'll throw 70 grand in. We'll go for 85. 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
2: Okay. 100,000 rand from Future Green Fuel and Water. Is that where we end it? 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
4: Oh, I love this.
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5: 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We both put in 150. We play okay. 2 ball each.
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11: Pretoria vandag op na 24 grade, Johannesburg 22, Mbombela maksimum van 26.
12: Goeiemôre, ek is Lissie Reken. David sê daar is baie swaar mis tussen op die N4 tussen Pretoria en Bronkhorstspruit.
13: In your sport, Leeds United demolish Newcastle 4-1 to climb up to third on the Premier League table. And former Ireland fly-half Ronan O'Gara extends his contract as La Rochelle head coach.
11: Ons begin aan die Oostrand, waar polisie inwoners verseker dat polisie teenwoordigheid opgeskerp gaan word in gebiede waar die liggame van 5 vroue gekry is. Die liggame sedert Julie in die Kempton Park gebied gevind.
14: We recognize the seriousness of the situation and we are responding accordingly with all the law enforcement officials and officers that we are having.
11: Adjunkt Nasionale Polisiekommissaris Tebele Musikiri het die media gisteraan toegespreek na hoofvlakse vergaderings oor die moorde van die vroue. Sy sê die polisie se taakspan volg alle leidrade op in hulle soektog na die oortreders.
14: From July to date we are dealing with at least 5 cases for now. We are doing the analysis of all other cases that might have been reported in this area and so far we are still standing at these 5 cases.
11: Terwyl die familie van Elizabeth Moselakgomo in rou gedompel is nadat hulle gister haar liggaam uitgeken het. 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
15: I'll call her a glue of the family, because in all the family gatherings, she will be there for us. And if we don't see her around us, the first question will be, where is Tonzo? You will just see her coming from the corner smiling, said, I'm here.
11: En Annelies, die nasionale direkteur van openbare vervolging, advokaat Andy Mutibe, sê korrupsie is nie net 'n misdaad nie, maar herlei openbare hulpbronne, verswak instellings en dienslewering, verdiep ongelykheid en ondermyn vertroue in demokrasie. 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
1: Okay, just the men stay standing, the girls get to sit down. No, I'm serious, every time this happens, I think of the girls are going, oh, I just got comfortable. You got your Spanx and your corset and your tape and your thing, the shoes that are cutting your toes off.
0: Terug by die huis, as ons kyk na die weer, geel vlak 2 waarskuwing vir erge donderstorms. 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
3: Trying to get your vote fit. We'll be voting in a couple of months from now, so I'm just saying, just to help us out here, voting on ordinary everyday things. I need to vote between Kikuyu or Alem. Grass.
4: Oh.
3: Hear me out. You walk into my place, it's lekker good old parkie gras.
4: Yeah.
3: Yeah. And then I spent thousands on this patch of the Alem and the stuff. Barren. It looks like when that rover from Mars sends vision.
4: You seen it? Pictures back. Brandon says, if you have a lot of shade, Alem will do very well. Wait for it. But it doesn't like traffic. So what? I can't walk on my grass.
3: Yeah.
4: My dogs can't run on the grass.
3: I think Parikh Kras wins this one.
4: Yes.
3: Michelle Jacobs just come through the third option, planting clovers. Michelle.
5: Don't
3: start beyond that. Is that the stuff that comes in the trays?
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3: Thousands of rands. I'm going to post a part of my garden where I planted that stuff. Mars! Mars rover!
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3: good
2: from 6 to 9.
3: Morning. How's it? Welcome to your Tuesday. A bit rainy. Look at that.
5: Yes. I was quite surprised.
3: Because for a moment there, the seasons looked different. Yes.
5: Yes,
3: okay. Die seizoen het anders gelijk. Felicity.
5: Well, Nadirien, who like your Alem Gras? Is it gelukkig?
3: It wants to know nothing. It's like, meh. Welcome to the show on a Tuesday morning. Asking for a friend coming up today. Oh, did you see it? Brings along a lepel nader. May or may not have a couple of things to say about the asking for a friend. I'll tell you more about that. If you want to win money, you're at the right place. I reckon it is, it's time for someone to take it. The secret sound just after 8 this morning. The morning family quiz. It's a bit of a fun game we play. Whoever's in the car with you at work, the office, you can play. It's about general knowledge and teamwork and cash.
5: Dis reg. En gister het ons 'n lekker 7 met 7 begin.
3: Listening to the news once again, quite often triggering. I think this time around this week, actually, more than usual. Now you must know. Now you must know, yeah. For me, because Gerda and I often, like, say to Gerda, Gerda. You can't call it news anymore. You need to call it bait. Or something.
0: And I often say to you, I am sorry for what I'm going to bring you, yes, but this is the state of what it is.
3: No, yeah. I know. You've got a difficult job delivering the news. You do it so, so well. Doesn't mean we don't hate it, but this time round again, you know, Gerda.
0: I know.
3: Just absolutely. Yeah. I think women and men in South Africa should have so much to say about it.
0: Yes.
3: Not only because we know the stats, right?
0: Mm-hmm.
3: We know the stats in this country when it comes to murders.
5: Yes.
3: No, it's very early to talk about this, but let's talk about it. We have become so used to being told and ridiculed, actually, ridiculed for making bad decisions and bad choices that are not bad decisions or bad choices.

0: Agreed.
1: That should just be called living.
0: Living. Thank you.
2: Yeah.
0: Sure. How dare you live your life in a normal way? You should have known better. You should have known so much better.
1: These women went out running.
0: Thank you. Yeah. How dare you?
3: Yeah.
1: When last have you gone for a run or a walk and felt safe?
3: Well, I actually thought to myself last week, Khada, you've been ignorant. And I thought it without thinking about it because I love a brisk walk. I do that. I'm not a treadmill person. I want to get outside. I want to be on a bike. I want to walk. And I've been doing it for 6 months, 7 months. And I've stopped because I thought if something happens to me...
0: How ridiculous. It would be your
3: people
0: fault.
3: People would say, yes. But didn't you know?
0: Yeah.
3: You should. And
0: you were
3: I
0: a woman
3: hate
0: alone,
3: that
0: walking.
3: Feeling. I hate that.
1: Yeah. I almost want to strike a deal on behalf of the citizens and say to government and the police forces, okay, we know we should be careful.
2: Yeah.
1: But do you know that you should be better at
0: your
1: protecting
0: job.
1: Us?
2: Yeah. Yeah.
1: How about that?
2: And I think for the most part, South Africans are careful. I don't drive home using the same route the entire week.
1: Yeah,
2: it's become a habit now because we spoke about this years ago, and that's the way I apply my life. Like Gerda, you've changed the way you go about things. So I don't think South Africans are not being careful. I do think that a lot of our top politicians don't face the danger because there's security and blue light brigades, and you know, you're a little bit remote from the possibilities of what could happen to you like everybody else.
1: Thank you for the reminder. We are being careful.
0: Thank you.
1: Now, how about your part of the deal? Also, how about your part of the deal? Talking about an election year.
0: Mm.
1: Talking about an election year when people sit and come up with 5 and 10 and 15 point plans and crime is always mentioned there to score you a couple of votes. Mm. What happened then?
3: My last thought is an 8-year-old girl who knew to phone the family if mom's not home by 6 because something could have happened.
0: Because that's how you trained in this country.
3: She's 8.
0: That's how you know.
3: And she knew to phone because mom just went for a jog and she's not home. Her first thought was phone someone, there's something wrong.
0: Yeah.
3: She's 8.
1: It's a shocker. 5 women's bodies discovered.
0: In the same area.
1: Just after Women's Month.
0: Mm-hmm.
1: Or even during.
0: Yeah.
1: And it's a developing story. But Khada and the news team will absolutely keep you posted on that. We shouldn't let the story go.
0: No.
1: And we'll keep you posted and more about that. En as jy jou gevoelens wil deel met ons, ons waardeer dit altyd soveel. 084-850-0942. So obviously our condolences and lots of love go out to those families. Ja, Suid-Afrika, dis 'n Dinsdagoggend, dis 'n klein bietjie natterig, ry veilig asseblief. Ons lekker musiek, ek beloof jou, let's go.

0: wakes me up in the morning. 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I can conquer everything.
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0: Jennifer Page now, crush on Jacker and FM. How's it? Welcome to the show. 18 past 6 on a Tuesday morning. Number one feel good station because Subi given a Barbie. Barbie van Jaarsveld for your butts. Yeah. Classic. Pharrell Williams, happy.
1: Uh huh.
0: And then we're going to play a little game called the Morning Family Quiz. It's so easy when you're not playing.
1: So very easy.
0: We should rename that game.
1: I love that, actually.
0: This game is called Very Easy When You're Not Playing. what's the score from yesterday?
1: Seven. Okay. So it's not bad. It's not bad. It started very well.
0: Thanks for the feedback. You know, I say this almost every morning. Love to hear from you. Jy maak jou show elke oggend met jou stem en jou bydra. Thanks for tuning us. Thanks for sharing your thoughts on a topic, a matter, giving a question where there's an answer when there's a question. And you're very welcome to do that on 0848500942. We're just talking now after Gerda's news about it's a headlining story in South Africa this morning. Once again, another body found. It's I know it's a sensitive topic, but that's what happens in your news. That's the kind of news that children and families wake up to far too often.
2: Yeah. Mm-hmm.
0: Far too often. And we just don't like the shift that we've noticed.
1: Mm.
0: The shift of accountability and responsibility.
1: Mm. And blame.
0: Sick and tired of hearing things like, oh, yeah, but you shouldn't be buying that car.
1: Yes.
0: Oh, but you shouldn't have been there at that area there, you know, that you're paying tax for.
1: Yeah.
0: That's part of the country or the city, not there.
1: Mm.
0: Oh, yeah, but you only have electric fence.
1: You don't have a. Why don't you have a security company and a dog and a snake and a horse and geese and I don't know what else?
0: Oh, but you don't burglar bars.
1: Yes, so that's why it's absolutely your fault. You're to blame.
0: Yeah,
2: or private security.
0: Yeah, you didn't uncover the moat, or you didn't get the soldiers out when it was dark. Sick and tired of that. We are sick and tired of that.
1: Yeah.
0: Absolutely sick and tired of it. Seriously.
2: Yeah.
0: We are careful. Running is not being careful. Am I right?
1: No, you're absolutely right.
0: Walking
1: is not being careful.
2: It's an everyday activity.
0: Yes.
1: Also, for some people, they have to walk because I've got to go catch public transport or walk home or get to my house. So how exactly would you like me to do this thing?
0: Stop running that narrative.
1: Thank you.
0: Stop running the narrative. Don't make ordinary things sound irresponsible.
1: Thank you.
0: And we're sick of it.
1: Mm.
0: I think we're sick of it. Women are even more sick of it.
1: Mm.
0: I mean, you know, now I guess not a serial killer, whatever. I don't know
1: if that makes it any better, because then what you're saying is that there are five different murderers active currently in the Kempton Park area.
0: Not better.
1: Not better at all.
0: Anyway, I love to hear back from you. I really, really do. 0848500942. Bye, dankie vir jou boodskap.
3: I think as women and in general people in society, we know what world we're living in. We know that there's people amongst us that are just horrible human beings. So yes, thank you so much, Mr. Police Minister. We know we are extra careful. As someone who got the news yesterday of Elizabeth, and it's a little bit closer to home because she worked for a company that we deal with.
0: Hmm.
3: And the loss that those colleagues are going through affected me yesterday so badly that I was triggered. And it is 100% what you said, it's a trigger. So why must we must be extra careful. Why don't they do their jobs better?
0: Thank you. Stop telling us to be more careful. Om Vader's naam, dit is amper onmoontlik om meer versigtig te wees. Jy voel op 'n klaar partykeer asof jy is die gevangene. Liewe Vader, jy weet, goodness gracious, you know, most people in this country really are very careful.
1: And it's not even careful, we live in terror.
0: There are even people that are driving around with bodyguards, I see often these days.
2: Those who can afford to.
1: Armored cars. Yeah. The fact that you now can, you know, get bulletproof things. You see a cash and transit van on the highway and you think, oh, got to get away from that.
0: I just say, in case.
1: Yeah,
0: bye.
1: Immediately.
0: Bye.
1: Yeah.
0: Anyway, let us know your thoughts. 0848500942. And we definitely want to escalate this. Stay right there. Great musicopad, Bobby van Jaarsveld, volgende.
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5: Jacaranda Newswatch traffic in 90 seconds.
1: Sheldon, thank you very much for the message about you said there's a big accident as you turn off the N1 to the N3. There's a car on fire. Traffic is heavily backed up as well. David, your message about the N4, the heavy fog between Pretoria and Bronkhorstspruit, very much appreciated. Thank you once again. Then, of course, congestion on the N1 southbound between the Buccleuch Interchange and on the ramp to the N12 eastbound at the Diepkloof Interchange. And apparently there might still be a stationary vehicle on the N1 northbound at the ramp to Albertina Sisulu Road. More traffic with me, Felicity Reekin, in about 10 minutes.

0: Jack hier aan FM 27 na 6. 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Wat sê jy volgens? Unfortunately, you know, and it's something that I think it's just on a lot of people's minds at the moment. And once again, I mean, it's something we all as South Africans, we are hyper aware of crime, security. It's in our news all the time. You cannot go anywhere in this country. It's always on your feed. It's on radio news. It's on TV news. There's always something going on about corruption or theft or, unfortunately, this case, murders. Five women.
1: Thank you.
2: As a female runner, this morning I couldn't go out on my regular run because I'm afraid of what's out there. I'm afraid I might not come back home. Can the South African police and the government protect us? We can't live in fear. Running is my safe space. It's how I clear my mind. But now I'm afraid. I'm afraid to go on my regular route because I don't know who's watching. Can they do something? Can they wake up?
3: I've had men whistling at me while they're driving past me when I'm on a jog with my husband. So not even then is it okay for women to jog.
0: We've got more for you in the news in a moment with Gerda. And are you also going to cross to Colonel Atlenda Mate in a moment from SAP? Any questions, any comments, you are very welcome as always. 084-850-0942.
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2: A yellow level 2 warning for severe thunderstorms over the southern and central parts of Gauteng, the extreme eastern parts of the northwest and east Free State, isolated showers and thundershowers over Mpumalanga and Limpopo. Pretoria and Emalahleni up to 24 degrees, Joburg 22, Mbombela and Rustenburg 26, and Polokwane up to 28.
3: There is slow moving traffic in Johannesburg on the M1 northbound towards Empire Road.
2: National police say detectives, intelligence members, forensic experts, tracking teams, as well as search and rescue and K9 units are all part of the investigation into the murders of 5 women in the Kempton Park area. Police said last night that investigators are analysing victim profiles and suspect profiles. And Saudi Arabia warned this morning it will react firmly to Yemen's Houthis after a series of attacks carried out by the pro-Iranian rebels. 13 civilians were wounded in the south of Saudi Arabia after ballistic missiles and drones struck the area. And now we look at our business news. Finance Minister Enoch Godongwana says the Development Bank of Southern Africa, together with other institutions, are supporting a package of measures to turn around the embattled city of Johannesburg. Godongwana said yesterday the plan is an intensive intervention over the next 3 years. And most Asian stocks markets struggled again this morning as oil prices extended gains. Brent crude has now extended by more than 1% this week. The rand is also lower against the dollar and other currencies. Looking at our financial indicators this morning, a dollar at 16 rand 26, a euro 18 rand 77, a pound 21 rand 95 cents, gold at $4,297.89 per fine ounce, Brent crude at $107.25 per barrel. I'm Khadija D'Souza, back with more news at 7.
4: Jacaranda Newswatch Sport.
5: Right, there was just one match in the English Premiership yesterday. Leeds demolishing Newcastle 4-1 to climb up to third on the table. Lewis Miley own goal opened the floodgates before Jaden Bogle, Dominic Calvin-Lewin and Noah Okafor completed the rout. Victory takes Leeds behind only Arsenal and Manchester City. Newcastle are down to 12. England number 8, Henry Pollock says he will consider playing abroad or changing sports altogether as negotiations over a new contract at Northampton drag on. His current deal is reportedly worth £150,000 a year. That's about 3.3 million rand a year. It expires at the end of the 2026-27 campaign, but he did confirm that rugby remains his priority for now, but is open to major changes in future. We don't know what those look like and what sports he might consider.
6: Cricket.
5: Battle. Who knows? A bit of battle. We'll see him soon. Former Ireland fly half Ronan O'Gara has extended his contract as La Rochelle head coach to 2031, ending talk of a move to international rugby. And it'll be UJ against Kofsies and defending champions Northwest University against Ducks in the semi-finals of varsity netball. That follows round 7 at the Rembrandt Hall in Pretoria. Marty's major upset in beating defending champions Northwest University 54-47. 5-time champions Kofsies won the Free State Derby 60-46 against CUT. Ducks' tremendous performance to beat Wits 70-50, and UJ held off the Madibas 49-41. I'm Paul Njinga, and that's a Jack of Sport.

0: Brianna now upon the replay on Jacaranda FM 22-7. We'll get to the morning family quiz in a moment. But you are telling us, hang on, hold on. Before you move on to anything else, can we just talk about the news just for a second? Mm. It's just down the road here. Am I right?
1: Yeah.
0: In the East Rand.
2: Yes, the fifth body was literally found on Olifantsfontein in the Kempton Park area.
3: Yeah, so the whole R21 section.
0: Yes. Major route. People are saying, hold on. We know we want music. We're going to play a game in a moment. We're going to have lots of fun on the show, but hold on. That's what South Africa is saying.
2: Yes.
0: Can we just quickly also tell you how we feel? Mm-hmm. Because often what happens in the news is you listen to spokespeople and that's all good. And you listen to the authorities and that's all good. But it's also very important for you to be heard.
2: Yes.
0: Because you are being told, be more careful. What do you want to say? 084 850 0942.
4: You know what I don't understand? As a taxpayer, in ons betaal crap baie belasting. For what? For not being able to live life as is our right?
5: Morning, Martin, it's Sasha. When we were 16 around, a friend and I were walking in pairs, because that's what you do, and we were mugged at knife point by three guys. When we got to school and then we reported it to the police and all that type of stuff, our principal at the time or headmistress or whoever it was stood in front of the school and said the reason that we were mugged is because we looked like victims.
0: Wow.
5: And we needed to look more confident when we walked. And then people wouldn't mug us. Never mind that there was a known group that was mugging everyone around the school and there was no extra policing, nothing of the sort. Nope, it's because we looked like victims and that is why we got mugged.
0: Thank you, Sasha. Does that trigger you?
3: I'm beyond triggered at the blame game that we play in this country for every single man, woman, child who has gone through crime in any shape or form. The fact of the matter is, you're school kids, and yet you mustn't look like victims. You're walking during the day, but you mustn't look like victims. You must carry your keys in your hand, make sure you know where everybody is, cross the road, shout this, do that. All these things that I need to do, no one ever says, do you know what? Maybe you can leave people alone. Don't steal. Don't rob.
0: It's become a very one-sided conversation.
3: Yes.
0: And we are sick of it. We really, really are. On the line, Brigadier Atlenda Mate, spokesperson for the South African Police Services. Brigadier, I really do appreciate your time. Thank you for taking our call. It's very early. And obviously, by the looks of it, you're very, very, very busy. But South Africa, once again, South Africans are upset, Brigadier. Good morning.
6: A very good morning to you and to your listeners.
0: Just from all of us here at Jacaranda and our listeners, you know, often we have news reports and we move on to music as we do. We move on to, you know, some more fun stuff to do. But this morning, our listeners just said, whoa, stop this. Stop it right there. And I think that the thing that triggered them the most is that reminder again for us to be more careful. It's such a fantastic reminder, but we are so incredibly sick of hearing that part of it.
6: Look, unfortunately, anyone can become a victim of crime in South Africa. You know, criminals are always looking for opportunities and they do not discriminate. But also, as the police, we are putting measures in place every week to apprehend those that are responsible for crime. You know, just this past week, we arrested 88 suspects for various crimes, which would include your murder, your rape, your attempted rape, and so on. So for murder in the past week, we arrested 144, rape 164, and 94 for illegal possession of firearms. And we also seized about 148 unlicensed firearms throughout the country. So there is something that we're doing. We're trying to increase the visibility. We are working with key stakeholders, including your security companies, your community patrollers, your community police forums, and so on, as well as ordinary community members, because they are our eyes and ears on the ground giving us information.
2: Good morning, Brigadier. It's Khada from the newsroom. I think if we look at the situation on the East Rand, the question from a lot of people is, it's great. We hear the task team is now investigating it. We see all these units from police being brought together for this high-level operation.
6: Your line is quite low. I can't hear anything.
0: Just hold on for a second. Let's try again.
2: Brigadier, can you hear me?
6: Yes, I can hear you.
2: It's Khada from the newsroom. If we can look at the situation on the East Rand with the task team now on its doing its work, the operation underway, a lot of people are saying, why only now? The first body of the first woman was found in July. And I think what's also leading to the concern is that it is more reactive than it would have been if there was an investigation in July when the first body was found.
6: We are not reactive. It's just that as national, we then came in to support the province. Already with the first body, within 2 days, there was an arrest. There was an alert that was issued by the local station. So when we got involved as national is when we realized that there was a third body and a fourth body, and we said, let us come in and support the local station. And that's when the province also got involved and so on. So it's not that we are reactive. The fact that there is already an arrest with the first body that was found, it tells you that investigations have been ongoing. But remember, this is quite a complex investigation. You pick up the first body, you get an arrest, okay? You get a second body, and you think it's isolated, perhaps. You get a third body and you say, wait, there's something here. So as soon as we picked up the third body, which was last week, that's when we felt this is sufficient evidence that we need to issue a public alert, because we are now picking up a trend.
2: Brigadier, we heard Deputy National Police Commissioner Mosikidi saying last night, for now, five bodies. We are looking, maybe we are still investigating. Is that a concern at this stage that you might discover more bodies?
6: It's a big concern. We are hoping that we won't get more bodies. The team is on the ground. We've got a multidisciplinary team consisting of experts. We've got tracking teams on the ground. We've got our criminologists, which form part of our investigative psychology unit. We also have the psychologists that are on the ground trying to study the behavior of each, case. And we are looking and analyzing each docket to say, are there similarities? Are we dealing with a serial killer? But we do not want to move there. We are not there yet where we are saying there is a serial killer. We are saying there are commonalities, there are similarities in all these cases in the manner in which the bodies were found. Most of the women were found, half naked and so on. It is concerning, and that's why we issued an alert to say, let us be extra vigilant of our surroundings. We're not trying to restrict movement, but we are saying, while the police investigate and we try and pin down this person, let's be extra cautious, because, fighting crime is a shared responsibility. We must also be extra vigilant, report suspicious activity, and so on.
3: Brigadier, hi, it's Felicity Reekin. I just wanted to ask you, so we found that a lot of the information as it came out was very vague. It was Kempton Park, then it was reduced down to R21 Rhodesfield area. Can you actually give the people out there more concise information so that they, like you say, can possibly try and keep themselves safe? Because right now there is this massive area, which is the whole of Kempton Park, and the information is run in pairs. Don't run alone. That's what we're getting as the way that we can keep ourselves safe. What can you actually tell the people in the area to keep themselves safe?
6: Well, we're not confining it to Kempton Park, because as you've seen, on Sunday, we deployed all resources to Kempton Park. And then Monday morning, what happens? A body is found 18 kilometers from the scene, which is in Olifantsfontein. So it means it's either this person or this group of people, they are looking at us and now they are moving, seeing that we are now saturating Kempton Park. So we don't want to confine, the alert to Kempton Park. We want to obviously say the whole of Gauteng, let us be extra vigilant, let us be on lockdown, and police are deploying extra resources. Last night we were with the chief of EMPD, Chief Mapieya, and he was also, contributing the EMPD's resources solely, obviously, to ensure that we find this perpetrator, we find this killer. But I can assure you that the team that we have established, they are quite experienced, they're quite seasoned. It is a complex case. I don't think we should shy away from that. So it may take time until we really pin down this person or these people. But I've got full faith and confidence with the experience that we have of arresting serials, of arresting those that are behind these murders, that we will find this person. But we also need the assistance of the community. We also need the community to be on board.
1: Brigadier, this is Xola speaking. I assume your dragnet is quite wide because of what you've just said. Are you pulling in other police departments? Are we looking at Tshwane? I mean, a lot of these happened on major nodes, routes, and it looks like access to, you know, those might be crucial. Or are you just keeping it strictly with Ekurhuleni police at the moment and the metro?
6: Well, for now, it's the metro, but obviously we are in talks with JMPD, with Tshwane as well, to say, let us join hands together. Let's be alert because, you know, serials move around. When they pick up that we have spotted that they are in this area, they would move around to play mind games. So are we dealing with a serial or are we dealing with a person who is committing these crimes? But like I've indicated, we are leaving nothing to chance. We are going all out to ensure that we find this or these perpetrators that are behind this particular crime. So we are saturating the streets, but we're also requesting, particularly women, because it looks like the target is women, be extra vigilant. Kempton Park has also reported a problem with dating sites. A lot of women are coming through reporting that they meet people on online dating sites and only for them to be robbed and raped afterwards. So it's quite important that we issue that alert. We've had 10 cases reported in the past four months of these online dating sites where people are just meeting people on social media platforms, online dating sites, and thereafter they are raped and robbed. So let's be extra vigilant, sure, and don't be so trusting.
0: Brigadier, just to conclude, you started our talk this morning acknowledging, you know, certain successes, arrests, and so forth. And it's important for us also to acknowledge that and to congratulate the fantastic police work that does happen. But what would you think is the biggest barrier? What is the one thing that holds South African police back, where they could be more successful and make South Africans more safe?
6: Look, I think there is a space for us to collaborate more with our communities. And I think as well, we need to go back. You know, in the old days, we all knew our neighbors. But now, of late, if you ask someone who's your neighbor, they can't tell you, you know. So it's more collaboration, because when people work together, it's easier to spot the individual who would be involved in wrongdoing, because we are so united. We know our, you know, everyone and who's your neighbor and so on. But I think there is, we also need to step up our efforts as law enforcement, but we also then need to approach it with a more collaborative approach, to say, let's hold those community meetings that we usually had, you know, in the past we had. Let's engage communities more. Let there be more awareness. And I think on our side, there's more awareness, but on the community side, there's more collaboration. Let's not only work with the police when something has gone wrong. Let it be a weekly, you know, monthly exercise where we meet. The station commanders actually go down to the people and say, this is what we are picking up and this is what we need to do. So on our side, I think more awareness and working together with the community.
0: I appreciate your time. Thank you for taking our call, and all the best with tracking these perpetrators or perpetrator down. We hope there's success soon. Thank you, Brigadier.
6: Thank you so much.
0: Thank you, Brigadier Athlene Mate there, spokesperson for the SAP. Wil graag van jou hoor. Wat dink jy van wat sy gesê het vanoggend? Waardeer haar tyd, maar hoe voel jy? 084-850-0942.
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3: Sure, okay. Midrand, op die N1 Suid, 'n vragmotor aan die brand by die bekleuwisselaar. Verkeer is ontsettend swaar. Julle gaan sit, ek gaan nou vir jou sê. Op hierdie oomblik sit ons met 'n 39 met 'n vertraging. Vermy dit as jy kan. Ewig verkeer in Cleveland op die N2 Oos by Cleveland. Swaar verkeer in Eldorado Park op die N12 Oos by die Golden Snelweg. Johannesburg op M1 Noord, baie swaar verkeer by Empireweg. En laastens swaar verkeer in Crowthorne op die R55 Suid by Crowthorne. Bly ingelig op Twitter by Jacka_traffic. 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
0: Good morning. Welcome to your Tuesday morning, 5 to 7. Chill Sam Prat 084-850-0942. Still coming up. Asking for a friend. Did you see it? Just one.

0: Ella Langlina, Choosing Texas on Jacaranda FM. Jou nie sopad vir jou volgende en asking for a friend op 'n stadium. Ek weet, we haven't gotten to the morning family quiz yet. We had, quite frankly, no offense, more important things to talk about.
1: Yes.
0: But we are going to get to it. You're chasing what?
1: You're chasing a 7.
0: Doable.
1: Yeah.
0: Doable. You're going to feel good. You get your team together and beat that score that's coming up. Net oor 'n uur, nog goeie nuus. Jy kan R50,000 wen in ons Secret Sound. 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
7: Johannesburg today up to 22 degrees, Pretoria 24, Polokwane high of 28.
1: As mentioned in Midrand on the N1 southbound, the truck fire at the Buccleuch interchange is causing insanely heavy traffic down the N1 southbound.
8: In your sport, English VAR Matt Donoghue and his assistant from the Manchester Derby have been dropped from officiating for the coming weekend, and a short turnaround for the Springboks with their next test match less than 2 weeks away.
7: We start on the East Rand with what is the top story. National Police have assured residents of Ekurhuleni and Gauteng that the police service and Ekurhuleni Metro Police are in control of the situation to safeguard residents. This follows the discovery of the bodies of 5 women in the Kempton Park area since July.
9: We recognize the seriousness of the situation and we are responding accordingly with all the law enforcement officials and officers that we are having.
7: Deputy National Police Commissioner Thobela Mosakidi addressed the media last night following high-level talks that were held to discuss the operation. She said detectives, intelligence members, forensic experts, tracking teams, as well as search and rescue and canine units are part of the investigation, while investigators are analysing victim profiles and suspect profiles.
9: From July to date, we are dealing with at least 5 cases for now. We are doing the analysis of all other cases that might have been reported in this area, and so far we are still standing at these 5 cases.
7: The 5th body was found on Olifantsfontein Road yesterday morning. While the family of Elizabeth Ntsonso Moselakhomo say they are waiting for the conclusion of a forensic team's investigation as they prepare to lay her to rest. The 38-year-old runner was found dead after she was reported missing last Wednesday. Moselakhomo's uncle, Andries Matlaila, says they are working with police.
10: Upon their finish of their part of the post-mortem and other processes that the SAPS is undergoing, they are going to release the body to us.
7: In other news, Minister of Finance, Enoch Godongwana, says higher levels of infrastructure investments are central to raising the prevailing low levels of economic growth. Government is looking to invest 1 trillion rand directly in infrastructure over the next 3 years, while also unlocking private sector participation in areas such as grid development, logistics, and water. Godongwana says the infrastructure backlog represents a growth opportunity that is not constrained primarily by financial resources, but by the capacity to implement. To international news, the UN Security Council will hold a meeting on artificial intelligence next week amid growing international concern over the threat from the fast-moving technology. The safety of AI has hit global headlines in recent weeks, with even some AI technology company chiefs saying

0: intelligence next week amid growing international concern over the threat from the fast-moving technology. The safety of AI has hit global headlines in recent weeks, with even some AI technology company chiefs saying there has to be greater regulation to slow down development. And in Los Angeles, the Emmy Awards were handed out during a glitzy awards ceremony in Los Angeles last night. Quirky horror series Widow's Bay cleaned up, setting a new record for the most awards won by a comedy in a single year. Gritty hospital show The Pitt won again for Best Drama. And veteran actress Sally Field paid tribute to country music icon Dolly Parton, who was also an Emmy winner and passed away last month.
1: If there are truly angels on earth, then we just lost one. Dolly Parton. I adored her from day one. How could you not? She was genuine and humble, supportive, and blisteringly funny, with a body sense of humor that would send any rude guy looking for a place to hide.
0: More about this morning's stories at jacarandafm.com. Click on news.

0: I'll tell you one thing, if you're just tuning in this morning, South African women are not allowing us to move on from the topic that is the headline news at this stage. It's as simple as that. Yeah. And I must say, obviously, the content quite often in the news, quite frankly, and also our discussion around this would not be for the most sensitive listeners.
1: No.
0: And even not children. How do you even tell children that in today's society? It's not like our news

0: you know, is ever. It's not even human friendly at this stage.
1: Well, no. You say that, and then we have to take account, as Khadija said, it was a child who recognized that my mom is not home yet. Let me call somebody. Yeah. The children in this country know themselves.
0: It's a horrible reality.
2: And also, I'm a parent, so I do have to have these conversations.
0: Yeah, right. Yeah, no, you're
2: as young as they might be.
0: So, if you're telling us we're not done with this conversation about the headline story in the news, 5 bodies found, and they make very sure that they add so far.
1: Yeah, thank you. Yeah.
0: Unfortunately, and you have lots to say about it. We are going to wrap it up shortly with our last special guest on the topic.
3: Al wat ek kan hoor is verskonings. Ons as belastingbetalers moenie meer hulle verskonings aanvaar nie. 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Dis nie goed
4: genoeg. About a year or so ago, I actually witnessed a colleague of mine almost getting kidnapped, and it happened so quickly that there were literally security guards and crew members and like loads of people all around us, and it happened like in front of us. The audacity of these people, like, honestly. Luckily, she was strong enough and she fought them off quickly, but I think they also got frightened of all the people running towards them. But I mean, it's so scary, like, we're not even safe while working.
5: Ja, nee, dit is great stuff dat hulle sulke goeie, wonderlike werk doen. 18,000 arrest, is net jammer om te weet dat die 17,500 môre weer op die straat is. Wat word van ons land?
6: Mm. You are touching something that is so close to my heart. I am so emotional at this point. Since it's been a good couple of months, I think for too long, a lot of us went quiet. We didn't want to make people uncomfortable, but I think we need to start to make not just the community, but the SAPS, the government, our president, uncomfortable. There was a movement last year, 21 November, to declare gender-based violence, to declare femicide a national disaster. Nothing has been done.
1: Mm-hmm.
6: They say run in pairs, walk in pairs, run in groups. Martin, I'm challenging you now. Let us not run and walk in groups. Let us pull up in thousands, and make them aware.
0: My gosh. My gosh.
1: Yeah, it's...
0: What was in November?
1: It was in November.
0: Remember that?
1: Yeah.
0: Shoo. That got me. Almarie Meiburg, former criminal profiler. Almarie, bye-bye. Thank you for your time. I know you're a busy vrou. Good morning. How are you doing?
7: I'm good, thanks. And yourself?
0: Good, thank you. You can hear how emotional our listeners are, especially women. It's just shocking once again. And we heard there from the spokesperson, and I appreciate her time too, Athlenda Marte, the spokesperson for South African Police, you know, telling us that they are working on it. Do you feel that they, I mean, you're a former criminal profiler in the police service. Have they handled this right? Are they on top of it?
7: Well, you know, I do not have the inside knowledge that I used to have. It seems to me that they from the footage that I've seen, that they had a lot of the experts and the people who are well trained were on the crime scene yesterday and on the previous crime scenes. So the police also said that they have immediately started a task team. So it seems that they are on top of it for the moment and not saying that they are going to drop the ball, but I think that once they realize that there is something, that they got to the party immediately.
0: There's obviously a lot of concern because strong words are thrown about and that causes panic, unfortunately. Words like serial killer. And this is something that you've dealt with in your career several times. What is your feeling about that?
7: The word itself make it sound like the you know, there's a monster on the loose, which is true. But if you look at the crime in South Africa, there are a lot of monsters on the loose. So now we know there is a serial murderer in a specific area, and we the public can be warned and say, make sure you do not go there alone, and all the normal warnings that they usually give. But there are so many other murderers and rapists outside as well. So yes, we do have we should be aware of this. But in general, in South Africa, crime is rife. So people everywhere else in the country must also be aware of the danger that's outside.
1: Anne-Marie, it's Felicity. As someone who has worked with and spoken to the criminals, the people who do this kind of thing, what is actual tangible advice to the people, apparently in Gauteng, not just Kempton Park, because apparently the dragnet is now much larger? And also, what is the chances that there are five criminals with exactly the same MO compared to one criminal with the same MO?
7: No, I don't think there are five criminals in that same small area that commit crimes that are so similar. From what I've learned from the news, there are specifics in what they found on the crime scenes that are unique, that you do not see everywhere. No, I don't say everywhere else, but so often and in such a short time, in such a small area. So I don't believe that there are five criminals. It is possible that you may have a copycat killer, that they read in the news that there's a lot of bodies found in the same area, and that this may be an opportunity to dump a last body in the same area. But I mean, personally, I think that this is the work of a serial murderer.
2: Anne-Marie Xola here. Just to build on that, is there also a possibility, because I remember Rhodes Park had that horrific crime where 11 people were involved in one criminal activity, that it's more than one person perhaps acting? And is that maybe the reason why we have to sort of wait to find out if it indeed is, to be as sure as possible, a serial killer before the police can proclaim it?
7: I think what the police should do is treat it as a serial immediately from the beginning, and then there are certain steps that they should take as they deal with the serial. So that would be my advice, to do it as quickly as possible. But as you say, with other crime scenes where you find a lot of bodies in a short period of time, with more, you can have more than one serial murderer operating together, but that is very rare.
0: Before I let you go, Anne-Marie, you've worked in the police for many years. How many years was it?
7: 32 years.
0: 32 years as a criminal profiler. Give me a bit of hope this morning.
1: Yeah.
0: Are we moving in the right direction with the South African police services? I hear a lot of people saying so, but I'm also very much aware of the fact that we're in an election year. So how do you feel listening to the spokesperson from SAP earlier, also telling us about the successes and the arrests that they have made? Deep in all our hearts, we want to believe that we are moving in a better direction. You were there for 32 years. You're retired from it now. Is there hope?
7: I think there's always hope. There are, and I worked with a lot of good police officers. Mm. Unfortunately, in the last few months, we've seen all the bad stories came out with the Matlanga Commission. But I must say that there are a lot of good officers still on the ground, mm-hmm. that does the work, but they their hands are tied in a way that, because there are so few of them, and they have to work double as hard as colleagues 10, 15, 20 years ago, where everybody pulled their part and everybody gave everything. Now you only have a few that really worked very hard.
0: Not very hopeful. What I'm hearing from you is that there are many very good, highly trained police officers sitting around, not necessarily working in the force.
7: That's also true. Unfortunately, there are a lot of police officers that are just sitting around that go to training, get good training, but they just use it as CV building.
0: Thank you very much for your time. I appreciate it. Amri Meiberg, former criminal profiler in the force. Bye-bye. Thank you for your time. Amri, ik waardeer het weer.
7: Dis 'n groot plesier. Lekker dag. Tot
0: ziens. Lekker dag verder. Listen, any other, and I know a lot of people have a lot to say about this topic. We're going to have to move on, but we are there on social media.
1: Yes.
0: 24 hours a day. Hook us up. Follow us. It's altijd lekker om van jou te hoor.
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11: 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And they've done it! 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
8: Jacaranda Newswatch traffic in 90 seconds.
1: Yeah, look, so there's a truck fire incident that took place at the Buccleuch interchange. It is causing about a 44-minute delay on the N1 southbound, and that's from just after the Brakfontein interchange. If you can, rather avoid it entirely. In Loudwater Park on the N12 eastbound, queuing traffic towards the Golden Highway exit. A stationary vehicle on the N1 southbound at New Road. More queuing traffic in Cleveland on the M2 eastbound at Cleveland. Then, of course, slow-moving traffic in Johannesburg on the M1 northbound towards Empire Road. There's about a 17-minute delay there. There's also queuing traffic in Crowthorne on the R55 southbound, that's at Crowthorne, and then queuing traffic in Pretoria, Mabopane Highway inbound towards Eskia Bakhlele Drive. More traffic with me, Felicity Regan, in about 10 minutes.
0: You know what kind of song I feel like right now?
1: What kind of song?
0: I kind of feel like a classic.
1: Oh, yeah,
0: like please. A good old familiar classic song that feels like a hug.
1: Oh, yes, oh. Please.
0: Let the lacquer bang it.
1: We all need one.
0: Are you with me?
2: We all need one.
0: Let's go back to something like this.
13: What is love?

0: Oh, man. What a classic. Your number one feel-good station, Jacaranda FM, because of songs like How to Win, What is Love. 7:25, a little bit later than usual, but hey, let's play the morning family quiz. Jy moet 7 kry of beter.
1: Dis reg, ja.
0: As jy die week wil wen, what do you get then? Well, you get 5,000 rand, and all you have to do is answer just a couple of easy questions as quickly as you can in 30 seconds.
2: It's time for the morning family quiz. Yeah. On breakfast with Martin Bester.
0: Hey Jacques, hoe gaan het? Morgen?
3: Goeie partij.
0: Lekker man, wie is daar saam met jou?
3: Dit is Jago, Udo en Nico.
0: Lekker is jylle...
3: Goeiemorgen Martin,
4: morgen.
0: Jago, was jou, your parents Shakespeare fans, Othello fans? Very, very cool name there.
4: Yeah,
0: yes, Jago. He's going to play the...
3: Udo.
0: Yeah, but not Shakespeare. Is Iago is going to be the main stirrer in this group. Say gaga for me, julle werk saam. Wat is julle, wat doen julle? Wat is julle loopbaan?
3: Ons is ouditeure.
0: Ouditeure.
1: Wat is die versamelnaam vir 'n groep ouditeure?
0: Yes, first question.
3: Ek sal sê, ek meen, daar's niemand wat bang is as die finansiële span as ons inloop nie. So, ek sal sê die finansiële span Undertakers.
0: Wow. An undertaker of auditors. Yeah, you do stir fear.
5: Yeah, you do a little.
0: The Iago of auditors. All right, Jacques, any span, you'll be 7 kry of beter as you're gereed. Let's play the morning family quiz, everybody. Erling Haaland is bekend vir watter sport?
6: Okay.
0: Watter land het die gereg pizza in sy moderne vorm ontwikkel?
6: Italië.
0: Wat noem jy persoon wat jou help wanneer jy siek is?
6: Dokter.
0: Wat noem jy die geluid wat 'n skaap maak?
6: Nee.
0: Wat is Denzel Washington se beroep?
6: Akteur.
0: Wat se bekende strukture het die Egiptenare gebou? Wat noem jy 'n groep uile? Watter kos word traditioneel saam met wasabi en gemmer bedien?
6: Sushi.
0: Oh, they would have had sushi.
1: They would have.
0: Just to slow. Yeah. The one that tripped you was...
1: Groep Eila.
5: Yes.
0: It's a parliament of owls. That's a parliament right. Van Eila. Who knew?
1: Julle baie goed gedoen. Julle het 'n 7 gekry.
0: Oh, hey. Good job, julle. Wie kry die shout-out?
3: Ek die shout-out vat. Ek wil net 'n shout-out gee aan my verloofde. Ons trou oor minder as 'n maand. En ek is baie lief vir jou en ek kan nie wag om met jou te trou nie.
0: Aww. Don't they get an extra point from that?
1: Yes, they absolutely deserve that.
0: They really should. When you bunch of auditors walk into a company this morning, I dare you to start the morning like that.
5: Naughty auditors. That's a misappropriation of auditors.
0: Yes. Luister julle, mooi dag verder. Dankie dat julle gespeel het. Baie geluk, bye. Alright, so if you're smart enough, quick enough, lucky enough to take on that 7 tomorrow morning, drop in SMS right now, first word family, to 37942. Don't.
7: A yellow level 2 warning for severe thunderstorms over the southern and central parts of Gauteng, the extreme eastern parts of the northwest and east Free State. Isolated chance of thundershowers over Mpumalanga and Limpopo. Pretoria and Emalahleni up to 24 degrees, Joburg 22, Mbombela and Rustenburg 26 and Polokwane a high of 28.
8: Two collisions this morning, the one on the N1 southbound after the Golden Highway, the other one on the N3 northbound after Marlborough Road.
7: National Police say they are strengthening their deployment in Ekurhuleni. Deputy National Police Commissioner Tebelo Mskhidi told the media last night that police and Ekurhuleni Metro Police have strengthened their deployment after the bodies of 5 women were discovered on the East Rand. And the US Defense Department's Inspector General revealed yesterday that America is facing a shortfall in ammunition as a result of its costly war in Iran. In a first-of-its-kind mandatory report to Congress, the inspector said that between February and June, Operation Epic Fury in Iran had spent $22.3 billion on expended munitions alone. I'm Khadija D'Souza, more news at 8.
2: Jacaranda Newswatch Sport.
5: Well, the Springboks will have very little time to rest and to rest on their laurels following the series victory over the All Blacks, with their next test already less than 2 weeks away. South Africa takes on Australia in a one-off test in Perth, which will be on Sunday the 27th, and that kicks off at 11:30. That's 11:30 South African time. The match is expected to provide an opportunity for a couple of fringe players, with head coach Rassie Erasmus likely to select a largely second-string squad after the demanding four-test series against the All Blacks. The Perth match will be followed by the Boks end-of-year tour and the conclusion of the Nations Championship. Former Mamelodi Sundowns goalkeeper Ronnie Kananelo was yesterday appointed new coach of struggling Marumo Gallants 2 days after leading his Namibian club African Stars to an upset victory in the African Champions League. Kananelo was at the helm in Pretoria on Saturday as African Stars beat Gabon's Manga Sport 2-0 to advance to the second round of the Champions League on the away goals rule. VAR Matt Donoghue and assistant VAR Blake Antrobus from the Manchester Derby have not been appointed to Premier League games this weekend. It means the VAR and assistant will not officiate until at least after the international break. Refereeing body Pro Ref admitted an error had been made in awarding Manchester City's goal at Manchester United in their 1-0 victory at Old Trafford. This is a bit of a smelly story. The Hyrox Athletics franchise has apologized for allowing an athlete to complete an event in Beijing despite soiling herself midway through, causing an outcry on social media. I don't know if you saw the story. It was absolutely everywhere on my socials. Photos and videos posted online showed Australian athlete Joanna Wierski with soiled legs and shoes continuing to use the mats and equipment at the competition held on Saturday in Beijing. She completed the event without the organizing committee intervening and went on to win the competition, according to the Hyrox website. But users pointed out on social media that other participants had to touch the contaminated mats, the handles, the running tracks after she'd used them, and that the episode raised concerns about hygiene. Hyrox, launched in Germany in 2018, has now held worldwide massive indoor fitness craze, and of course there's treadmill running, strength exercises, lunges, rowing, all sorts of stuff, and it has recently exploded in China as well. Oh, did I say exploded? I did. Lanchinga, and that's your Jack's ball.
0: Never mind that, you said soiling.
5: Yeah, soiling. I'm trying to be like PC.

0: How many sleeps to go?
1: I think three.
2: Yay!
0: Look, we are very excited about this year's Good Morning Angels Golf Day. We added bowls this year as well as paddle.
1: Yeah.
0: Paddle. And we're excited because the day is going to be even bigger and better.
1: Oh, yes.
0: Yeah. Whether you're playing paddle or bowls or golf, everybody ends up at the same party. I mean, auction. I mean, prize giving. Yeah. It's going to be a vibe. Yesterday's announcement was big. Demi Lee Moore. Gaan vir ons vermaak op die aand. That's going to make it bigger and better. Let me tell you, she's amazing. And so what is she going to perform on? The grass. The Kikuyu.
1: No.
0: Is she going to perform on the Kikuyu?
1: No. I don't think so, no.
0: Is she going to just sing without a microphone? Is she going to do a cappella on the Kikuyu?
3: No.
0: She needs a nice stage.
1: Yes, yeah. She does.
0: Our golf day, listen, we've set the trend. What can we do?
1: Levels.
0: Do you know what I'm saying?
1: Every year, levels.
0: Last year we were under the stars.
3: Oh, yes, we were.
0: On the first fairway on a big outdoor stage. This year we are moving from there onto an even bigger space.
3: Oh my goodness.
1: Stop it.
0: And we still need all the glitz and glamour.
1: We do.
3: Nice.
0: We need a fantastic stage. We need power sound.
1: That's a belief.
3: Yeah.
0: We need lights.
1: Yeah.
3: Yes.
0: And who can make it nice? Well, there is a group that works in from Pretoria, but they work all over the country. I've worked with them a number of times.
1: Yeah.
0: Look, when you're at a festival and you see one of their massive stages, they've got one stage they have, probably my favorite look and feel for a stage is like a massive dome stage.
1: Ooh.
0: I'm not saying we can necessarily need that one.
1: Yeah.
0: But they make it big. They've got massive sound. I'm trying to think where the last time was I worked with them. Was it maybe the 20 Spa Ladies race?
1: Yeah.
0: Glimlach Fies.
3: Yeah.
0: Any Bos. They work all over the country.
1: Gotcha. Wow.
0: So
3: massive stages.
0: Yes, they have. They've got all things big that really is very suited to the Good Morning Angels Golf Day 2026. So very, very happy to get this message in from Leon.
4: 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Is altyd 'n plesier om deel te wees van Good Morning Angels en alles wat julle doen is net fantastiese werk. Baie dankie, waardeer Leon Pfeiffer.
1: Hey!
0: Leon Pfeiffer, die span van EPH. Yes, man. They are going to make it even bigger, more glamorous. I'm really so happy.
1: Yes.
0: I'm so happy they're on board. It's going to be one good-looking and good-sounding Good Morning Angels Golf Day for 2026. Coming up next, asking for a friend.
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0: Jacaranda Newswatch traffic in 90 seconds.
3: Daar is nog steeds baie swaar verkeer in Pretoria. 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Daar is 26 minute vertraging daar. Maar op aan die snelweg in die rigting van Eskamp Gleye Rylaan. Dan is daar swaar verkeer op N1 Suid tussen Buccleuch, Wisselaar en Allendale. Ewig verkeer in Elders op die N12 Oos in die rigting van die Golden Snelweg. Daar is ewig verkeer ook in Parktown op die M1 Noord in die rigting van Oxfordweg. 'N Ongeluk in Cleveland op die M2 is M2 Oos by Cleveland. Nog 'n ongeluk op die N3 Noord na Marlborough Rylaan. 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Dan is daar die volgende voertuig op die N1 Suid na die proefplaas Wisselaar. Bly maar ingelig op Twitter by Jacka_traffic.
4: Right, question for asking for a friend this morning.
5: I'm a teacher and I'm so tired of parents expecting me to raise their kids, not just educate them. How do I deal with this?
4: Okay, we're going to get into the answers in a moment. I just quickly want to fetch my spoon for this one.
3: Well, but yeah, Natila.
6: Oh, Rudy.
4: I just got a song. Okay,
0: good morning. Start here.
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0: on Feel Good Station. So on a Tuesday morning, we ask important questions.
1: Yes.
0: Asking for a friend.
2: Asking for a friend.
0: This morning's question, in short, is...
3: I'm a teacher and I'm so tired of parents expecting me to raise their kids, not just educate them. How do I deal with this?
0: The person sending it went on to say...
4: Bleekie sal nie huiswerk doen nie en dan sal die mama verskonings opmaak vir hoekom Bleekie nie huiswerk doen nie en dan sal dit my probleem wees as onderwyser want ek het vir Bleekie huiswerk gegee wat ek eintlik nie moes nie. 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
0: Okay, let me summarize with posing the question in a different way.
5: Right.
0: Why y'all parents are over-involved? And go.
5: Okay, this is... I will not stand for this slander, okay? I do think that there is...
0: Why are you so chatty?
2: I was expecting the opposite question.
0: Why are you so cheeky? Why are you so over-involved? Why are you so nosy?
5: We're not over-involved.
0: Are we getting the question?
5: We want to know and make sure that obviously teachers out there are also understanding from a child's point of view. No, I have
0: Can
5: no
0: your skills. Child not speak?
5: I have no...
0: But listen, are you adding there for a moment? Okay, number two.
2: Yeah,
0: why are y'all so over-involved?
2: I was expecting the opposite answer because when we're not too involved, we get told that well, parents need to step up and get involved. But I do agree that every now and again, it's the parents that feel like their children can do no wrong.
0: Oh, those.
2: Yeah.
0: Oh.
5: Look, I've spoken to teachers, and guys, the things I hear are absolutely shocking. Like this teacher was saying in this voice note, where... Things like your child's got a naught on a test, and then the responsibility
2: is what did you do?
5: Is what did you as a teacher do? And how do you get that child past a zero? Not as a parent going to your child, excuse me, how are you getting zero? Why didn't you study or learn? It is now the teacher's responsibility to get that child through or get their marks up. Or
0: And it isn't really, is
5: and
0: it?
5: No, of course not. No, of course not. It is your child's responsibility. I can't tell a teacher, why did you give my child homework? Excuse me? You shouldn't have given my child homework. Since when?
2: What do you mean?
0: Do you not know how this works?
5: Yeah, did you not do school yourself?
0: Exactly.
2: Yeah, some schools do have an agreement. Are we going to lessen the homework or whatever it is? I think it's fair to ask the question, but don't expect it to be the norm. That's very bizarre.
0: Okay, moving on to you. Yes. Why are you all so involved? Nosy. 084-850-0942. 084-850-0942. What do you have to say about that, asking for a friend?

0: does not stay if you want to dance. It's a Tuesday morning, which means
1: asking for a friend. Asking for a friend.
0: Anonymous sent us this question.
2: I'm a teacher and I'm so tired of parents expecting me to raise their kids, not just educate them. How do I deal with this?
0: Can I cut to the chase?
3: Yes.
4: Please.
0: I am dying to tell one of those parents to sit down. I'm dying to tell one of those parents, you're not the main character.
4: Mm-hmm.
0: I'm sounding like a woof. I'm sick and tired of hearing your name. I want to hear more of your child's name. You're not the main character here. Why am I only just hearing and focusing on you? Stop it. Sit down.
3: Oh, look. Sure, detention for you.
4: Yeah. So like a proper oni, eh? Yes.
0: Come. Disagree with her. Tell me it's okay.
5: So kom ons stel hierdie poekie bietjie vanoggend. Ek verwag jy as 'n juffrou moet my kind onderwys gee, want dis waarvoor jy betaal word en dit is jou werk, reg? So los die opvoeding vir my, maar ek is moeg om die hoof te gaan sien elke tweede maand omdat my kind nie opvoeding kry deur haar juffrou nie.
0: Opvoeding. What's a direct translation? What's the difference? Wat is die verskil tussen opvoeding en onderrig? Is daar 'n merkwaardige verskil? Help my gou-gou hierso. Because I suspect he's onto something. I suspect it's a difference in understanding of what the role of a teacher is.
4: Yeah.
0: It's the difference between, it's going to be semantics now.
3: Yeah.
0: Hear me out. The difference between teaching and educating and raising.
3: Got you.
0: What's the other side?
3: I see what you're saying.
0: So teachers' job is to teach and educate.
4: Yeah. Upbringing.
0: Upbringing. Raising. Megs, what? Sorry, just help me out.
6: I was saying raising as well.
0: Also raising, yeah. Is there another word we're missing? But do you understand the difference? I think what he said there in his ignorance is...
3: Oi! Just going to let them slide in. Just saying.
4: Whoa!
3: In his ignorance.
0: Rudy McMoody is right here. On the desk this morning. Because remember, it's easy for me. I don't have kids.
4: nurturing and like rearing of...
3: You're rearing.
0: Is it important in life for us to understand the difference?
4: Yeah.
3: I'm also questioning his seemingly lack of wanting to participate in the education of his child. Because I feel like as a parent, you should be participating in the education of your child. And it can't be, because then what you're saying is, I won't take accountability when they don't learn.
0: 084-850-0942.
7: Oh no, this is a norm, hey? This is a norm. I don't think it's just like... parents are defending their kids left, right and center for absolute anything and everything these days. We are making them so weak. And yes, I'm a mom of one. And I can't wait for him to get out of my house and work for his own thing. These are the same parents that's most probably going to be sitting in an interview also. And when they ask, what is Johnny's weaknesses? Oh no, Johnny has no weaknesses. How the hell does Johnny not have a weakness? Please, come on. Come on, Carol.
3: Carol?
0: I love the question. 084-850-0942. Asking for a friend is now open. The comment section is now open.
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8: Jacob Zuma was giving that speech and he mumbled up the numbers wrong. 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
3: Johannesburg today up to 22 degrees, Pretoria 24, and Rustenburg up to 26.
14: A major warning. Before you turn onto the N1 southbound from Brockfontein thinking I need to get to work, don't. That truck fire incident on the N1 southbound at the Buccleuch interchange means that there's now nearly an hour and 20 minutes delay just heading down the N1 southbound towards the Buccleuch interchange.
15: In your sport, the Proteas women face Zimbabwe women today in the third T20 international of their bilateral series, and the 20th Asian Games will open in Japan on Saturday, bringing together 17,000 athletes and officials.
3: We start with the top story, the discovery of the bodies of five women in Ekurhuleni. National police have sent a strongly worded warning to whoever is behind these murders.
16: Be careful. If you are responsible for taking this woman's life, your freedom, you must know that it is temporary. It is not going to be long before the police will come and pounce on you. The capacity and capabilities that we are having, we are going to deploy and will ensure that we do find you where you are hiding.
3: That's the promise that the Deputy National Police Commissioner Tebela Musikiri made last night when she addressed the media. Musikiri said police are throwing everything they have at the investigation, with detectives, intelligence officers, forensic experts, tracking teams and canine units all working alongside Ekurhuleni Metro Police. The body of the fifth woman was found next to Olifants Road yesterday morning. That is some distance from Kempton Park. The bodies of the other woman were located there since July. This morning, National Police spokesperson Athlena Mate told Breakfast with Martin Bester.
17: It's either this person or this group of people. They are looking at us and now they are moving, seeing that we are now saturating Kempton Park. So we don't want to confine the alert to Kempton Park. We want to obviously say the whole of Gauteng, let us be extra vigilant. Let us be on lockdown.
3: More about the story at jacarandafm.com. Click on news. In the south of Johannesburg, a second morning of a protest disrupting traffic on the K43 and Provincial Road. Johannesburg Metro Police say motorists should avoid the whole area and use the N1 or the Golden Highway as alternative routes. These protesters are demanding that City Power immediately disconnect illegal electricity connections in the area. The Madlanga Commission of Inquiry resumes its public hearings today after a short recess. And from this morning, the commission will shift its focus to the Johannesburg Metro Police Department. Spokesperson for the commission, Jeremy Michaels, says testimony is expected to include allegations of corruption involving criminal networks.
18: JMPD, one of the law enforcement agencies listed in the commission's terms of reference. The commission will hear testimony regarding infiltration of the JMPD by criminal networks and collusion between JMPD officers and criminal syndicates.
3: In international news, the UN Security Council will hold a meeting on artificial intelligence next week amid growing international concern over the threat from the fast-moving technology. UN Secretary General Antonio Guterres said yesterday that he is calling for global artificial intelligence regulation. And Taylor Swift made her first appearance on screen since her wedding in July at the Emmys last night. Swift acted in a Law and Order SVU scene where she pretended to be part of the team solving the problem. Where is Taylor Swift?
19: Hey guys, this isn't adding up. Our perp has a clear MO. A lot of this doesn't fit the pattern, and I don't think everything is a clue.
20: It is to the Swifties.
21: Do you think she'll sing?
20: No.
22: Oh, wow.
20: Isn't it cool when it does that?
22: Mm-hmm.
20: It's actually my ringtone.
3: More about the Emmy winners and all the other top stories of the morning. You'll read those at jacarandafm.com. Click on news.
0: Every time the Emmys come around, it reminds me that I obviously have very bad taste in TV because nothing I watch ever wins.
23: No, really not.
0: Are you with me?
23: No.
0: Like, seriously,
3: There's this thing that won the most Emmys ever for a comedy, Widow's Bay.
0: What?
3: Guys,

0: because nothing I watch ever wins.
1: No, really not.
0: Are you with me?
1: No.
0: Like, seriously.
2: There's this thing that won the most Emmys ever for a comedy, Widow's Bay.
0: What?
2: Guys, I can't gelach nie.
1: So it was a horror.
2: No. I can't gelach. I can't opgehou kyk wanneer dit my bang gemaak.
0: I haven't even heard of it.
2: A comedy is not supposed to scare. And where, since when do you hear of the thing called it's a horror comedy? It's either a horror or it's a comedy.
1: The Scream is a horror comedy.
0: Yeah, horror
2: no,
0: comedy
2: no, I could hit my bunk. I'm like, I laugh nie for that.
0: Oh, that was funny.
1: Well, the Scream.
2: That's not funny. No, that's not funny.
0: Was funny.
3: Yeah, I'm not really shows for all sleep.
0: All right, so listen, 50,000 rand. Angelique van der Einstorp. 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
7: Môre, hoe gaan dit?
0: Lekker, dankie. 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
1: Dankie vir die vraag.
7: Ons is so 80 kilos van Klein William af.
0: Nabe, wat is Klein William?
7: Ja. 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
1: Wat is die volgende grootste stad nabij Klein William en Lutsvel?
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0: 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What's the secret sound? Wat is jou antwoord?
7: Wel, op Facebook is daar een reel, waar jylle die reel sê, if you ever wondered what we do after the show, while the breakfast team, dan sit hulle op die recliners, jylle is lekker uitgeskop op die lazy boys, dan vraag Felicity iets, en sy sê iets van een meeting, en dan sê Zola, this is the meeting.
0: So it's the part where Clola says, this is the meeting when we're sitting on the recliners, as we do, after the show.
7: Lekker relaxed.
0: It's lekker goed as I word. So Angelique van Reinstorf, na by Vredendal, na by Lutsburg, en na by Mamesbury.
8: Lambert Bay.
0: Ek gaan vir jou dit sê nie. Die, ek is bly jy dit nou so duidelik gestel. You said that happened after the show. The secret sound that I'm looking for, the answer I'm looking for, happened during a show.
7: Okay.
0: So gaan werk 'n bietjie daarmee en kom terug met die regte antwoord, want ek is regtig van lus om te kom kuier daar en jou geld saam te bring.
7: Ek gaan so maak.
0: In so 'n silver tas.
7: Oh, dit sal great wees.
0: Jy moet 'n lekker dag hier verder hoor, bye.
7: Selfde, dankie, bye-bye.
0: Every time I get a call like that, I kind of picture their surroundings.
8: Yeah.
0: And then I'm reminded about broadcasting in the year 2026, where people can listen to you from all over the world.
1: That is correct.
0: And how many people choose us? Which part of South Africa is that?
1: Western Cape.
0: How many people tune in from the Western Cape via an app or online or sometimes even DSTV? Okay, so I've given you a lack of fat juicy clue. What you going to make with it?
6: Give me that cash! Think you know the secret sound? 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
0: Don't forget to SMS out to 38798 now. 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

0: Suzanne Bruno Mars, and it's 12 minutes past 8 on a Tuesday. We ask important questions while you do. And you can send us your question to breakfast at jacarandafm.com.
1: Asking for a friend.
0: In short,
2: I'm a teacher and I'm so tired of parents expecting me to raise their kids, not just educate them. How do I deal with this?
0: Teachers are tired, eh? Ons moeg.
3: Ja, nee, en ek wil meer hulle glad nie. Onderwijsers, julle gaan leer baie.
0: I sometimes get the impression if I just sit in here, because I don't have kids, so I just observe. It's like the teachers are dealing with the parents more than they are with the child. Surely that's a bad sign. Mm. If they know your middle name and your names, I think they should barely know your name.
4: Your cell phone number off by heart.
0: Do you know what I'm saying?
4: Problem, yeah.
0: Yeah, and then it's at night.
3: Yes. And it's on WhatsApp.
0: Like, what are you doing? Mm.
5: So I send my daughter to a private school and pay a premium for her to be looked after and taught properly. And still, she struggles. And then afterwards, we have to pay for tutors and extra lessons and things like that. So in that case, I think it is the school and the teacher's responsibility to assist with education, especially if you're paying the premium rates.
0: But my bud, honestly, are you listening to yourself? If it really was that simple.
3: Mm. Yeah, no. My guy, is it
0: really that simple in life?
4: Yeah, I've got space for a little bit of that if all the kids are struggling. So I had my kids in a school and I moved them because all the kids were struggling academically. And I thought the problem is a teaching problem rather than my child specifically. But then that's where you step in as the parent and you've got to check, is little PT or Johnny below the class average? Is the class average at 30% or 40%? If that's the case, move your child.
0: But all the kids are failing.
4: But if everybody else is passing or doing okay, then unfortunately that intervention is just for your child. It's not about the teacher.
0: If you have the means, Kola, to place your child in the ideal school in life, like a university. Do you know what I'm saying?
4: Yeah.
0: I'm sure, but it's not in everybody's...
4: No.
0: And there also comes a time when you have to say to the... I mean, do you know what I'm saying?
4: Yeah, and also...
0: the what-if game.
4: Kids are different. I look at my two... And my one daughter might thrive in one situation, so she did thrive in that school that I was complaining about, and the other didn't. So, you know, it's a little bit more complex than my child is failing. It must be the teacher's fault.
3: Also, let's just call it, not all kids are academically great. And that's also all right. You can't also now put your expectation as a parent. I expect you to get A's and B's only. Maybe your child is only going to get C's. That's also okay.
4: Yeah, I think
0: Tinky from Gasfontein actually agrees with that voice note we just played there now. Okay. Tinky, goeiemôre. Hoe gaan dit?
6: Hi, goed en self.
0: Lekker, dankie. 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
6: Nee.
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0: I mean, you can't say that doesn't happen. 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I also don't think we can sit here and say there's never been a case where it is the teacher's fault.
3: Yes.
0: But I think the notion these days that all the fingers immediately point and all the accountability and all the responsibility points to the teacher, I think it's a stretch.
3: Yeah.
0: Ek dink dit is regtig vir onredelik. In jou geval kan ek hoor.
3: Yeah.
0: Everybody in that class did badly. Yeah. And the moment, like right before that moment and right after that moment, so it kind of does possibly point at the teacher there, Tinky. Mm-hmm. 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Yeah. 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
4: nie. Still a guarantee.
0: In realiteit werk dit so nie. 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
0: I mean, fair enough. Yeah. Fair enough. 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
6: Dankie.
0: Hoi. Love your feedback on this topic.
4: It's a big one.
0: Parents versus teachers.
1: Ek besluit een keer om te gaan na 'n skoolvergadering, 'n ouerond, want die graadgemiddeld is baie laag. 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Dit is eenvoudig. Die kinders is dom.
4: Wow.
3: Right.
0: Why didn't we start with that?
3: Good.
0: And just close the case right there.
4: It'll be a short meeting.
0: wait for. And I tell you now, there are teachers sitting in the traffic this morning really? Going, mm-hmm. What should he move? 084-850-0942.
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7: Jacaranda Newswatch Traffic. In 90 seconds.
3: A stationary vehicle on the N4 eastbound before Solomon Mahlangu, a collision on the N3 northbound after Marlborough Drive. In Bedford View on the N12 R24 westbound, traffic is slow. It's not hectic, but it's slow on both routes towards the Galulis interchange. Then, of course, that truck fire incident in Midrand on the N1 southbound has been going the whole morning. It's at the Buccleuch interchange. It's causing heavy traffic. Traffic is still crawling. There's a 56-minute delay there. Stationary vehicle on the N1 northbound before the Buccleuch interchange. The collision in Denver on the M2 westbound at Denver, causing delays there as well. There's now been a collision on the N1 northbound and Ashbury Road as well, which will cause delays this morning. A collision on the N4 westbound after Vatermeyer Street. Please be careful there. And then, of course, a stationary vehicle on the N3 northbound at the ramp to Grey Avenue. More traffic with me, Felicity Regan, in about 10 minutes.
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0: Chanel, Believe on Jack Ryder FM 824 on a Tuesday morning. On a Tuesday, we do Asking for a Friend. Time for us to wrap it up. Always love hearing from you.
1: Asking for a Friend.
0: And the Asking for a Friend was clearly sent in by a teacher this morning, just in short.
2: I'm a teacher and I'm so tired of parents expecting me to raise their kids, not just educate them. How do I deal with this?
3: Let's ask ourselves, how many of these struggling children are allowed on their phone for extended periods of time? How many of them are staring at YouTube, watching their minds quietly die and lack of imagination? If parents took the phones away for at the least a month, you would see an exponential change in your child's ability to do cognitive thinking and have imagination and to grasp things. Take away the tablet and give them a book instead.
4: Ha! Well, there we go. She makes a very, very good point. Wayne of Matthijs also has a message here. He says, teachers don't have a problem with my kids at school. Actually, I'm praised for my kids' behavior. Why? Because how they pitch up at school is my job. Their respect, discipline, and work ethic are my accountability and responsibility. He then goes on to call our parents and says, parents are so busy on date nights, friends nights, and nonsense that he sees them signing the kids' school books in the parking areas before school. It was my choice to have children. Thus, everything about my kids is my responsibility.
0: Mm. What's the person's name?
4: Wayne Matthijs.
0: Wayne, thank you. You are our winner this morning. You have given the right answer.
5: Well done, Wayne.
0: And that's, thank you. So well done to Wayne.
5: Yay, winner! Wayne.
0: Here's the thing. It's definitely not easy raising kids, and it's definitely not easy educating them. I think you need to show each other more tolerance and kindness.
4: Yeah.
0: Honestly. And I feel that there should be an orientation at school for parents.
4: Mm-hmm.
0: And that orientation at school needs to be an agreement on what is your job.
5: Yeah.
0: And what is our job?
4: Oh, absolutely.
0: And then you should sign on the dotted line.
5: Yeah.
0: It's like a deal. It's like a deal with anything in life, because people, I hear this whole thing about, but I'm paying. So you look at it as a financial thing, and it's a financial strain, right?
5: Mm. Yeah.
0: And like all financial deals in life, there are agreements in place.
5: Yeah.
0: Sales agreements.
4: Yeah. Yes.
0: So if you want to look at it like that.
5: And not always guarantees.
0: And that, one year, 2 year, buy an extra guarantee. But maybe it's time that the teachers or the headmaster sit and the parents and say to each other, right, here is what it's going to deal.
4: Yeah.
0: This is your job. This is definitely not my job.
4: Mm-hmm.
0: Yeah. To Wayne's point.
5: Unpopular opinion. We spend so much time fretting, focusing about parenting and relationships. Yet when it comes to us learning, growing up, it's something we don't get taught. Mm-hmm. In a formal sense.
0: What do you mean parenting?
5: I'm just saying.
0: You're basically paraphrasing what I said, and then I got into trouble when I said there should be a license.
5: Yeah, well, but no lessons, no,
0: exactly.
5: This is what to expect.
0: What do you do when you get a license? You have to?
5: Pass.
0: Learn. But, anyway, much easier for me, I know. Much more fun as well. You don't have kids.

0: Maji Jordan, hold on, we're going home. Jacko and FM. Just hold on. Number one feel good station. How's it? Welcome to your Tuesday. Yeah, ready. Let's go.
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4: In Parktown op die M1 Suid was er nou ongeluk naby Houghton Rylaan.
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5: Jacaranda Newswatch Sport.
6: Well, there's some cricket to look forward to today. The Proteas women face Zimbabwe in the third T20 international of their bilateral series. South Africa leading that 5-match series 2-0. Proteas won the first match by 6 wickets. They won Sunday's second match by 64 runs. And a victory this afternoon will wrap up an unassailable series lead for Laura Wolfart's side. First ball at Queen's Sports Club in Bulawayo is at 20 past 12 this afternoon. Springbok supporters will have to wait a little longer to welcome the heroes back home with the rugby's greatest rivalry trophy. Following that 43-28 victory in Baltimore on Saturday, the Boks travel straight to Australia, where they'll face the Wallabies in Perth on Sunday the 27th of September. Uncapped fly half Harry McLaughlin Phillips, meanwhile, has earned a Wallabies call-up for that test, while Jordan Petaia returns for the first time since 2023. That follows an unsuccessful stint trying to break into the NFL. After facing the world champions, the Aussies will take on New Zealand and back-to-back Bledisloe Cup tests. The 20th Asian Games open in Japan on Saturday, bringing together 17,000 athletes and officials. The games will mainly take place in the port city of Nagoya and the wider Aichi Prefecture, with the 30,000-seater Mizuno Park Athletic Stadium set to be the main venue. The Asian Games are bigger than the Olympics in terms of numbers, with more than 11,000 athletes, 6,000 officials, and they take place every 4 years. So aside from athletics and swimming, the other major draws will be badminton, boxing, cricket, football, golf, gymnastics, table tennis, tennis and weightlifting. There'll also be esports, breakdancing and BMX biking. Paddle is making an appearance, as is MMA, and techball will make their Asian Games debut. If you've not seen techball, it's that fast-growing sport combining football and table tennis played off on a specially curved table. It's something worth to see. The skills level, absolutely insane. So I'm looking forward to a little bit of Asian Games action. I'm Colin Chinga, and that's a Jack of Sport.

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5: 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Mark Black joined in 2012 as a Durban sales rep. He treated the business like his own. 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Then COVID hit. Shipping broke. Raw materials became uncertain. Staff had to live on site for months to keep the factory working. Morgan Coat responded by building its own systems to see where stock was and what laid and what was then needed to bring the stock in. Then, in 2021, Richard died in a terrible helicopter accident. He was a young 38 with four children. Mark suddenly had to lead a business that had not yet properly turned the corner. Then came the KZN riots. Load shedding continued, floods appeared, and shortages and supplier strikes were the norm. Yet the team kept building, investing, and finding another way. Today, many of those people have been with the company for years, and visiting multinational brands always remark on the strength of the management team. I asked Mark to share a leadership lesson for us.
6: I'm Mark Blatt from Morgan Coat. My biggest lesson for any business owner is this: when the world changes, don't sit in the bunker waiting for the old world to come back. 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

0: It's Whitney Houston now. I'm going to dance with somebody. 14 voor 9. Yes, on a Tuesday. It's all about businesses in South Africa. That's where the spotlight should go. 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
8: As gevolg van 'n vragmotorbrandvoorval wat vanoggend gebeur het by die Bekloewisselaar, kruipverkeer al van 6:00 vanoggend af. 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Limbrou Park op die N3 Noord is daar swaar verkeer in die rigting van Marlboro Rylaan. 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Dan is daar soos 'n voertuig op die N3 Noord by die Geldenhuis wisselaar. Dan is ook die ongeluk in Parktown op die M1 Suid na by Houghton Rylaan. 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Bly ingelig op Twitter by Jacka_traffic.

0: Peter Berg, Raphael, your number one feel-good station, Jacaranda FM. It's a Tuesday. Sorry about the traffic.
1: Yeah, this N1 southbound, since this morning, ne?
2: Yeah.
1: It hasn't stopped.
2: Sure.
1: And every time I think, oh, it's 15 minutes. No, wait, it's not back up to an hour.
0: Same as yesterday.
1: Yeah.
0: What are you doing?
1: It's not me. Really?
0: Thanks for keeping us posted, though.
1: Yeah.
0: Are people listening to you?
1: This is the problem, because I keep on seeing the traffic. I'm like, if you'd listened to me this morning,
0: oh,
1: eh?
0: Oh, dear.
1: Like a teacher. If had listened to me this morning.
0: Start the sentence with, what is this?
2: What is
1: Ziri? Yeah. Ornamenta. It's ornamenta in your ora. There you go.
0: So, listen. Good news is we've got the best music to get you through the traffic. And if you're starting your day with us, I really do appreciate it. How's it this morning? Yesterday morning, I promised you a big announcement.
1: Yes, you did.
2: Yes, you did.
0: Three more sleeps to South Africa's number one feel-good golf day.
1: Yes.
0: We've added paddle, we've added bowls. And it's all got to do with Good Morning Angels. It's a fundraiser for Good Morning Angels. Thank you to each and every person who bought a four ball, who sponsored a hole, who's in the sponsor village, a court, whatever the case may be. We appreciate you so much. I promised you that it's going to get bigger, and it just did.
1: Okay.
0: So you remember Bidvest McCarthy, Mercedes-Benz?
1: Yes.
2: Mm-hmm.
0: I think they took hole 13.
2: Yeah. Hard to forget.
0: Yeah. Par 3. And they bring it. They bring some good-looking friends along, and they make that hole special. The announcement that I'm about to make is going to make it even bigger. Golfers, listen to this. They are now adding, as a hole-in-one prize, the much-spoken-about, the much-celebrated, a brand-new Mercedes-Benz's most technologically advanced vehicle ever, the brand-new CLA 200.
2: Wow.
1: As a prize?
0: A whole car.
1: No.
2: Sure.
0: So, on the Bidvest McCarthy Mercedes-Benz hole this year, if you are lucky enough to hit a hole-in-one, this is international stuff, people.
2: It is.
0: This is international stuff. This is Mercedes-Benz just coming to the party and taking it even better, to the next level, to the best level.
1: Yes.
2: I saw my whole Merc, bro.
0: And the brand new one that has just been launched. The whole country is talking about it. Remember, that's the one also that I took for a little spin.
1: Oh, I do.
0: I did some videos on it as well. It is a thing of beauty. And you could win that car. You'll see it on the day, and you can win it if you get a hole-in-one on the Bidvest McCarthy Mercedes-Benz hole. Thank you, Mercedes-Benz.
1: Thank you, Mercedes-Benz.
0: This day is going to be the biggest and the best ever. South Africa's number one feel-good golf day got even feel-a-gooder. You guys have a fabulous Tuesday. Good luck with the N1. We'll catch you again tomorrow. Ilona, Africa, Blenica, was four. Goodbye.
1: Goodbye.
3: Mavis, I wonder if I should sell my car. I'm not sure where to go.

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7: Pretoria en Emalahleni vandag op na 24 grade, Johannesburg maximum van 22. 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
8: It's either this person or this group of people, they are looking at us and now they are moving, seeing that we are now saturating Kempton Park. So we don't want to confine the alert to Kempton Park. We want to obviously say the whole of Gauteng, let us be extra vigilant, let us be on lockdown.
7: Meer by jacaranda.fm.com, klik op news. In ander nuus, in Doornfontein in Johannesburg het die polisie bevestig dat dit twee taxi-eienaars is wat gister in 'n sewe sitplek voertuig doodgeskiet is. 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Cliff Shekuberg.
9: Julius Mkwanazi and his co-accused were arrested by the police watchdog IPED last month in connection with the murder of Emmanuel Mpense. Mpense was killed at his Brakpan home in April 2022 and his body was later dumped in a dam. Witness D, later identified as Marius van der Merwe, testified about the murder at the Madlanga Commission before he was also killed last year. On Monday, Mkwanazi was granted 10,000 rand bail by the Germiston Magistrates Court on a separate matter. Cliff Shiko for Jacaranda Newswatch.
7: Die Madlanga Kommissie van Ondersoek hervat vanoggend sy openbare verhore na 'n kort reses. 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
10: JMPD, one of the law enforcement agencies listed in the Commission's terms of reference. The Commission will hear testimony regarding infiltration of the JMPD by criminal networks and collusion between JMPD officers and criminal syndicates.
7: En in Engeland het Prins Harry en sy vrou Meghan hulle kinders na 'n ander skool verskuif. 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

It is Miss Taylor Swift on Jacaranda FM. The Lighthouse family loving every minute. I'm loving every minute standing in for Ilana Africa Bredenkamp today. She is out and about, but she's back tomorrow. Now, that was Taylor Swift, and in case you didn't know, you know she's a cat lady, right? She's what her cats are called, Olivia and something from Grey's Anatomy. Anyway, she now has a dog, and her dog is so famous. They hid the dog for a while, you know. I don't know, whatever. And now the dog is so famous, the dog walked the runway. Yes, yes, the actual runway of Tommy Hilfiger. The dog, Taylor Swift's dog. Well done. It's a very floofy dog. It's a cute dog, but I don't know. Anyway, if you're a Taylor Swift fan, I'm sure you will tell me the dog's name and why it walked the runway. Like, why is this dog more special than my Brack Band dog? You know what I'm saying? Like, I feel like Floy could walk the runway. Look, I'm not saying she wouldn't bite anyone, and I'm not saying she would wear the clothes all the way, but she could walk the runway, and Floy is a way better character. We don't know what Floy is, but I feel like she would do well. If you're looking for a dog to walk your runway, I volunteer Floy as tribute, although we would need to sign a contract that anything that happened would be between you and the dog. Aha, Marshmallow and Halsey on the way, and more feel good for you. I also have a feel good mystery here that I'm struggling with because it's going to be the easiest feel good mystery you've ever played. I have no clues for you that isn't going to give it away. Here's Aha with Take On Me.

0: days are brighter. 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
1: no place I'd rather be. Jacaranda FM, your number one feel good station.

0: It is Marshmallow and Halsey on Jacaranda FM. It's called Be Kind, and I'm not gonna be. Sorry, it's Tuesday. We don't have to be anything we don't want to be. We can do what we want, eh? Okay, so I'm talking about Taylor Swift's dog. For a change, it's not about Taylor Swift, you know? She's got a dog. Celine sent me a message. How is I supposed to know this?
1: Danny, you should know her name. The dog's name is Wendy.
0: Wendy. Who names their dog Wendy? Why? Wendy. Okay, listen. So my dog is called Floy, actually Flea. And Flea would have walked that runway. If you've just joined, Taylor Swift's dog walked the runway for Tommy Hilfiger. Massive payday for the dog, i.e. Taylor Swift. And I'm just thinking now, if you need a dog to walk a runway, I feel like Floy could do it. I mean, Danae also said it would be way more impressive if the cats walked the runway. Truth. Angelique says, Taylor Swift's cat Olivia is named after Olivia Benson from Law & Order SVU. Thank you. Thank you. I'm assuming you are a Swiftie, and that is fine. But listen, I have found a clip of Wendy. You know, if your mother is a famous singer, a la Blue Ivy, and Kanye West's daughter, what's her name? Northwest. Then you are also a singer. This is Wendy, by the way. She plays the piano as well. Album releasing very, very soon. And Taylor Swift will re-release it twice. And if you want to get your hands, your paws on it. I'll drop the link later.

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1: Trying to get your vote fit. 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I need to vote between Kikuyu or Alem grass.
2: Oh.
1: Hear me out. You walk into my place, it's like a good old parkie grass.
2: Yeah.
1: Yeah. And then I spend thousands on this patch of the Alem and the stuff. Barren. It looks like when that rover from Mars sends vision.
2: You see it? Back. Brandon says, if you have a lot of shade, Alem will do very well. Wait for it. But it doesn't like traffic. So what? I can't walk on my grass.
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2: Yes.
1: Michelle Jacobs just come through the third option, planting clovers. Michelle.
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1: 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Is that the stuff that comes in the trays?
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1: Thousands of rands. I'm going to post a part of my garden where I planted that stuff. Mars! Mars rover!
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0: Jacaranda Newswatch traffic in 90 seconds.
7: In Bedford View on the N3 northbound, there's slow-moving traffic on the link to the N12 east at Galoolies. In Cleveland on the M2 west, there's queuing traffic at Cleveland. And in Lynbrook Park on the N3 north, there are roadworks, traffic restrictions towards Marlborough Drive. If you see something while you're out and about, let us know on 084-8500-942. It is DJ Snake and Bipolar Sunshine. It's called Paradise. 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

0: It is Bushla G and Neon Dreams on Jacaranda FM. It's called Wonder. Bushla has a brand new single out. It's called Miracle, and hopefully we're going to be chatting to him for the Top 40. 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
5: As jy ietsie op die paaie sien, stuur vir my asseblief 'n boodskap op 0848500942. There's a stationary vehicle on the N1 South at Rigel Avenue. In Midrand on the N1 South, there is still a truck fire accident at Buccleuch. Heavy traffic there. In Bedford View on the N3 North, there's slow moving traffic on the link to the N12 East at Galoolies. In Cleveland on the M2 West, there's queuing traffic at Cleveland. And in Lynbro Park on the N3 North, there are roadworks, traffic restrictions towards Marlborough Drive. For more, you can give us a follow on Jacka_traffic on X or send me a message on 0848500942.

0: It is Brandy on Jacaranda FM right here. You are right here with Jacaranda FM. And there is a new secret sound. Did you hear? I told you. Martin and them just needed to go on a little bit of a vacation. And then they were going to come back with some money. And we love money, especially when it's free money. You know, money does buy happiness. Because you're gonna have the money, then you're going to buy the thing that makes you happy. Whatever that thing is. If it's new shoes, if it's a bag, if it's school fees. If it's just something that you deserve. Money buys happiness. And if you want some free money before payday, then this is how you do it. You go to jacarandafm.com. 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And then you just hoe dame fuss that the computer picks you. Because, I mean, free money. You know? But there are many more ways to win. You just go to jacarandafm.com and click win. If you see something in the traffic, I see a lot is coming through. I will report on that now. You can always send me a message on 084-85-00942. But if you are stuck in the traffic, have one last listen to the secret sound before you enter.
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3: Pretoria 24, Sydney 28, Johannesburg 22. We start with a story that's dominated news headlines over the past 24 hours, and there have been developments. Gauteng police have confirmed the discovery of a sixth woman's body in Kwatemba in Ekurhuleni this morning. The circumstances surrounding the deaths remain unclear. The latest discovery follows the deaths of five women whose bodies have been found in Kempton Park since July, including a woman discovered in Olifantsfontein yesterday. Here's Deputy National Police Commissioner Tebelo Mosukidi.
4: We have been inundated with information. We welcome every information that can come at all corners of our country, as long as it will bring a closure to these cases that we are now having at hand.
3: Action Society has meanwhile expressed concern over delays in the processing of DNA evidence. The organization's Junita Dupria.
5: A functional forensic DNA database should help police follow that trail, connect the cases and identify him before another woman is killed.
3: The DA in Ekurhuleni has also added its voice in expressing anger over the bodies of the women found. Here's DA mayoral candidate Katu Kuselo Rasungwane.
6: The announcement of a multidisciplinary task team is a step in the right direction, but to keep residents safe, it must be coupled with an increase in on-the-ground policing resource. Quite simply, Ekurhuleni needs police boots on the ground right now. SAP must also ensure that they deploy every necessary resource to Kempton Park, increase police visibility.
3: In other news, the Judicial Commission of Inquiry into Criminality, Political Interference and Corruption in the criminal justice system has resumed. This after a recess, the Madlanga Commission has started hearing evidence today regarding the Johannesburg Metro Police Department. The Brakpan Magistrates Court is expected to make a ruling in the bail application of the suspended Ekurhuleni Metro Police Deputy Chief Julius Mkhwanazi and his co-accused. If she goes more.
7: Julius Mkhwanazi and his co-accused were arrested by the police watchdog IPID last month in connection with the murder of Emmanuel Mpense. Mpense was killed at his Brakpan home in April 2022 and his body was later dumped in a dam. Witness D, later identified as Marius van der Merwe, testified about the murder at the Madlanga Commission before he was also killed last year. On Monday, Mkhwanazi was granted 10,000 rand bail by the Germiston Magistrates Court on a separate matter. Cliff Shiko, for Jacaranda Newswatch.
3: In news abroad, China has imposed sweeping travel restrictions on its citizens. This includes exit bans on those deemed to endanger the country's industrial or technological security. And Antonio Guterres, the United Nations Secretary General, is calling for global artificial intelligence regulation. This latest warning of the next generation technology comes as CEOs of major tech companies have also called the U.S. government to regulate AI.
8: Well, AI could be the most powerful engine for development, speeding the world's progress on everything from health and hunger to learning and climate. But first, let me draw a single lesson. The more AI advances without shared rules, the less say governments and people will have in the outcome. So my message to governments is simple: do not wait.
3: U.S. President Donald Trump has either brushed off the idea of regulating the groundbreaking technology. That's your latest news. More at 11.
1: And now, stand by to go back into time. Welcome to the Feel Good Mystery Year. 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
12: I got six songs and some clues for you, but I already told you this is the easiest one you're ever going to do. No matter what I say, you're going to get it. And I'm worried because I've tried to find like the uncluiest clues, you know, to start with. But it was a big year. It was a very, very, very big year. I feel like as soon as I play the songs, you're going to know. And it was a big year for South Africa. However, it was also a big year for Apple. Apple, they recently dropped that new sexy flip phone. Well, in this mystery year, the feel-good mystery year, they dropped the first iPad. Facebook also reached 500 million users, marking it a milestone for social media. And the movie, The Social Network, came out, where we all learned the truth about how Facebook began.

The first solo single from Bruno Mars and his first number one also on the Billboard Hot 100. It became one of his signature romantic songs. It's this one. It is Bruno Mars' Just the Way You Are. Katy Perry and Snoop Dogg collaborated for the next one with California Girls. What is the feel-good mystery here? 0848500942.

2006 feel good number one hit from a mystery year. 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Share your guess now on 084 850 0942.

It is Katy Perry and Snoop Dogg. Remember when this came out, we were all like, what? How? Do they know each other? Are they friends? Very weird. And then he went on to do that talk show with Martha Stewart, which is even weirder. But anyway, it is the song of this Feel Good Mystery Year. Well, one of them at least. And we're playing the Feel Good Mystery Year. I'm going to give you 6 songs. We're 2 down. And some clues. But it's too easy, man. Because everyone's getting it right. Well, everyone except Arne. Jammer. I'm going to call you out, Arne. 2004, ain't it? That's not the year. Sorry, Arne. David, also 2007. It was a big year. Very big year. For us. I can't say more. Because then I'm going to give it away. This is unfair. I don't like this feel-good mystery year. I think this mystery year is unfair for me. Because anything I say to you now, you're going to know exactly what the year is. Okay, so Dubai. We're gonna move away from the big clues to the baby clues, right? So in Dubai, there's a building that my mother calls the Wiz Khalifa. And she went for lunch there when she was in Dubai. And she took pictures of the Wiz Khalifa. It's actually called the Burj Khalifa. And this building was officially opened in this year. A feel good mystery year, right? And it became the tallest building in the world. What is the feel good mystery year? 0848500942. This 0848500942. If you think you know what it is, I'd like to know. Although I feel like, again, this is not fair. Because even now, Olivia got it. Jolene got it. And said 2002 and it is not 2002. Let's see else. Tommy got it. Kareen, I'm not even playing your voice note because I know you got it. Okay. This song was dropped. And now you're going to know, you know? It is Ludacris, Justin Bieber. It's called Baby.

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1: This is the Feel Good Mystery Year on Jacaranda FM. Taking you back into time. Guess the Feel Good Hits. WhatsApp 084 850 0942. Now. Yeah.

It is Liquid Deep Fairy Tale, the Oscillations mix. It is from the Feel Good Mysteria. Okay, I'm going to give you the biggest clue now because I feel like, oh, I don't know, man. You already know. So it was the year that One Direction was made, and we had these glorious auditions. Do you remember when the boys from One Direction actually auditioned to be in it? They were on X Factor UK. And I never

I mean, I don't know how they went from that to One Direction, but they did. And it is also the year that Simon Cowell left the X Factor to make One Direction. It is also the year of the football, 2010 World Cup. There you go. Well done. If you did it, this was our biggest song of the year.

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0: We did indeed have the time of our lives. It is the Black Eyed Peas with the time. Dirty Bit and Fairy Tale Oscillations from Liquid Deep. The mystery year is 2010. I told you it was going to be too easy, and I think that that's unfair. And I think tomorrow we should make it extra super difficult. Level 20, because this one was way too easy. We'll do it again tomorrow with Ilana Africa Bredenkamp.
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3: Trying to get you vote fit. We'll be voting in a couple of months from now. So I'm just saying, just to help us out here, voting on ordinary everyday things. I need to vote between Kikuyu or Alem grass.
4: Oh.
3: Hear me out. You walk into my place, it's like a good old parkie grass.
4: Yeah.
3: Yeah. And then I spent thousands on this patch of the Alem and the stuff. Barren. It looks like when that rover from Mars sends visual
4: images. Pictures back. Brandon says, if you have a lot of shade, Alem will do very well. Wait for it. But it doesn't like traffic. So what? I can't walk on my grass.
3: Yeah.
4: My dogs can't run on the grass.
3: I think Parikh Kras wins this one.
4: Yes.
3: Michelle Jacobs just come through the third option, planting clovers. Michelle.
4: Don't start
3: me on that. Is that the stuff that comes in the trays?
5: Yeah.
3: Thousands of rands. I'm going to post a part of my garden where I planted that stuff. Mars! Mars rover!
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1: Jacaranda Newswatch traffic in 90 seconds.
0: On the N1 South, there is still a truck fire incident at Buccleuch Interchange causing extremely heavy traffic there. On the N1 South, there's a stationary vehicle at Rigel Avenue. On the N1 North, there's a stationary vehicle at the ramp to Albertina Sisulu Road. And there is slow-moving traffic through Denver. If you see something while you're out and about, let us know on 084-8500-942.

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0: It is Aaliyah on Jacaranda FM. It's called Back and Forth. Sienna Spyro with Material Lover. 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One from Martin Bester, one from Wham, and another one from Usher. 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And let me know if you dig it or if you don't. Is it music that makes you feel good? Because if it isn't, we got to change it.
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0: Uncle Bonnie Simon just sent me a message and he said the N1 South, stay away. He said get a helicopter. In fact, that was his report. Thank you, Uncle Bonnie Simon. There is also another crash on that same road, so avoid it at all costs, please. This one in from Belinda. Traffic M1 North Grayson or Frank Brother. There's been an accident there. Their police are on the scene. And if you see anything else, you're welcome to let us know at any point on 08485 00942. Now that track fire incident at Buccleuch is causing heavy traffic along the N1 South. So just please avoid that once again on the N1 South. Track fire incident causing heavy traffic. Staying on the N1 South, there is also a stationary vehicle at Rigel, and on the N1 North, there is a stationary vehicle at the ramp to the Albertina Sisulu Road. For anything else, you're welcome to send us a message on 08485 00942. This 0848500. 4 2

0: It is Usher. You remind me, Wham with Freedom. If you're stuck in that truck fire traffic all the way from New Road on the N1 South, Akis Boyamir. Barney Simon has just walked into the studio and he said, actually, if you can, turn around and go home. Like, let's not do it. But if you are stuck, I'm really sorry. We'll try and keep you entertained and hopefully you don't need to wee.
1: Turn up the feel good on your way home with Rob and Roz.
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14: Pretoria 24, Mombela 26, Johannesburg 23 grade. Die liggaam van nog 'n vrou is naby 'n kliniek in Kwatemba in Springs in Ekurhuleni gevind. Dis die 6ste vrou se liggaam wat in die afgelope 2 maande in die area dood aangetref is. Cliff Chico is op die toneel. Cliff, wat sien jy op hierdie oomblik?
15: Well, Chanel, the body of another woman has been found here in Kwatemba. And what I can tell you is that the victim's naked body was discovered early this morning, raising suspicions that she may have been dumped here. Police have cordoned off the area as investigators continue to work around the clock to establish what happened. However, the cause of the death is not yet known. Officials from the Gauteng Pathology Services are also at the scene to remove the body. Community members say they are shocked by the discovery. As I'm reporting live to you now, the national spokesperson for the police, Atlenda Mate, just arrived to speak to the media. Cliff Chico, Jacaranda News Watch, reporting live from Kwatemba in Ekurhuleni.
14: Dankie Cliff. Die adjunkkommissaris van die polisie, Tebelo Mosukidi, sê die polisie nader deurbrak in die saak en het direk die families van die oorledenes aangespreek.
16: To the families of the victims, you are not alone. We are pursuing these perpetrators. We are pursuing justice. Criminals are responsible for this. We'll see their day behind bars.
14: In ander nuus, die polisie in Gauteng ondersoek twee aanklagte van moord nadat twee taxi-eienaars in Doringfontein doodgeskiet is. Hulle is op die toneel doodverklaar. Die motief vir die voorval is nog onbekend. Polisiewoordvoerder Demokatso Nebohuwe.
17: The motive for the shooting is subject to police investigations and no arrests have been made at this stage.
14: Die burgemeester van Tshwane na CP Moyo het die 200 nuwe Tshwane metropolisiebeamptes aangespoor om te help om die kultuur binne die departement te verander en korrupsie te verwerp. Moyo sê die stad het steeds beamptes wat omkoopgeld vra en bedrog pleeg.
18: There are officers who have taken the badge, the uniform and the training provided by the people of Tshwane and use those to solicit bribes, commit fraud or even become involved in criminal activities. That cannot be the future of TMPD, and it must not be your legacy. You must become a generation of ethical law enforcement officers.
14: Vir meer besoek jankarandfm.com, klik op nieuws. Nog nieuws uit die buitenland. 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
19: Used well, AI could be the most powerful engine for development. Speeding the world's progress on everything from health and hunger to learning and climate. But first, let me draw a single lesson. The more AI advances without shared rules, the less say governments and people will have in the outcome. So my message to governments is simple, do not wait.
14: Die Amerikaanse president Donald Trump het echter die idee afgewys. En ten slotte terug op eie bodem en so 'n bietjie goeie nuus. 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
20: PulseLogic captures vital signs such as blood pressure, heart rate, temperature and oxygen levels. Together with the patient's symptoms, it then calculates a risk score and flag possible health risk.
14: Dit is die jongste nuus, meer om 12 uur.

0: It is our girl, Cindy Lauper, on Jacaranda FM, time after time. Post Malone, Doja Cats, I like you.
1: 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I love hanging out with you from 9 to 12.
0: My name is Danny Painter, in for Ilana Africa Bredenkamp. Today, I've got music for you from Sabrina Carpenter and Lyra, and today we celebrate Google. Google was founded on the 4th of September, but it was only actually registered as a domain today. Happy anniversary, Goog. Without you, I would be nothing. Legitimately, thank you for everything. Every project I ever had to do, every symptom I ever had to Google, everything. You are my world, Google. Without you, we would be lost. You know what else we would be lost without? Good morning, angels. This is where you get to help other people in the Jacaranda FM family. You and your business can make such a big difference, and one of the biggest differences you can make is during the GMA Golf Day. It is happening this week. We are sleeps away. I know everyone is getting ready. Everyone's been practicing their golf swings. Everyone is excited. Outfits are being tested. And we will see you on Friday.

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9: Okay, this just in, again, avoid the N1 completely. The N1 southbound, there is a truck fire. They have not cleared it yet. Also, because of that, people coming down the hill are not taking the necessary precautions, and there is a pileup as well. So please avoid the N1 southbound completely. The truck fire at Buccleuch Interchange is causing queuing traffic, all the way past the Jacaranda FM studios, past New Road. So please avoid that if you can. On the R21 North, there is a crash at Pomona Road. And on the M1 South, there is slow-moving traffic towards the Crown Interchange. If you have a report for us, you can send it to us on 084-8500942. This 084-8500942.

0: It is Lira on Jacaranda FM with Feel Good. Hopefully you do. Hopefully the music makes you feel good. You are listening to your number one feel good station after all. And you don't only have to listen to us, right? You can also tell us what you like, what you don't, what you want more of and less of. 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
3: Jacaranda Newswatch traffic in 90 seconds.
0: In Gauteng on the N1 ramp to the N4 East, there has been an incident at Proefplaas Interchange. In Denver on the M2, there's slow-moving traffic through Denver. In Bedford View on the N3 North, there's slow-moving traffic on the link to the N12 East at Galulis. On the M1 South, there's slow-moving traffic towards Crown. And on the N1 South, there is still a truck fire incident at Buccleuch Interchange. That is causing queuing traffic all the way to New Road. There has also been a crash on the N1 South just after New Road because of that, so just avoid the N1 southbound completely. If you see anything, Alex J has got your traffic covered for the rest of the afternoon until the drive, but if you see something, you're welcome to send him a message at any point on 084 85 00942.

0: It is Ronan Keating on Jacaranda FM. Life is a roller coaster indeed. Hopefully it was a good one, not an only downs one. There got to be some ups as well, you know? And speaking of up, we only got up from here because Alex J, Barney Simon, Sasha and Manani are on the way to join you. And then, of course, we got even upper with your feel-good drive show with Rob and Roz. More music that is definitely going to make you feel good, but you can check all of it out on jacarandafm.com, just on the front page there. And don't forget, you need to tell us to listen up. If you click the heart, we know that you like the music. If you click the broken heart, we know that you don't. We want to play you more feel-good music. I'm back tomorrow from 7 to 10 p.m. Thank you so much for hanging out with me today. Like I said, Alex J, Barney Simon, Sasha and Manani on the way. Bye.
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11: Fabulous Danny Painter on the air today. Yay! Nice to hear in the daytime, Danny. It is now midday. Welcome to Tuesday, Avi. And it is news time. Chanel Medi Besondriede.
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12: This is Jacaranda News Watch with Chanel September.
11: That's what I said.
0: Johannesburg 22, Pretoria 24, Rustenburg 26 grade.
11: Well, on the roads, the biggie is the truck fire incident on the N1 South, just past the Buccleuch interchange. Very, very hectic, queuing traffic. And we had a couple of big bumper bashings on that N1 South as well. Also, an incident on the N4 East at the Proefplaas interchange.
0: Ons begin met 'n storie wat die nuus oor die afgelope 24 uur oorheers het. Die ministerie van polisie sê 'n dissiplinêre span is saamgestel om die ontdekking van verskeie vroue liggame in Kempton Park te ondersoek en te bepaal of die voorvalle gekoppel kan word. Net vanoggend is nog 'n vrou se liggaam in Kwatembe Ekurhuleni gevind. Die woordvoerder van die ministerie van polisie, Kamogelo Mogosi.
13: The safety of women is a priority. The SAPS will continue working with communities and other stakeholders to identify risks, strengthen policing responses, and ensure that credible information is acted upon.
0: Ons verslaggewer Cliff Chico is tans op die toneel waar die 6de vrou se liggaam gevind is.
14: I'm at the crime scene in Kwatembe Ekurhuleni, where the body of another woman has been found. The victim's naked body was discovered early this morning, raising suspicions that she may have been dumped here. Police have cordoned off the area as investigators work around the clock to establish what happened. The cause of the death is not yet known. Officials from Gauteng Pathology Services are also at the scene to remove the body. Community members say they are shocked by the discovery. Cliff Shiko, Jacaranda News Watch in Kwatema, Ekurhuleni.
0: President Cyril Ramaphosa het Suid-Afrikaners intussen verseker dat alles gedoen word om vrouemoord in en om Kempton Park op te los.
15: The president has directed that these cases be prioritized and that no stone be left unturned in bringing those responsible to justice.
0: Dit aan sy woordvoerder Vincent Magwenya en Mpiwa Mangwiro van die Sonke Gender Justice sê die ontdekking van slagoffers en liggame illustreer die brutaliteit van geslagsgebaseerde geweld en vrouemoord in die land.
16: There needs to be some mechanisms that are put in place to ensure that women within the affected communities or even people within the affected communities feel safe, as they are now feeling at risk. It is no longer feeling safe for women to jog, to run, to walk around, and before the burden is shifted to women to tell them to stay indoors, to tell them not to walk around, the state needs to respond decisively by ensuring that an environment of safety is created.
0: En ander nuus, die burgemeester van Tshwane, Nasipi Moyo, sê die 200 nuut aangestelde Tshwane Metropolisie Departement beamptes het 'n groot verantwoordelikheid om die hoofstad veiliger te maak. 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Moyo sê wetstoepassing moet in die stad handhaaf word.
17: We recruited you because we want to build a safer and more orderly city where people can move safely. Our roads and public spaces are properly regulated. Businesses can operate with confidence, and residents know that the law will be enforced fairly. You are now part of that responsibility.
0: Nog nes uit die buitenland, El Salvador het sy eerste lewenslange vonnis vir vrouemoord opgelê. 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
11: Can't we just do it now and then we can play more music? Okay, carry on. Can you imagine? Oh boy, incredibly bleak news. And I mean, Chanel was telling us, was it late last week, about the murderer of the parkrun lady. Here we go again. Oh man, how ruined are we as a gender, man? Hey, when people can do this kind of stuff. Anyway, Saps, time to get onto it. Time to bring that perpetrator. Is that the polite way of saying total scumbag? Get that perpetrator to justice and do it quick. Otherwise, you know, we've got a reputation of mob justice. We would like this person to be tried and convicted fairly and then sent away forever and ever. Oh, man. Thanks, Chanel. More news really coming up at 1, again at 2 and 3. Got your NewsWatch traffic updates. Sorry about that mess on the N1 South. It wasn't me, I swear. Truck on fire at the Buccleuch interchange, Olivado. Details of gigs to get to, a couple of competition throw forwards, and of course, as you have come to expect from your number one feel-good station, the best music of the 21st century, all right, and the 20th too.

Funky Macy. It's Macy Gray. Druk in a Dree. I Try. Olivia Rodrigo and Sophie Ellis Bextor. Three in a row from the ladies to start the show today. Moi! Nice day weather-wise. Okay, so Jersey, Pretoria, Gauteng got a little bit of rain. Lekker. Partly cloudy, mild to warm. Scattered showers today. Jersey, 24. The high, 10 overnight. Pretoria, 11 to 27. Vereeniging, 5 to 25. Yeah, 5 degrees overnight. Cape Town, rainy at 17. Durban, warm. Scattered showers at 24. PE, 23. Partly cloudy, warm for the lovely Kuberga. Also, Kimberley, Northern Cape. 21 degrees. What? Partly cloudy and mild. That's all right. We've got a De Hoff Toestander with a glass animals now on your number one feel-good station.

0: 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No. Lola Young, Messy on Jacaranda FM. Samet, Dua Lipa, Mikasa, and Glass Animals. Hurt the golf toestand. Oh, no, not today, that's for sure. Biggie Vinderig as well for Gauteng. But listen, we've got to get to the important stuff, which is obviously the traffic update. And see what's happening on that M1 South in particular. We'll give you the full report after this reminder that in 4 days' time. Wait a minute, Tuesday, Wednesday, Thursday. Yeah, in 3 days' time. It'll be the Good Morning Angels Golf Day 2026. Irene Country Club, brace yourselves.
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6: Newswatch traffic in 90 seconds.
0: So the N1 South issue is a lot better than it was an hour ago, that's for sure. We had a truck on fire on the N1 South just after the Buccleuch interchange. So far, the traffic is moving again. However, we've got a stationary vehicle on the M1 North now before the Buccleuch interchange. At least it's not on fire. There's roadworks on the N1 South. Some delays at Malibongwe Drive. Stationary vehicle on the N12 West after Klipperfield Rail Line. You've got a station vehicle M1 South of the ramp from Rigel Avenue and a... I've got three things telling me that there's a stationary vehicle on the M1 South at Rigel Avenue. Maybe it's a hat trick. Maybe it's a new parking zone. Ooh. So that's your Newswatch traffic update. Another update coming your way in 10 minutes. So picture this. 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This is freedom.
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1: And on the subject of food, Daya, got a stationary vehicle on the M1 South at Rigel Avenue. We've also got a stationary vehicle on the N12 West. It's after Clip River Drive. And some roadworks causing delays on the N1 South at Mullebongwe Drive. And that is your Newswatch traffic update. Lacquer. Are we getting close to the hits? Yes, closer. Turn it up. 24/7
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0: What a classic, huh? Prince on Jacaranda FM with Purple Rain. Well, misschien heb ik hier een later vandaag. And tonight, particularly out for the Anakin side, Prince Classic, Purple Rain. Also in the mix, as promised, Neo getting closer, and Will Lindley featuring Manana and the Impastas. Those are fake pasta people. Sorry. The easiest goodbye. Oh, you thought that was a bad one. Fine, it's a dad joke, Dinsdag. Two muffins sitting in an oven. And the oven's hot. The one turns to the other and says, yay, it's pretty hot in here. The other one goes, ah, talking muffin. Yeah, I know.
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0: Yeah, that's coming up. Oh, it's going to be brilliant. And tomorrow, Good Morning Angels plus the golf day on Friday. Big, big week for Jacaranda FM's Big Morning Show. Friend of mine, okay, this is a proper like dad, oh no. Friend of mine whose son is studying pharmacy. He's going to be a pharmacist. Called the dad and said, hey, listen, dad, don't be upset, but they're making me take another drug test. You see, he's studying and he's going to write, oh man. 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
3: Pretoria 24, Polokwane 28, Johannesburg 22.
4: Much calmer on the roads now. We've got two stationary vehicles causing issues. The ones on the M1 North after the N12 East Moroka Bypass and a station vehicle on the M1 South at Rigel Avenue.
3: National Police spokesperson Atlena Mate says the discovery of a woman's body in Kwatemba on the East Rand is yet to be linked to an apparent series of murders in the Kempton Park area. Mate briefed the media at the scene where a sixth body has been discovered in just 2 months and merely hours after the fifth victim was found in Olifantsfontein yesterday.
5: She also looks like she's in her 30s, but with this particular body, it looks like she's already decomposed and she was dumped in this area this morning.
3: Mate says investigators are probing the possibility of a copycat crime due to the circumstances of the latest discovery. Now, following the discovery of the sixth body in Ekurhuleni, President Cyril Ramaphosa has assured South Africans that no stone will be left unturned to solve the recent killings of women in and around Kempton Park.
6: The president has directed that these cases be prioritized and that no stone be left unturned in bringing those responsible to justice.
3: That's the presidency's Vincent Magwenya. He says the president has also passed his condolences on to the families of the slain runner Elizabeth Moore Selahomo.
6: These incidents are causing fear and uncertainty in our communities and especially among women. As government, we share the concerns of all South Africans and we mourn the lives so cruelly taken away. Law enforcement agencies are working urgently to establish the facts, keep communities safe, and bring the perpetrator or perpetrators to justice.
3: In other news, Superintendent Almari de Beer, the head of the Internal Affairs Unit at the Johannesburg Metro Police Department, says there's significant underreporting of misconduct by officers. De Beer is the first witness to testify before the Madlanga Commission of Inquiry since its public hearings resumed today. Anasasi Mahobo has more.
7: Almari de Beer's unit is responsible for investigating misconduct by JMPD officers, but she says victims are often reluctant to come forward and report their experiences.
8: They are scared of these officers because they are armed. They know that they are capable of a lot of things.
7: Her testimony comes as the commission examines allegations involving JMPD and Gauteng traffic police officers who are accused of becoming involved in matters outside their normal mandate, allegedly with criminal intent. Anastasia Mkhobu for Jacaranda News Watch in Pretoria.
3: Water and Sanitation Minister Phemi Majondina has apologized after being filmed using swear words during a community engagement in Koga in the Eastern Cape. Majondina says she reacted after being subjected to profane language during the launch of the upgraded Luri sewer pump station. She says she takes full responsibility for her conduct. To India now, and flooding in the eastern Bihar state has affected nearly 5 million people. Aid has been sent to worst hit areas. In the Netherlands, rail travel in large parts have come to a standstill. This after what authorities suspect were coordinated acts of sabotage with tubes attached to train tracks in multiple locations. And back home, and it's a feel-good news story. Long queues at the public health care facilities have inspired an Mpumalanga developer to find technology-based solution. Lerato Mokoena is working on Pulse Logic, a digital platform designed to bring critical patient information together in one secure system. She says the idea came after seeing patients spend hours waiting at public healthcare facilities.
9: I believe in timely care. I am designing a tool to support healthcare workers while always remembering that the final decisions belong to qualified medical professionals.
3: That's a wrap of your big stories at lunchtime. We'll use it too.
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Fish and then Spoon. That's Jonas Blue on Jack Around FM. Moi. Yeah, along with Shanice, who loves your smile. See, she knows you've been flossing, huh? And Zara Larson with Lush Life. Big sweep for hits on your number one Tuesday station. 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

0: If you creeping, just don't let me find out.
1: Oh God.
0: Get a hotel, never bring them to the house.
1: Oh God.
2: Creeping. Metro Boomin' on the weekend, along with Level 42 Lady Gaga. Yeah, Mama Gaga now. Yay, and Alex Warren with Fever Dream. Today, halfway through the month of September. Already, it's, man, this year is flying. September 15th, 258th day of the year, 107 days left until we start going, Happy New Year! Oy, can you believe it? Right, who's up for a quick swim? Marco! Yeah, it's his birthday today. The Italian merchant, the traveler to China, and the returner to Europe with pasta. And a pretty good swimmer, too. Marco Polo, born today, 1254. Italian car manufacturer Ettore Bugatti, born today, 1881. Late English author Agatha Christie, born today. Fay Wray, the Canadian actress, Jazzman, Cannonball Adderley. Tommy Lee Jones, the American actor from Men in Black fame, 80 today. It's Oliver Stone's birthday. Natural Born Killers, Wall Street, Platoon, and more for the director, screenwriter. Kelly Keegi, the American vocalist of the band Night Ranger, born today. Jackie Graham, the R&B singer out of London, born 70 years ago. Wow. Hugh Bunford, the Welsh guitarist of Super Furry Animals. Jimmy Carr, the English comedian, born today. The drummer of Franz Ferdinand, the Scotsman Paul Thompson, born today. And the artist formerly known as Prince. Yeah, Prince Harry. Dion Charles's second son, formerly a prince now, just, well, Harry. There you go. He's 42 today. Sash, the German DJ whose birth name was Sasha Hupperson. And the British actor Tom Hardy, born today, 1977. Local legends, yeah, we got a few of those. Former tennis pro Wayne Ferreira. Happy 55th, sir. South African rapper MT is 34 today. Movie director John Lieberman, born today, 1976. The actress Sandra Prinsloo, one of our best, huh? Born today, 79 years ago. Former cricketing great Mike Proctor, born 1946. The trade unionist Tony Ehrenreich, born 1961. And the Pete Maritzburg-born footballer Bryce Moon is 30 today. Hey, but none of them are getting presents and cake from me. You, on the other hand, well, you want to pull in. like I said, if it's your birthday, happy birthday. It is going to be a very happy day for somebody on Friday. You've heard about, like, standard golfing hole-in-one prizes, but this one's just a teeny bit better.
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2: Not too bad on the roads. No accidents to report, which is always a win. We do have roadworks causing a few delays. N1 South between Brakfontein Interchange and Sandrand Avenue. Roadworks N1 North at the Diepkloof Interchange. Roadworks on the N1 South at Malibongwe Drive. And roadworks on the N3 South at the ramp to Modderfontein Road. And then we've got stationary vehicles. One on the M1 South after New Road. Another one on the M1 North after Rigel Avenue. And just in a stationary vehicle on the M1 North. And that is just before Albertina Sisulu Road. And that's your Newswatch traffic update.
1: 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Warmer nights.
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0: It's a great version. And Dubbo and Lully with Unshakable, along with Miles Smith still doing his stargazing. Okay, fine. And you can tell us about the decahedron on Saturn's South Pole. Now, it's to go with the octagon up the North Pole. What? You haven't been checking that out through the telescope? No, seriously, the Ken as worldwide are going, okay, so we've known about the North Pole octagon for years. Wonder when there's going to be one on the South Pole of that planet. And it's just arrived. A ten-sided thing on this. Anyway, apart from everything else, it is a dad joke, Dinsdag. It is a Tuesday, of course, and you know about zoo biscuits, right? In America, they don't call them zoo biscuits. They call them animal crackers. And this guy, Mitch Hedberg, he's totally crackers.
1: I think animal crackers make people think that all animals taste the same. Everybody tells me that dolphins are intelligent. There's got to be some dumbass dolphin out there somewhere. I'm going to find him. And then mock him. You can't jump through a hoop. Birds can fly. So if you see a bird running, he didn't need to be somewhere right away. I'm in no hurry. I guess I'll run. Financially, I'm set for life.
0: Okay. The late, great Mitch Hedberg on Jacaranda FM.
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0: Back to what's happening on the road. Stationary vehicles, plenty of them. One on the M1 South after Allendale Road. Another one on the M1 North before Albertina Sisulu Road. Stationary vehicle M1 North after Rigel Avenue. Got queuing traffic, capital side, R21 between Fountain Circle and Monument Park. It usually means Frot Verkeerslichte, but we wait and see. Did I tell you about the stationary vehicle on the M1 North after Rigel Avenue? I think it did. Stationary vehicle M1 South after New Road. And then plenty of roadworks. Some delays, N3 South at the ramp to Modderfontein Road. Roadworks N1 South at Malibongwe Drive, Roadworks N1 North of the Deep Kloof Interchange, Roadworks N1 South between the Brakfontein Interchange and Samrand Avenue. Also got roadworks on the M1 South at Rigel Avenue. And that for now is your Newswatch traffic update. Hey, R&B lovers, you know that Brandy's coming to SA, huh? What? Well, how are you an R&B fan and you don't know this? What? She's coming to SA, guys. And now that Diddy is not going to be hosting his all-white parties, Brandy is claiming the title. Brandy, live in SA, bringing her timeless hits, and it is an all-white soul sessions concert tour. 17th, 18th December, Sunbed Arena, Times Square, and whoever's that. The Boy Is Mine, Back and Forth, Almost Doesn't Count. She's got a lot of hits. She'll be doing them live for you. Get your tickets now from Web Tickets and Pick and Pay stores nationwide. And don't miss Brandy live in SA this December. 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I think it might be us. Maybe.
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0: beautiful. Fabulous Corin Bailey-Ray. You put your records on. Muy suavint. Actually, we'll put them on for you. Things like Blackbird, great SA trio with Rain On Me and Bolton M. Yeah, 5 minutes to 2 o'clock. Here's some interesting tech news on a Tech Tuesday. By February of next year, all smartphones sold in the European Union must have batteries that users can easily swap out and replace on their own. If you're sitting with a smartphone that's maybe a couple of years old and your battery life is fraught, and you go and have a look at it, how much to replace that? But no, I don't want a new phone. There's nothing wrong with this phone. The sealed battery era is being forced to loosen its grip, but Europe's 2027 rule is a little bit more nuanced. Beginning next year, the European Union's battery regulations will require batteries inside many electronic products, including cell phones, to be removable and replaceable by the end user. Also, removal must be possible without commercially available tools, without proprietary equipment, without heat or solvents. Manufacturers must also provide clear replacements instructions, and they cannot use software to block compatible batteries. Look, this doesn't mean that every new smartphone or tablet's going to suddenly return to the old snap-off battery cover. And will it affect us here, the tip of Africa? Well, yeah, actually, because a lot of our tech products are actually governed by the EU area. So, maybe. Smartphones, slate, tablets are covered by separate EU eco-design rules that have already begun applying in June of last year. So we've just got to wait and see how this is going to be affecting our local market. But thank you, European Union. You're looking after us. A quick fix would be really nice. And not one of those hellish expensive ones. Now, the battery's $50. Labour. Oh, it's 10 grand, bro. You can keep it.
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12: 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I'm
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14: Johannesburg 22, my king in Pretoria 24 grade.
15: In the capital R21, we got queuing traffic between the Fountain Circle and Monument Park, and this is really, really weird. Earlier on this morning, there was a truck fire on the N1 south of the Buccleuch interchange. It was causing a hell of a backup. It's just popped up again on our traffic program, and I don't know if it's a repeat, but please be careful. Midrand, N1 south, truck fire incident at the Buccleuch interchange.
14: Nasionale polisie woordvoerder Antlena Mate sê die ontdekking van 'n vrou se liggaam in Kwatemba aan die Oosrand moet nog gekoppel word aan 'n onsynlike reeks moorde in die Kempton Park gebied. 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
16: She also looks like she's in her 30s, but with this particular body, it looks like she's already decomposed and she was dumped in this area this morning.
14: Mate sê ondersoekbeamptes ondersoek die jongste ontdekking. 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Mangaliso Khumalo berig.
17: The Brakpan Magistrate Court found that the 6 accused had failed to present exceptional circumstances justifying their release on bail. The state alleges Emmanuel Mbenza was tortured at his Brakpan home in April 2022 before his body was dumped in Spa Waterdam near Nigel. The case also came under spotlight at the Madlanga Commission, where the late Marius van der Merwe, known as Witness D, gave testimony detailing the alleged circumstances surrounding Mbenza's murder and the subsequent disposal of his body. Mangaliso Khumalo for Jacaranda Newswatch.
14: Die polisie in Gauteng ondersoek 2 aanklagte van moord nadat 2 taxi-eienaars in Doringfontein doodgeskiet is. Hulle is op die toneel dood verklaar. Die motief vir die voorval is nog onbekend. 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
18: The motive for the shooting is subject to police investigations and no arrests have been made at this stage.
14: Die grensbestuursowerheid sê 'n nuwe digitale platform sal hawe gesondheidsprosesse vir die maritieme bedryf stroomlyn. Woordvoerder Memo Magosi sê die stelsel sal die huidige proses vervang. Die stelsel sal by die Durbanhawe getoets word voordat dit by ander hawens uitgerol word.
19: Users will be able to apply for free pratik electronically. They will be able to apply for digital endorsements for stampings. They'll be able to create inspection requirements and they'll be able to schedule inspections using that system.
14: Nog nies uit die buitenland, El Salvador het sy eerste lewenslange vonnis vir vrouwenmoord opgelê. 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Die maksimum tronkstraf was voorheen 60 jaar. En ten slotte Taylor Swift het haar eerste verskyning op die skerm gemaak sedert haar troue in Julie. En dit was by die Emmys gisteraand. Swift het in 'n Law and Order SVU toneel gespeel waar sy voorgegee het om deel te wees van die span wat die probleem oplos. Waar is Taylor Swift?
20: Hey guys, this isn't adding up. Our perp has a clear MO. A lot of this doesn't fit the pattern, and I don't think everything is a clue.
21: It is to the Swifties.
22: Do you think she'll sing?
20: No.
21: Oh, wow.
20: Isn't it cool when it does that?
21: Mm-hmm.
20: It's actually my ringtone.
14: Dit dan die jongste nies, meer om 3 uur.

0: On a Tuesday, Lionel Richie on Jack and My Destiny, Paul Russell's Little Boo Thang, and Westlife, I Lay My Love on You during this hectic season of hay fever. Yeah? Spring fever, huh?
1: Allergies. Now, clap if you have allergies. Anybody have allergies? Yeah? Have you had them your whole life, or did you get them later on? I got them in the last 4 years, and now I have to take this allergy medicine every day called Ritalin. Are you on that? Apparently I'm allergic to reality. I am a mess.

0: Steady Swims here on Jackaround FM. Now, well, at least the temperature's more or less right, eh? Teddy Swims, accompanied by Riri, the only girl in the world, and other fine tunes, including Onsaya Kyle Deutsch, Aeon Wolf, and Wild Side. Yeah, it is particularly sad, particularly horrifying to find out that we may well have a serial killer in Ekurhuleni. Kempton Parkside, 6 ladies' bodies now found. It's just... Anyway, Saps is on it, fingers crossed, because over the years, you know, the cops haven't always done everything right. And I'm not talking about, like, just since 94, because, guys, it was on this day, 1914, start of World War II, General Cuis de Larrey, he was in his chori, he was in his car, he was driving through, and he arrived at a roadblock on the south of Joburg, which the cops had set up. In an attempt to capture the notorious Foster gang, who are actually hiding in Kensington, that General Cuis de Larrey took one look at this roadblock and thought, uh-oh, this is for me. Okay, turn and run. And he turned and they opened fire and they killed the guy, a general. 1914, eh? It hasn't always gone smoothly, police work. So now here's your opportunity, Sams. Let's get this serial killer, this serial killer and copycat killer into the courtroom as soon as possible. And I think you better keep it in camera. Because, you know, like the old thing about picking up stones and administering your own justice. People are angry. And can you blame the women of this country? Enough is enough, guys.
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0: So the fallout from the earlier truck fire incident earlier on this morning at the Buccleuch interchange on the M1 South, that is the thing that is still causing queuing traffic. That's N1 South at the Buccleuch. Stationary vehicle M1 South at Rigel Avenue, stationary vehicle M1 South at Rand Show Road. And unfortunately, we got a crash now on the N1 South before the Buccleuch interchange. Oh, come on. Also got a stationary vehicle on the N3 North, and this one is after Van Buren Road. Another update coming your way in about 10 minutes, because we've got big hits now.

0: Uberstank, The Reason, along with Huntrix, Golden from K-Pop Demon Under Movie Soundtrack, and Mark Morrison, The Return of My Mac, Find My Device. You weird weather. No, not really, when you think about the changeable stuff. Change of season. Durban getting hammered at the moment with a lot of rain. It's also cloudy with rain in Cape Town. A little bit warmer and dry in Gqeberha and East London. And Buffalo City looking good. Kimberley, hey, no rain. For us, though, it's the overnight temperatures that are a little bit crazy. Joburg 10, yeah, Pretoria 11. Vereeniging back to 5 degrees. Whoa, boy.
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0: 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Right, we've got a station vehicle on the M1 North now before Samrand Avenue. 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Station vehicle N3 North, and that is after Van Buren Road. And unfortunately, a crash on the N1 South to add to the delays just before the Buccleuch interchange. Ongelooflijk. That is your Newswatch traffic update on your number one field. Okay, you tell them. You tell them.
9: The days are brighter. Uh-oh. The skies are blue. And the music is feel good.
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0: As the American artist Samba, his real name is Shane Michael Booze. Shaboozy? Nah, just Shane Michael Booze. Also, the Megzol, what did we play? Simple Minds, classic from the 80s, and Jesse and Johnny Clegg, the new version of Great Heart. So once again, we are conducting our own unique market research, and it is called...
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6: Johannesburg 22, MLS Lane in Pretoria 24.
7: The biggie of the entire morning and into the afternoon has been the Buccleuch interchange on the N1 South. Truck fire, and we have that crash that happened about 40 minutes ago. We've also got slow moving traffic towards the R55 on Waterfall Drive and Sunninghill Rivonia Road, slow moving traffic at Witkoppen Road.
6: Gauteng police have confirmed the discovery of the body of a seventh woman in Ekurhuleni. The body was found floating in a river in Clayville on the 7th of September. The discovery was confirmed by acting Gauteng Police Commissioner Fred Kekana.
8: But she was found naked but with her underwear on. We don't want to speculate whether clothes were taken by the river, flow of river or what, but we included it now to be part of what we are going to look at.
6: Now the community of Kwatemba in Ekurhuleni has expressed shock and disbelief following the discovery of another woman's body near the Kwatemba clinic this morning. Cliff Shiko reports from the scene.
9: Residents here in Kwatemba say they are too scared to walk the streets at night, fearing they could become the next targets.
10: Because 6 o'clock to 7, we were here, this woman was here, naked. So for us as women, it's no longer safe here in Kwatemba.
9: But police say the latest discovery has not yet been linked to an apparent series of murders in Captain Park area. They insist they won't cave to public pressure amid growing speculation that a serial killer is on the loose in Gauteng. Cliff Shiko, Jacaranda News Watch in Kwatemba Springs.
6: Now, at the same time, National Police spokesperson Atlena Matse has called on South Africans to support police efforts by coming forward with any helpful information.
11: This is not an investigation that you can rush because it's quite complex. It involves a lot of women that have been murdered. It may, at this stage, involve multiple perpetrators.
6: In other news, Superintendent Almarie de Beer, the head of the Internal Affairs Unit at the Johannesburg Metro Police Department, says there is significant underreporting of misconduct by officers. De Beer is the first witness to testify before the Madlango Commission since its public hearings resumed today. Anasasi Mohobu has more.
12: Almarie de Beer's unit is responsible for investigating misconduct by JMPD officers, but she says victims are often reluctant to come forward and report their experiences.
13: They are scared of these officers because they are armed. They know that they are capable of a lot of things.
12: Her testimony comes as the commission examines allegations involving JMPD and Gauteng traffic police officers who are accused of becoming involved in matters outside their normal mandate, allegedly with criminal intent. Anastasia Mohobu for Jacaranda News Watch in Pretoria.
6: To India now, and flooding has hit eastern Bihar. It's affected around 5 million people. Aid has been sent to the worst hit areas. And back home, Mpumalanga entrepreneur says a lack of technology is curbing her plans to bring virtual reality learning to schools. Kaliso Matlala is among top 10 finalists in MTN's Women in Digital Business Challenge through K-Soft Solutions. It uses virtual reality to help learners experience the geographical processes they learn about in class.
14: The challenge that I get is that I do not have much resources that limits me fully implementing talent into our society, into our schools. So if I can be able to access devices that we need, I think we're good to go.
6: That's your latest news. More at 4.

0: Jimmy Selena Gomez. Fine. Do Only Murders in the Building then. That's fine. Lack of tune. Yeah, of course it is. Only play the good stuff for you. It's Kai Gu and Selena Gomez with It Ain't Me. Roxette's classic It Must Have Been Love. And Bruno Mars, he might just go to the doctor and get misdiagnosed over allergies. So what happened to the American Billy Bonnell?
1: I thought I was depressed for a long time, and I went to the doctor after 2 years of procrastinating, and he said it might just be allergies. I was like, did you hear my symptoms? We had the same appointment. But I didn't want to turn my back on science, so I've been taking a Claritin every single day for a year. And wouldn't you know it, he was incorrect. I'm for sure depressed. But now I can breathe so good, so maybe he was half right. For almost all my life, I thought it was one nostril at a time, but you can get both going simultaneously. That was news to me. And the will to live goes way up when you get all that extra oxygen in your face.
0: Billy Bonnell, still to come on your number one feel-good station, Sienna Spiro, Outcast, Pink and Willow, Sage, Heart, and maybe even a Charles and Eddie classic. Coming up for 17 past three. How's

0: Trust Me Baby sounds like Ka the Snake from the Jungle Book. Whoa! Yeah, that's what you say to all the girls. Charles and Eddie on Jacka. Would I Lie to You? Also in the mix, old Pink and Willow Sage Heart. What a great mommy and daughter combo. Cover Me in Sunshine there, a single. Outcast with Hey Ya and Sienna Spittle, Material Lover. I was told the other day by someone who's not neurotypical and very proud about it. He said, you know what, dude? I went, no, what, young man? He said, neurotypical people, they're just humans in a Muppet movie. It's been freaking me out for days now. What? Really? Coming up this Friday. Oh, man, let's hope the weather plays ball as well. It's the GMA Golf Day.
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5: Jacaranda Newswatch traffic in 90 seconds.
0: Whew, it's been quite the day for traffic. Pretoria side, Nelson Mandela Drive southbound, there is a crash at Fountain Circle. Also in the capital, Eskempelele Drive northbound, slow moving traffic towards Moordstraat. The Buccleuch has been the focus of all of the nastiness today. Truck fire earlier on, truck fire recovery, and then a crash on the M1 south before the Buccleuch interchange. Got roadworks underway, some delays on the M1 north after Beyers Nordea Drive, and then plenty of stationary vehicles. There's one on the M1 south after Olifantsfontein Road, another one on the N4 West at Simon from Wharton Road. We've got a lost load on the N4 West after Watermeerstraat. We've also in Boysens got slow moving traffic on the M1 South, that is towards Boysens. Station vehicle M1 South at Rancho Road and a stationary vehicle on the M1 South after the Proof Plus interchange. Oh boy. 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

0: your hands in the air. Thank you very much, you splendid human beings. That's Early B, Justin Vega, and Jack Barrows, the youngster. Spotter. Also, 24K Golden and Ian Dore with Mood. Oh, did you have a mood ring? Yeah, mine just said I was grumpy all the time. Liar! Not lying about the cricket, the ladies are in action again today. The Proteas women in the five-match T20 series against Zimbabwe. Our ladies have won the first two they're currently playing. Scored a nice 200 for the loss. Are you ready for this? In a T20, one wicket, 200 for one. Wow. Currently, the Zim women's team are batting, and I'm afraid, 35 for six. They need 166 runs in 75 balls. Then the men. It's just around the corner. The Aussies in town. First up, the ODI series and then the Test series. Three ODIs, the first of them September 24th in Durban. Then it's off to the Wanderers for Pink Day on the 27th. And at the end of the munch. Well, okay, fine, I'm hungry. Rather hungry than hangry, baby. September 30th. Potchefstroom gets to host a proper international ODI. Lekker sure. And then you've got the three tests. October 9th in Durbs, October 18th in Kobarga, and October 27th in Cape Town. Welcome back, Aussies. We didn't frisk you for apples and bananas at the customs douana, did we? We'll frisk you for the biltong on the way out, my friend. I'm heading out the door in 18 minutes time, but it's fine because I'm leaving you in really good company.
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4: 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Which way do you face while you're sleeping, Rob?
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0: You're going to trust me to do the traffic update for you? Yeah, I'll give it my best shot. Alrighty, starting off in the capital, Nelson Mandela Drive southbound. There's a crash at Fountain Circle. Eindal is opgewerpte verkeer. Also got delays in the capital. Escampalele Drive north towards Moertstraat, Sunning Hill, Rivonia Road. Once again, slow-moving traffic at Witkoppen Road. Plenty of stationary vehicles. One on the M1 south after Olifantsfontein Road. Another one on the N4 west at Simon van Merton Road. Station vehicle N1 south at Rancho Road. Stationary vehicles. One on the N1 south, one on the M1 north at the Proefplaas interchange. Boysons has queuing traffic on the M1 south. That's as you head into Boysons. And N4 westbound, a lost load after Watermeierstraat. Is it a shopping opportunity? I'll join you there. Hey, don't laugh. We saw a delivery truck last year on the N1 going past Jacaranda's studios, and the back door or the things were blowing off the bucky. Two taxis stopped. People ran onto the N1 to go and grab whatever it was. And I'm here to tell you, it looked like it was office papers and things. 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

0: Live and on in from the Arirang album, BTS. Also in the mix, Leave and Gwen Stefani, old-time classic, Let Me Blow Your Mind. Matthew Mole, In My Head. And George, In My Head. No, I stopped singing the zombie song. George Michael with Faith. Hey, thanks for keeping faith with me and hanging out with me today. I'll be back with you tomorrow for the Woensdag weer gaan. Coming up next, it is Rob and Roz on the drive with Ankle Tap on the traffic today. So who's doing 7 to 10 then? It's Tabiso Kambule coming up tonight between 7 and 10. Tomorrow, well, the day underway with Makrapapali for the Vroegopstanders. That's me included. Who can sleep late these days, huh? There's a lot going on. 4 to 6 a.m. and then the breakfast show on a Wednesday. Good morning, Angels, coming up ahead of our golf day on Friday. Before I leave you, just a... Aina. A Potchefstroom baby over the weekend made the scales groan. Birth weight 5.23 kgs out of mama. But that's nothing. 5.2, huh? Heaviest baby ever recorded as the biggest on record in SA. Little Chesna Abels, who weighed 7.3 kilos when she was born in March of 2007. See, you're not a heavyweight. Thank you for the coyote. I'll catch you tomorrow.
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11: Johannesburg, môre op na 27, Mbombela in Pretoria 29 grade.
12: Couple major issues on the highways already. The Mike 1 southbound from Houghton Drive down. Everything northbound and southbound through Galulis and out towards the airport. And an accident in Midrand, Bakloo interchange heading up towards Allendale.
13: And in your sports, the Proteas women are currently in action against Zimbabwe in their five-match T20 series. And find out which African country will be the first to host the World Athletics Championships.
11: Die Mandlanga Kommissie spits om vandag toe op die Johannesburg metropolisie. Daar is onder meer aantuigings gemaak dat beamtes dikwels na bewering geweld uitoefen met die goedkeuring van ons seniors. Een van die getuies is superintendent Almarie de Beer, die hoof van interne sake. Anastasia Mokgobu is daar.
14: De Beer told the commission about an incident in which JMPD officers allegedly robbed two siblings of a large sum of money they had just withdrawn.
15: Three TRU members approached the complainant and her brother outside the shop, searched them and took the cash. The complainant and her brother were then taken against their will and threatened with a fabricated charge of money laundering.
14: She also expressed frustration over the difficulty of getting the South African Police Service to act against JMPD officers accused of misconduct. Anastasia Mokgobu for Jacaranda News Watch in Pretoria.
11: Die polisie in Gauteng het intussen bevestig dat 'n sewende liggaam nou deel vorm van 'n ondersoek nadat 6 ander vroue die afgelope tyd gevind is. 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
16: We don't want to speculate whether clothes were taken by the river, flow of river or what, but we included it now to be part of what we are going to look at.
11: Die waarnemende minister van polisie, Firas Kachalia, het bevestig dat 'n hoëvlak vergadering oor die kwestie later vandag gehou gaan word om te bepaal of hierdie moorde aan mekaar verbind kan word, maar die nasionale woordvoerder, Atlenda Mate, sê die diens gaan nie toegee aan openbare druk nie.
17: This is not an investigation that you can rush because it's quite complex. It involves a lot of women that have been murdered. It may at this stage involve multiple perpetrators.
11: Dan verskuif ons die aandag na die buiteland. 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Die dag se ander groot stories is op jackrandfm.com. 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

0: It's J-Hope and Miguel, Sweet Dreams on the Drive with Rob. And Roz Ankletap is in for the rest of the week.
1: Hello.
0: Roz is off. Hello, my friend.
1: I come back.
0: You come back.
1: I come back.
0: It's good to have you. Before we kicked off the show with Beyonce, Jay-Z and Crazy in Love, listen, there's only really one story that the country is talking about today. And it's the fact that we've now added a seventh body to this list of murders that has been going on across the East Rand in Kempton Park and Kwamtema. And there was a body that was discovered, I think it was, Madeline was saying, a couple of days ago already.
1: Yes.
0: And they've just sort of added to the list.
1: In Kwamtema. So that makes it the seventh body in the last couple of days that they've found. You know what? I've been thinking about it. I've been thinking about all these stories that are coming out and the women's bodies that have been found. And for now, you know, families looking for answers. And then there's the big question, are all of these cases connected? And you know what? The matter of fact is the police are investigating that. We can't speculate. But what is on my mind, Rob, is why is it that in times like these, whenever this thing happens, we start giving women instructions.
0: Yep.
1: And I think you and me as men, we need to address that. Things like, don't walk alone. Don't run alone. Don't go anywhere at night. Don't walk around. Send your location. Text somebody. Do a ride sharing every time you're in an Uber. Be vigilant. Be careful. We just start throwing out these instructions to women on what they should do better. And yes, those precautions matter right now because of the femicide in South Africa and how bad it is all around the world, not just in South Africa. But when are we going to switch the conversation to us as men and say, what are we doing to make the world more safe?
0: That's the one. That's the one that gets me, because the cops came on in the last 2 days and they made several statements exactly like Uncle Tab was saying, you know, be vigilant, be careful, let people know where you are. And it just puts it in a situation where, like, if you go outside because you should be able to and something happens, it'll be like, oh, well, at least we told you to be careful.
1: Yeah.
0: You know what I mean? And it's absolutely spot on. That conversation has to start where the problem is, and the problem is that it's not women killing women.
1: It is not.
0: It's not.
1: And the thing is, yes, we can say, oh, what would you say to these monsters, these men that are doing it? I'm not talking to them. I'm talking to us. Ordinary men.
0: Yeah.
1: Like me, like Rob, like you, wherever you're listening. Why do we tolerate it in other places in our life? Why do we tolerate it amongst our friends? Why do we laugh at the jokes when one of our boys says something around at the 19th hole around some beers? Why do we not reprimand that person? Why, when we see people out walking in the streets, we don't make them feel safe?
0: It's exactly that. And I don't understand why that happens. I don't understand why we can't just say, hey, bro, that's not okay. That joke is not funny. That thing, you know, Karabo, you want to put in here?
2: Yes, I mean, I wanted to mention that this is also a conversation that we've been having since 2019,
1: yep,
2: when Uinene, the UCT student,

0: passed away,
1: yep.
0: a victim as well of GBV. And we're still having that same conversation in 2026. And yeah, it's just really frustrating, to say the least.
1: And it's a global conversation now, because you might have heard of the manosphere and the pushback against toxic masculinity, and the Tate brothers have been back in the news. And there's this mindset, and it comes from politicians across the world, and it filters its way down into the way men think it's okay to talk to other men about women specifically, and the terminology they used. And as Tap said, why are we okay? Why are we more nervous about telling another dude in a WhatsApp group no than we are for standing up for our sisters?
2: The hardest question that every single man, brother, son, father has to ask themselves right now is, do the women around us feel safe?
1: Correct.
2: And that includes the women in your own house. You know, just the other night, my girlfriend phones me because she felt uncomfortable. Now, we're in a long distance relationship, so physically I can do nothing about it.
1: Yeah.
2: She's on the other side of the country. But she felt uncomfortable in the Uber. The driver was getting, I don't know, he was making her feel uncomfortable, which is enough for me. And she called me and she just wanted to have this like fake conversation that I'm going to come out from the building and that we're almost there.
1: Yep.
2: And yes, I've shared my location, but I couldn't go to sleep after that. Not for the fact that she got home safely, but I thought, how many women right now, as I lie in bed, how many women are in an Uber feeling like that? And they don't have a safe space. They don't have someone to call in that moment.
1: And obviously we're talking about the situation now as it relates. The news is all about what's happening in the East Rand and in Kempton Park. That's the story at the moment. But it's very easy to create this idea of the scary boogeyman monster that's out there. And for most women who suffer violence in South Africa or around the world,
2: it starts inside the house.
1: Exactly.
2: It starts inside the house.
1: At home. It's someone you've let into your space. It's someone who's asked you to trust them.
2: Yeah, but I've watched enough crime and investigation to know that when this big scary monster does get revealed and gets marched through the courtroom in handcuffs, he looks like an ordinary dude like you and me and every other person in your friend circle. I'm not saying your friends are dodgy. I'm just saying we must stop chasing the monsters and start fixing what we can, which is our own mentality and those that are closely around us.
1: It starts with us as men about how we talk about women around us, how we talk about a picture of a celebrity where they're looking good, a picture of a sports person, how we talk about girls playing sports, how we talk to our sons and our daughters differently when we raise them, how we tell our sons to be loud and take up space and be outspoken, and we tell our daughters to be, you know, quiet and in the background. It's those little things. It starts everywhere. It's every single conversation. It's so many guys' WhatsApp groups. It's all of the bravado and the flex. And I'm just like, if you're given a situation, or impressing them as opposed to making safe your wife or your mom or your daughter,
2: which
1: or
2: is
1: your
2: all
1: sister,
2: we can do right now.
1: How as a planet do we keep coming up on the wrong side of that decision?
2: Absolutely.
1: That's the one I don't get. So we'll keep an eye on this story. Obviously, Marine is going to keep us updated. The cops are going to keep doing what they're doing.
2: Cops are going to have to just do their job as well.
1: Yeah. We will see. We will keep you updated. But yes, I'm tired of having the conversation that this is a responsibility that women need to make to keep themselves safe. No woman should have to do that. People should be safe because you are a person.
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4: South Africa's number one feel-good golf day. This year's Good Morning Angels Golf Day happening on the 18th of September, Irene Country Club. 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
5: Yes, yes we do.
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4: What have we announced so far as hole-in-one prizes?
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4: Oh, God.
5: No.
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3: 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Weekday mornings from 6 to 9. Jacaranda Newswatch traffic in 90 seconds.
1: Oi, Joburg, not looking good on the highways at the moment. There are roadworks, then an accident, and then another accident on the Mike 1 southbound. That's starting in Rosebank. By the time you get to Houghton Drive, you're into the back of the serious traffic and all the way out through Boysons. It is incredibly slow this afternoon. Similar story on the N3 southbound. There's an accident near Modderfontein. So from London Road, it's going to feel slow all the way down to Galulies. It's also a crash coming up from Heldenace just before the Galulies interchange, trying to get out towards OR Tambo. So northbound and southbound on the N3 into Bedford View, very, very slow. Rest of the East Rand highways looking decent. Western Bypass behaving itself as well. Four-way is not too bad this afternoon. Malibongwe through Kaya Sands is already slow. The other big issue is in Midrand from Buccleuch Interchange up towards Allendale. There is a serious accident and the roadworks there, so it is queuing through Buccleuch, especially coming up from Greyston Drive in Sandton.
2: Pretoria side not looking as bad as Johannesburg. However, getting to Pretoria up through Midrand is going to be a slow one. However, quick little plug for you, the N14. If you're in the north of Johannesburg, the N14 is looking open at the moment, so I would use the N14 as a route to Pretoria and avoid the N1. There's an accident in Centurion in Swartkop on Lenshen Avenue right by Eco Park Road. As you go down round towards Supersport Park Stadium, you're going to get queuing traffic over there. It is slow up near the Brakfontein interchange, and then again southbound from the Flying Saucer. We've got a stationary vehicle in the left-hand lane that is going to slow you down coming from Rigel Avenue. In Pretoria CBD, it's the usual busy traffic, the usual suspects. Visagie Street, very busy at the moment. Johannes Ramogwase Street is jam-packed up to about Struben, and then also Johannes Ramogwase at the intersection with Ludwig Street is slow. The Transoranje section up towards the Moot is already starting to get very slow. So the M1 northbound, expect heavy delays. If you spotted, please send it through to me, 084-850-0942.
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0: It's Michael. Remember the time on the drive with Robin Ross? Hi-Lo, still on the way. As always, I'll give you a chance at 25,000 Rand, courtesy of our friends at We Buy Cars. Just to wrap up a bit of this conversation we were having, a couple of nice voice notes have come in here. Janine sent us this.
1: This whole situation starts at home, and we as parents should teach our sons not to treat their women like that at all. Their girls, even their sisters, shouldn't be treated like that. So we need to start at home, and then we can change the mindset of the adults.
0: Jenny making a good point there. Wayne sent us this.
2: Good afternoon, guys. How are you? I love what you guys are talking about. And it starts at home. The way you treat your wife,
3: yeah,
2: your mother, your sister, your daughter, okay, will determine everything. Because if your daughter sees you treating your wife as the queen that she's supposed to be, she will look for a man like her father.
3: Clock it.
2: And your son will treat his wife the way he saw you treat your wife, his mother.
0: You know? And I actually want to throw something out there.
3: And home, yeah, home is one thing, but even your complex. Well,
0: this is the thing, bruh. I want a zero strike policy. I don't want a one strike or a two strike or I disagree with you, but I'm quietly going to laugh at the joke.
3: Yes.
0: One strike and you are done. You are off the boys group. You are not getting invited back to the bride.
3: 100%.
0: You're not getting invited back to cycling. You're not, done. Don't make jokes about, your wife gets
3: one strike and you are out.
0: Like the dishwasher is here.
3: Uh-huh.
0: Like, no, we're done.
3: And those,
0: we're
3: done with those are within your social circles, right?
0: And you have control over that.
3: Yes.
0: Let's implement a zero strike policy.
3: And then even, like I was saying, your complexes, these HOA WhatsApp groups that we have, can we have less discussions complaining about the water, complaining about the gay, but also maybe going in there, guys, say, look, we know a lot of you guys run. We've noticed that the light in the street, our street is out. Can we all band together, put some pressure on? Can we get that fixed? How can we make this more safe? But no, you should see what some of those WhatsApp groups look like. It's just World War III over your dog, my gate, loud music.
0: There are actual important things in the world.
3: Those are the people that you live with. If they aren't safe, and I want you to just think about that. The person who lives in unit 153, you might live in 321. You never see 153. But let me put it in perspective for you. If the woman in 153 is not safe, your daughter is not safe, your wife is not safe, you are not safe. So maybe the sense of community needs to stretch. Yes, start at home, but stretch a little bit further than your front gate or your front door.
0: Yeah. I want a zero strike policy amongst men. Zero. No second chances. Just like, I'm done. I'm not going to hang out. We're going to ostracize, bring back shame. We're going to ostracize and make very clear that it is not acceptable to joke about those things, to talk about those things, because they have real world consequences.
3: Fact.
0: They all do. So, zero strikes from here on out. It's the only way we are going to change behavior. Remind everyone that everyone is a human being and everyone deserves protection. Everyone deserves to feel safe. Everyone deserves to have someone looking out for them. And then we need the people in charge to do what they're supposed to do. We're tired of hearing about there's a 8-year backup at the South African Forensic Lab. They can't process DNA evidence because there's 250,000 outstanding DNA samples because we're understaffed. Like we can't have this continue.
3: No.
0: So we will follow this issue with interest. It's never ending. What's that Greek myth where the guy's pushing the boulder up the hill forever?
3: Yeah.
0: Sisyphus. This is what it feels like being in South Africa at the moment. It doesn't change. And unless we all start holding people around us accountable for it, the change will not come either. So, zero strikes, asseblief.
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0: Looks like someone got served a very tasty surprise at Lotto Star. 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
3: All right, Robbo. 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And starting you off on the roads, it is very slow at the Galulis interchange. There's two accidents that are causing that. One coming up towards the R24 next to the Nickel Hotel, Bedford Viewside, and then a crash on Boeing Road eastbound affecting the R24 up to the N12.
5: We begin in the courts. The suspended head of the Ekurhuleni Metro Police, Julius Mkhwanazi, and his five co-accused have to stay behind bars in connection to the murder of businessman Emmanuel Mbense in 2022. The accused are facing charges of murder, robbery with aggravating circumstances, and defeating the administration of justice. Then we head to Kinshasa in the Democratic Republic of Congo. Clashes erupted between opposition supporters and pro-government activists today. It happened during a rally against a proposed constitutional change that could see the country's president running for a third term. Tensions were also running high in several other major cities, with police using tear gas in some areas to disperse crowds. I'm Adeline Fouchier, more news at 5.

0: 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We Buy Cars, die maklikste manier om jou ryding te verkoop.
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2: Karabo Peter with your latest sport update. The Proteas women just wrapped up their third of five match T20 series against Zimbabwe today. There's still two games to play as South Africa now lead the series 3-0 after convincing wins in the opening two matches, including a 64-run victory on Sunday. Now today, South Africa posted 200 runs at a loss of one before ultimately winning by 80 runs. But let's hear from captain Laura Vovart.
3: Thank you. You don't want to change any sort of standard at any time. So even though it's a younger squad, I think we'll be looking to win all of the games, hopefully, if we play some good cricket. Yeah, I think that goes without saying that we'll be looking to win all the games and hopefully some people are able to put up their hands.
2: And in athletics, some major news for the continent. Africa is getting its first World Athletics Championship. Nairobi has been awarded the 2029 event, beating bids from London, Munich, as well as Rome. It will be the first time that the championships are staged on African soil, with Munich named to host the 2031 edition. And now with the Ballon d'Or urging a lot closer, Barcelona manager, that is Hansi Flick, is backing Lamine Yamal's ambitions. The 19-year-old... Okay, we can tell that Tap is not really keen for Yamal to win the Ballon d'Or. But the 19-year-old says that he and Kylian Mbappe are the two best players in the world, but believes that his World Cup and La Liga success should put him in pole position. Remember, the winner will be announced on the 26th of October. And finally, Mercedes have a healthy championship lead, but Toto Wolff says the team can't afford to get comfortable just yet. Now, Kimi Antonelli leads teammate George Russell by 81 points with 9 rounds remaining, while on the constructors' standings, they lead Ferrari by 145 points. But let's hear from Mercedes driver George Russell.
4: Well, it's kind of a short season. I just need to focus on the performance. Keep trying to help the team. You know, we're obviously in a great place to win with constructors. Realistically, I'm not in the fight for the drivers, and that just allows me just to focus on race by race and trying to focus on just getting some good results.
2: Karabo Peter for Jacka Sports.

0: It's Taylor Swift. It's Opalite on the drive with Rob and Roz. Hilo on the way in about 10 minutes' time. Quickly, we missed the chance to talk about it yesterday on the show when Rosie was here.
1: I wish I could hear her reaction.
0: I think it's kind of fitting we're going to have a chat about it now because this is about Rosie's sport. They had the World Hyrox Finals in Beijing in China over the weekend.
1: They did indeed.
0: And the number one ranked participant in the competition had a little runny tummy moments at the very start of this comp. And she carried on with a soiled uniform and finished the comp an hour and 1 minute later.
1: So she basically pooped herself and didn't stop. She carried on going.
0: The thing is, no one stopped her. Because, like...
1: Which blows my mind, right? So I can get disqualified for my knee not touching the ground in a move that I was supposed to do.
0: Yeah.
1: But you don't get disqualified for being like that next to me on the rowing machine.
0: And bear in mind, we're doing a circuit full of things.
1: I know, and I'm very close.
0: This person has to throw the ball at the wall with those hands and then move across and push the sled. And then you're the competitor next. Now you've got to come and pick up that same ball. And I'm just like, how did no one stop this? How is this... Like, I understand elite athletes are strange people. They have to be by default, otherwise you don't get to be an elite athlete. That's why they're all a bit
1: strange.
0: There's
1: two ways to look at it. Joanna did really well. Give me hope, Joanna, that if you can finish, I can finish.
0: Correct.
1: But at the same time, I've seen all the videos. I can't get through all of them. I'm quite squeamish. But I just think about the person running in the lane next to her.
0: Exactly.
1: You can't tell me for 1 second that is not... a distraction to my own ability.
0: A distraction is a very polite word, Tap.
1: Yes, I'm trying to be very polite here. That is a distraction to me, therefore it impedes me, and therefore you should probably be disqualified.
0: But what I was going to say was, I understand elite athletes, you wouldn't pull yourself from the comp that you've trained so hard for. I get it.
1: But the refs should be like, listen,
0: 100%.
1: Even if there's some sort of a, we can pause it for you, you can go get a comfort break, you can come back with only a certain time penalty. I don't know.
0: Anything. I mean, we saw in the rugby that head clash with Damien Willems' knee.
1: Yes.
0: And it was a cut and the blood was there and it was play on. And, you know, then the wound opens up again and you go off and you get strapped up. That's rugby for you. We've agreed that those are the rules.
1: This is gym on steroids. Without the steroids.
0: Yeah.
1: I mean.
0: If it was at the other end, they would not still be on the rugby field.
1: 100%. You tell me that they would not. If Oxenchair had an accident,
0: The scrum would not Absolutely. Continue.
1: The scrum would not go on. I just want to end this by saying, congratulations, Australia. Can we get a round of applause for Australia?
0: Well, we can.
1: Because Australia... just when we thought you had gave us the most embarrassing athlete moment in the world with Ray Gun, you have now given us Spray Gun. Congratulations, Australia.
0: Oh, dear. Yeah. So that's a real thing that happened. Apparently, they have now changed the rules that if that happens in future, the person will not be allowed to continue.
1: I don't like that because then that person got a title. So my tummy can't act up, but yours did.
0: But yours did. And you are still the winner.
1: Let it flow.
0: Let it.
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7: Jacaranda Newswatch traffic in 90 seconds.
0: Oi, Joburg, what is going on? Okay, here's the state of play at the moment. The Buccleuch interchange is busy. All approaches getting in there. There's an accident on the way up towards Allendale, which is the problem. Coming up from Sandton, you're busy from Corlett Drive, basically. Also from Corlett Drive, southbound down the Mike 1, two accidents, one before, one after Houghton Drive. Everything through Crown is a mess at this stage. Then the N3, slow, southbound from Buccleuch all the way down to Van Buren. There's an accident at Van Buren. There's an accident just north of Geldenhuys trying to come up towards Bedford View. And there's an accident on the N12 coming in from the R24 trying to get into Bedford View as well. So the whole of the Galilee's interchange is a mess. Western Bypass, thank heavens, looking pretty good this afternoon. So is Four Ways. Malibonga through Kaya Sands is unfortunately slow. And then having a look around the rest of the West Rand, not too bad. East Rand behaving itself as well. But yeah, the N3 and the Mike 1, not the highways today.
1: Yeah, it is the highways that are the problem. I did say earlier, if you're trying to get from Joburg to Pretoria, the N14 is probably your best bet at the moment. The N1 quite slow after Lynnwood. So from Rigel up to Lynnwood, it is flowing. This is northbound, of course. But there seems to be an incident near Lynnburn Road at the intersection right there by the Auditor General. And that has now caused traffic all the way up the highway, the N1 northbound, up to about Stanza Bobape at that big intersection over there, up towards the Botanical Gardens. Don't know what's causing that issue, but yeah, avoid if you can. There is in Garsfontein side, we've got an accident. This accident is right near Jacqueline Drive along Solomon Mahlangu, headed westbound. So just after the intersection between Solomon Mahlangu and Jacqueline, you can expect heavy, heavy traffic into Pretoria East from that side towards Atterbury. And then also slow moving traffic in Swartkop. There is a broken down vehicle as a result of an earlier accident. They haven't cleared the lane yet. That is slow, and it's slow up on Irene up past Cornwall Hill College and Irene Golf Course. So expect heavy delays over there near the Railway Cafe. From there, main road all the way up to the intersection near Durin Kloof Mall. If you spot something else, please send it through to me, 084-850-0942.
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0: I wonder how the rest of the band felt when Bob got them together and he's like, okay, listen, guys, I got it.
1: Y'all are going to be the Wailers.
0: Bob Marley, you guys are going to be the Wailers. You'd be like, listen, bro, I'm a pretty good backup singer. Don't call me that. Meanwhile, everyone went along with it.
1: You know what? I knew where you were going as you said it, but to be fair, and I think it happens in a lot of bands, eh?
0: Yeah.
1: When the lead singer's name is in the band.
0: Yeah.
1: I've always wondered how that dynamic works. Like, I'm the drummer of the Rob Forbes band. It's awkward when I tell people, they're like, oh, you're in a band. What band are you in? I'm in the Rob Forbes band.
0: And then I get to decide something like Rob Forbes and the Chipmunks. And now you're just a chipmunk for the rest of your life.
1: Call me Elvin.
0: It is high-low time, 10 to 5, proudly brought to you by We Buy Cars. Take the guesswork out of selling your car and try and guess how much popcorn was popped in my popcorn when I went to watch The Odyssey at IMAX the other day. Lana and Centurion, how's it?
2: Hi, good, how are you?
0: Very well, thank you. Lana, ons probeer raai. Ek sien aan die IMAX toe. Ek het 'n groot popcorn gekoop. I counted out all of the pieces of popcorn in the bag just for high low. So at the moment, for 25,000 rand, somewhere between 680 and 1,247 pieces of popcorn. Lana, hoeveel denk jy was daar?
2: Ek het gesê
0: 780. 780. Okay, so you're coming up by 100.
1: It's a nice round number.
0: I like it too.
2: Yeah.
0: Hoekom het jy gesê 780? Gut feel?
2: Met a rice quit.
0: Well, listen, I'm going to put 780 into the computer. Kom ons kyk of dit reg is. Hier kom hy, Lana, sterk te hoor.
2: Thank you.
1: Let's get it.
0: No. I was hoping you were going to be the good luck charm.
1: Yeah, maybe.
0: Because while we were in on Breakfast with Martin Bester, you gave away the length of the playlist.
1: Yeah, but,
0: high-low.
1: You know, in defense of that, there was only a range of two. It was only a range of two.
0: The range so here was not two.
1: Is this guess too? I would assume then it's too high.
0: You are wrong. It's too low. Lana is reg. Ja, rekenaar sê te laag op die oomblik.
1: Too low?
0: Ja, so probeer hom weer môre vir ons asseblief. Hoor.
2: Geen probleem, dankie.
0: Dankie, Lana.
1: Makes me feel terrible. Like, how many pieces of popcorn we eat because I smashed that popcorn. Again, I don't like this topic. I could never have done this topic for you because you would have had to start the counting the minute it hit the counter because there's considerably less by the time I get to the salt section.
0: Yeah, you've lost about 25.
1: I lost about 50 over there. By the time we get to our seat, I've lost another 50. But
0: yeah.
1: So it's more than 780. Interesting.
0: Yeah, more than 780, less than 1,247.
1: So 1 rand a piece of popcorn.
0: That is the gap at the moment. If you want to have a go tomorrow, just send 4 letters, one word, to the WhatsApp line, HILO. Calling you back. 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

0: It's the Parlour Tones on the Drive with Rob and Roz. It's called a colourful, colourful afternoon. It's been already.
1: Yep. On the way, it's going to get more colourfuller because Alphapalooza is happening at 5:10. The A question for you today, Quizmaster Tap.
0: Yes.
1: Do you have it there for
0: us? I've got it in front of me. Yes, I can see it.
1: Okay, what is the A question for today?
0: Do you want to read it?
1: Yeah, just so that I know.
0: Okay. The biggest city in New Zealand, the rugby team from there are known as the Blues. Very easy one.
1: There you go. That is the A question for today. If you're in the mood, your name.
0: Are you just tired of... you're tired of people bombing out on A.
1: Get in there. Well, just give you a fair chance if you need to Google.
0: I mean, if you get this one wrong, it's going to be a little bit awkward.
1: So, there it is. 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
11: Mevrou Jacobs, bly om te sien jy is weer op die been. Waarby help ons vandag?
9: Arinal is daar vir jou gemeenskap, want ons is van jou gemeenskap. Ons apteke en klinieke is in jou dorp, tussen ons mense. Arinal behandel almal op 'n waardevolle manier, want dis hoe familie behoort te wees. Arinal, familiewaardes. Waarde vir die hele familie.
1: It's 5 o'clock on the dot. News time. 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If you're buying, selling or renting, Remax is number one for a reason.
12: It was never a house. 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A secret hideout. A battleground.
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13: Joburg up to 27 degrees tomorrow. Pretoria 29, Polokwane 31.
0: The M1, the Mike 1 southbound, now very heavily affected due to two crashes between Empire and Glenhove. So southbound from Killarney down towards Wits. Very, very slow.
15: And taking a look at your sport headlines, the Proteas women sealed their T20 series against Zimbabwe with two more games to play and find out which African country will be the first to host the World Athletics Championships.
13: The Madlanga Commission is honing in on the Joburg Metro Police today. One of the witnesses, Superintendent Almarie de Beer, testified about alleged instances of criminality and violence by officers, often with the approval of their seniors. Anastasia Mokobu reports.
16: DBR told the commission about an incident in which JMPD officers allegedly robbed two siblings of a large sum of money they had just withdrawn.
17: Three TRU members approached the complainant and her brother outside the shop, searched them and took the cash. The complainant and her brother were then taken against their will and threatened with a fabricated charge of money laundering.
16: She also expressed frustration over the difficulty of getting the South African Police Service to act against JMPD officers accused of misconduct. Anastasia Mokobu for Jacaranda Newswatch in Pretoria.
13: The mayor of Ekurhuleni, Nkosi Mthimphile Xhakaza, says the city's Metro Police Department will increase police visibility to assist the police with patrols in the area. It comes after Gauteng Police confirmed that a seventh body discovered last week Monday will now also form part of investigations into the death of six other women in the Kempton Park and Olifantsfontein areas. Cliff Shiko is in the field.
18: Mayor Xhakaza says the Metro will support the police with its investigations, including providing access to municipal CCTV cameras. The city has also vowed to address issues including broken streetlights and overgrown grass in areas where residents have raised safety concerns. Police say two of the seven victims have been positively identified as investigations continue into the circumstances surrounding their deaths. Police have so far not linked the cases. Cliff Shigo, Jacaranda Newswatch in Guatemala.
13: Reaction keeps pouring in. Here's Amnesty International's director in South Africa, Shinila Mohammed.
19: Women are tired of platitudes. We want to know what is going to be done to make women and children safe in South Africa.
13: And in other news, in Mpumalanga, traditional leaders are being urged to help stop illegal land occupation and unlawful allocation of land. The chairperson of the House of Traditional and Khoisan Leaders was a speaker at a two-day traditional leadership in Daba in Mbumela. Zingisa Chirwa has more.
20: Khoshi Lameck Mokoena is calling on traditional leaders to work with municipalities to identify suitable land for human settlements. He says illegal occupation creates conflict and can leave vulnerable people open to exploitation. Mokoena explains that people are at times promised homes or stands that cannot legally be delivered. Mokoena says land administration must be lawful, fair and accountable. Zingisa Chirwa, Jacaranda Newswatch in Mbombela.
13: And then we end up abroad. Saudi Arabia and Egypt's leaders are calling for free navigation in the Red Sea after Riyadh vowed a firm response to attacks by Yemen's Houthis, who now control the southern entrance to this key waterway. The Houthis have been engaged in renewed fighting with Saudi-backed Yemeni government forces since the country's civil war reignited in July. Today's other big stories, jackrandfm.com. 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
2: 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Cash. Someone's general knowledge is about to be put to the test, and that someone is you. Coming up next, the game that makes you scream at your radio more than any other. Alpha Palooza. WhatsApp your name and the word quiz to 084 850 0942.

0: Drop Dead.
1: It's Olivia Rodrigo. It's called Drop Dead on the Drive with Rob and Roz. It is also 10 past 5. It is Alpha Palooza time. Zaim and Sanin, hello.
2: Good afternoon. How are you keeping, guys?
1: We are so well, Zaim. How are you keeping, more importantly?
2: No, I'm well.
1: All right. Well, then, are you ready to try and win some money off us? How's your general knowledge?
2: My general knowledge in sport is very good.

0: you keeping, more importantly?
1: No, I'm well.
0: All right. Well, then, are you ready to try and win some money off us? How's your general knowledge?
1: My general knowledge in sport is very good.
0: Okay. Well, then.
2: Is that in, did you say your general knowledge in sport?
0: Did.
1: Yes.
2: Okay.
0: However, I'm looking at the rest of these.
2: I've got a couple of sports questions.
0: Yeah.
2: But
0: okay. The first one, at least, we know is almost a sports question.
2: Yeah, question one and question two. So,
0: Zaim, there are 26 questions. The answer to the first one starts with the letter A. The second one starts with B. The third one starts with C. So we go all the way through the alphabet. Halfway down, the letter M is worth 2,000 Rand in cash. All the way down to Z is worth 5,000 Rand. There is a 4-second timer. If you get timed out, you get a question wrong. We stop the game. We start again tomorrow. All the way back at the letter A again. Is that all right?
1: No, that's fine.
0: All right. Quizmaster Ankle Tap, you ready?
2: I am ready.
0: Zaim is ready. Let's play some Alpha Palooza.
2: All right. Question number one. The biggest city in New Zealand, the rugby team there is called the Blues.
1: Yes.
2: What is the name of the city?
1: Auckland.
2: Question number two. Who is the number one all-time Springbok try scorer?
1: Brian Habana.
2: Question number three. What breakfast cereal is known to many as post-toasties?
1: Cornflakes.
2: Glazed, Boston cream, and jam are all types of what?
1: No idea.
0: Oh, is that the one? The glazed, it's the Boston cream, I think it's throwing people off here.
2: Glazed, cream, okay. Jam, what?
0: Jam, because
2: at the tuck shop you get it.
0: A jam and a glazed I get. Oh, Zaim, I'm sorry.
1: No, it's okay.
0: I'm glad you got the sports ones right there, because that's what you said you were good at.
2: Yes.
0: Smash.
2: Yes.
0: So, thank you for playing this afternoon, Zai. Have a lovely one, all right.
2: Some would say she dunked on those questions.
0: Oh. I mean, I don't even know what a Boston cream one looks like, but I know what a glazed one looks like, and I know what a jam one looks like.
2: I do like myself a glazed one.
0: You know?
2: The whole box.
0: The whole box. Come on, what are they? They start with a D. It was the same D question yesterday.
2: No, really? Somebody get it wrong yesterday.
0: If you can believe. Glazed, Boston cream, and jam are types of what? 2 days in a row. That has been our knockout question, so that'll be back tomorrow. As well.
2: I'd much prefer it over post-toasties, to be honest.
0: The TV show character that signs off with XOXO, that is the G question. The J question is the first South African chef to win a Michelin star. He's got restaurants in France and South Africa, and they're both named after the first bit of his name. What is his name?
2: That one takes me out. I'm sorry.
0: At some point, 2010 World Cup, Chabalala. One day we'll get back there. So tomorrow could be you. Your name and the word quiz to the WhatsApp line 084-8500-942. Put us out of our Duncan misery. This is

0: It's Montel Jordan. This is How We Do It. It's on The Drive with Rob and Roz. Music still on the way. The new one from Sam Fender with Olivia Dean. We'll do some replay from Iaz. It's on the way. And we're going to talk about the odd occasion where you still got to skip school when you finally convinced your mom that stomach ache was a real thing. So we'll tell you what we're thinking in a moment. 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It's brought to you by GWM. 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
1: Jacaranda Newswatch traffic in 90 seconds.
0: In the traffic this afternoon, Joburg highways are a complete mess. So, Mike 1. Northbound from Corlett Drive. You're in a mess. There is a crash on the way up towards Greyston. Then there's a crash from Marlborough coming into the Buccleuch interchange. Southbound from Corlett Drive, even worse. There's a crash down by Jan Smuts and Empire. So getting out through Crown is a mess. Then we get onto the N3 highway, slow from Marlborough Drive all the way down to Germiston. There is a crash at Keldnace northbound. So trying to get through there from Elandshaven or the Mike 2 is a mess. There's a crash in near Van der Beelen. So southbound is busy. And there's a crash on the N12 if you're coming from the R24 side, trying to get into the Galilee's interchange as well. So both of those highways are horrid this afternoon. Then Western Bypass, slow through Rivonia Road, does open up after that, thank heavens. I'll keep an eye on it. Four ways, not too bad. Malibongwe northbound towards Cosmos City from Northumberland, very, very slow this afternoon. Crossing Roodepoort, things looking okay for the most part, but slow down Christian de Wet heading towards Wilgeroot. And East Rand looking pretty good this afternoon because no one can get down the N3.
2: Yeah, Centurion side, there's an accident on the N1. This is affecting traffic southbound towards the Brakfontein interchange, right there near the Eco Park Lodge is where the accident is, and that is stretching three or four off-ramps backwards. So southbound, a little bit slow there, but then starts to ease up once you get past the Brakfontein interchange. Headed northbound, slow-moving traffic through Swartkop, an accident over there, and then also up from Castlegate, Irene side, from Castlegate to the N1 is quite busy up to Linwood, and then further up there was an accident at Linwood that is still causing very heavy traffic, so it is chock-a-block from Rigel up past Linwood up towards the Botanical Gardens, so take note of that. Other than that, Pretoria is going nicely. A little bit of traffic at the Dustport interchange to the R55 coming down off the R80. You're going to get about 10 minutes worth of delays at that intersection, and then a broken down vehicle near Vonnepark Park shopping centre affecting traffic coming out from the mall up onto the Mabubane Highway. If you spot something else, please do share it. We'll share it on your behalf. 084 850 0942.
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0: It is Sam Fender teamed up with Olivia Dean. Rein Me In on The Drive with Rob and Roz. So here's a question for you this afternoon. On the odd day where you woke up when you were at school and you said, "Mom, got a tummy ache."
1: A few of those.
0: It wasn't often that my mother would, you know, give in.
1: Yeah.
0: And be like, "Fine, have the day."
1: Yeah, my mom's a redhead, so not much got past her. But it didn't mean I didn't try, and I did get it successful a few times.
0: On the odd occasion that happens, and both your parents go to work, and you now have the day off, and it's a Tuesday, and you know you're missing maths.
1: I don't like where this is going.
0: No. What was the highlight of that day? What was the best part of that day?
1: I'm not proud to say.
0: Infomercials binge? Was it the fact that you had a day for video games? Did you spend it sleeping? Like, what was the best part of that day at school?
1: Big Brother shower hour.
0: You are unruly.
1: You know what I mean? It was always happening while we were in school.
0: I think I was at school before then. There was no Big Brother while I was at school.
1: Or just making big red marks on the wall by running full pace, pretending to be Alan Donald and bowling cricket
0: down
1: balls.
0: Down the corridor.
1: Full pace down the passage or in the backyard, and then quickly having to just have... You also got to hone your spider senses.
0: Mm-hmm.
1: Because you've got to know the second that gate moves.
0: Oh, yeah.
1: If you've got dogs, they are your allies because they're going to bark or they're going to do something to keep the dogs close.
0: You've got to have a wet dishcloth so that you can just rub it on your forehead so that it's a bit clammy when your mom gets home and feels it, you know?
1: Yeah.
0: You got to learn all the tricks. Because there's a big difference also between, like, if this was 5 years ago for you, you would have had a cell phone and there would have been streaming services. It was different.
1: The thing is, the kids of today, all they do is they doom scroll. They get the day off. We would adventure around the house. We had to make fun. We had to manufacture fun.
0: Hey, that was now it, because there was no internet. There was a dial-up only. The TV had what TV had.
1: I'm not
0: and
1: a parent.
0: You had to make fun.
1: And I don't pretend to be one. But I mean, if I was a parent and my kid gave me that whole, "I'm feeling too sick to go to school." Yeah, it's fine. I'm leaving with the iPads and the phones and everything. I'm going to work with it. It's cool. I'm going to leave you home. I'm even disconnecting the Wi-Fi.
0: So, on the odd occasion that you were allowed to stay home from school, what was the highlight of your day? What was the thing you were most looking forward to being able to have time to do?
1: Bad Brad's Babalus and fight with Ferdy.
0: 0848500942. Not fight with Ferdy.
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1: Starting you off with some traffic, the N1 is very, very busy northbound and southbound. Take note from Killarney all the way down southbound through to Empire Road. Two accidents causing heavy delays.
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9: Die dollar is R16.25, die euro R18.67 en 'n pond R21.92. Goud staan op $4,282.17 per fyn ons Brent 3 olie $108.21 per vat. Ek is Marlene Foucher, ons volgende bulletin is om 6.
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11: Karabo Peter with your latest sport update. The Proteas women have got the job done in Bulawayo, wrapping up the T20 series against Zimbabwe with two games to spare. Now they beat the host by 80 runs in that third match. South Africa posted 200 runs at a loss of one before restricting Zimbabwe to secure that victory. But let's hear from captain Laura Vovart.
12: You don't want to change any sort of standard at any time. So even though it's a younger squad, I think we'll be looking to win all of the games. Hopefully, if we play some good cricket. Yeah, I think that goes without saying that we'll be looking to win all the games and hopefully some people are able to put up their hands.
11: And staying with cricket, England begin their white ball series against Sri Lanka today with the first of three T20 internationals taking place in Southampton. England have dominated this matchup in recent years with Sri Lanka last T20I win over them going back to 2014. Harry Brook will captain England while Jos Buttler will be at the top of the batting order. And moving along, Liverpool's unbeaten start to the Premier League season is still intact, but one can argue rather that their latest result has raised a few eyebrows with a couple of fans. The Reds were held to a goalless draw by Fulham at Anfield, and Liverpool have now taken 6 points from their opening four games, leaving them seventh on the table.
13: No, it's not about ranking. The competition is a different competition. You know that if you rotate or you the rest, you are going to win the next one in the Premier. So at the end, we want to win the game, we want to play well, and that's what we're going to try.
11: And finally, in case you've missed it, some major news for the African continent. Africa is getting its first World Athletics Championship, and Nairobi has been rewarded with the 2029 event beating bids from London as well as Rome. It will be the first time that the championships are staged on African soil, as Munich was named to host the 2031 edition. That's where I'll leave it for this hour. Karabo Peter for Jacka Sports.

0: It's Jesse J and Price Tag on the Drive with Rob and Roz. Ankle tap in for the rest of the week. We're asking you, on those odd days you managed to convince your mom you did have a stomach ache and you couldn't possibly go to school, what was the best part about that day?
1: This is why I don't have kids, because I was a naughty one. It'll come back to me.
0: How's this for an answer?
2: Takalani Sesame. Yep. SABC 2 was the highlight of my day.
1: Here comes the Rabubi. Here comes the Rabubi. But you know what? I don't believe that, because the kids' shows would only come on after school. So, like, if you're talking about watching TV while bunking school or pretending to be sick, there were never any cartoons unless you had, like, DSTV way back when.
0: You had to do at least an hour of... But wait, if you call now, there's more.
1: Absolutely. We were watching Desmond Dube and his fake mom, Lillian Dube. We all grew up thinking that they were related. They were selling us insurance policies. Isabel Jones was... Isabel Jones was doing reviews on washing powder products.
0: Yeah.
1: That was all you were going to get on TV.
0: You were like, you were 14 years old and you were like, I would love that vacuum cleaner.
1: I promise you.
0: I can suck up liquid with it.
1: And then every few seconds you'd hear the mobile generation. Cell phone ads.
0: Nakisha said making the biggest breakfast and lunch known to man.
1: Yeah.
0: Just see how much damage you can do to that fridge.
1: How much peanut butter can fit?
0: Oh, the answer was always a lot.
3: My thing that I was looking forward to the most was just being like lazy on the couch the whole day and just like watching Judge Judy on repeat. Oh, that was the best show. It was so funny.
0: Yes. Celeste, I can tell you, the end of October is Judge Judy's last show on television.
1: Her last rerun or her last live show?
0: Her last actual show.
1: Sure.
0: 30 years it's been
1: she's
0: on the go.
1: She's still at it. She's super rich as well.
0: Yeah. She says she's 83 years old. And they asked her, what are you going to do with your time off, Judge Judy? And she was like, naps.
1: Court is officially adjourned. We're moving away. You know what else we also did a lot? Was, eat things in the house the way that you would never be able to. So the ice cream.
0: Oh.
1: Straight out the tub.
0: Yes.
1: Even the peanut butter. I thought of it as I said peanut butter. I'm like, no, I'm not spreading it. Like, we were eating it straight out of the jar.
0: I remember sitting one day with a bag of chips. And scooping the ice cream out of the ice cream tub.
1: Mom was home, that would never happen.
0: Would never have flown.
4: Even when I was sick, I wasn't really allowed to stay home. But when I did, even though I had internet and electronics and games and everything, I didn't enjoy playing them as much as kids these days. I would do pretty much what most kids would have done. Well, not anymore. Run around the house, ride my bike. Play with the dogs, swim, all of that kind of stuff too.
1: That's all fine and well, but that's very risky, because you couldn't afford to get injured on your bicycle or anything like that. Because now you have to explain the injury when parents get home and you'd be like, oh, I fell riding my bicycle. You were sick. You had a sore stomach. Why were you riding your bicycle in the first place? I do have one last one, and it's a bit of a confession from my side.
0: Yes.
1: To Mrs. Johnson, I'd like to apologize in advance. I once faked being sick and I got to stay home, and I didn't like this teacher. She was one of the maths teachers I had growing up, right? So I would prank phone call the school, because I knew how far her classroom was from the office. So I would prank phone call the switchboard and pretending for it to be like an emergency call for Mrs. Johnson. Then I know how it works. The intercom system, we still had intercom systems at school. It would be like,
5: Mrs. Johnson, there's a phone call for you. Urgent phone call in the office.
1: And then I'd been in her class before. If that had ever happened, she would go, because she has to trek. It's quite a far walk. And at least twice in a day of me being homesick, I would make Mrs. Johnson walk all the way to the phone. And as she would go, hi, I'd just hang up.
0: Oh, what subject did she teach?
1: Mathematics.
0: Oh, you?
1: 1 + 1 = you're a bad student.
0: Oh, you are doing the work there, my friend. Those 5 or 8 minutes.
1: She taught me the square root of pi, and today class. I eat humble pie and say, I'm sorry, ma'am.
0: If you were in a Miss Johnson's class and she got pulled out of maths randomly here and there.
1: You're welcome.
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12: Jacaranda Newswatch traffic in 90 seconds.
0: Joburg Highways, accident on the Mike 1 northbound from Corlett Drive. Another one just before you get to Buccleuch in the Woodmead Drive off ramp. So that section is busy. Southbound from Greyston Drive into the back of the traffic. Very busy from Houghton Drive through Crown. Then on the N12, there is still a crash coming from the R24 side getting into Galilee's. Galilee's still busy both directions through Van Buren as well. The N3 is going to feel slow all the way from Marlborough Drive heading down south, basically. Then onto the N12, there's a crash just before Tom Jones, so if you're coming from Atlas Road, going to be slow in the direction of Benoni. Western Bypass behaving itself. Fourways not looking too bad this afternoon either. Sandton CBD behaving as well.
1: All right, I got a new accident for you. Pretoria side, this is the east of Pretoria, coming off the R21. If you're on the R21 right now, it is flowing, but unfortunately, taking Solomon Mahlangu is going to delay you. There's an accident just on the off-ramp. So that is affecting traffic now headed towards Castlegate, but also up towards sort of Rubenstein side. So it's very slow there along Rigel Avenue as well as you go past the Nature Reserve. There's another accident over there near the Vibes and Drives Cafe. So expect some delays over there. Other than that, the highways are looking okay. Southbound is good. Northbound, however, just after the Flying Saucer, a little bit of traffic approaching Rigel. And then after Rigel, the main traffic jam in the north at the moment is between Rigel and Linwood. It is very slow heading up towards the Botanical Gardens. So take note, the Dustport interchange, a little bit slow as well. The R55 is a little bit backed up at Wilhelm Street, but you'll be okay once you get through the interchange. And then lastly, the M1 northbound near Vonneboom Junction. Very slow headed up north, up towards the Moot.
0: Anything else? 084 850 0942. If you're stuck somewhere annoying this afternoon, let us know.

0: It's Billie Eilish, Birds of a Feather on the Drive with Robin Rods. We're talking about on the odd day, you got to take it off of school. What was your favorite thing about that? And you mentioned the ankle tap, that if you were out playing with your bike or playing games or
1: it's
0: whatever,
1: risky.
0: You had to be careful.
1: Can't get injured while faking sick.
0: Well, Sean.
2: Yes.
0: You got injured while faking sick, John.
2: Yes, I did.
0: What happened, dude?
2: I was staying home. I was quite young. And naturally, as I said, riding my bike around the house, playing with dogs and everything.
0: Yeah.
2: We had this step out around our house that I used to jump off with my bike. And I jumped off and I kind of slipped and I clapped my head and bit straight through my tongue.
1: Oh, like X Games, ne? Like X Games.
2: Yeah, nice little rush to the hospital later.
1: I'm only laughing because you're safe.
0: Yeah, your mom must have been mad, bro.
2: Yeah, they were more laughing than anything else, but I can tell you, I never stayed home sick then again.
0: Really?
1: I can almost guarantee that from that day onward, there were one or two days that you went to school with a legit, very sore stomach.
0: Yeah.
1: But unfortunately, once you cry wolf, there's no going back.
2: No, there is not.
0: How old were you at the time, Shorty?
2: Yeah, probably like 8, 7, very young.
1: Wait, was it one of those plastic black little
0: little push bikes?
1: Push bikes. That's
2: one
1: what
2: of
1: I'm...
2: those ones.
1: Oh, no.
0: You were X Games on a push bike, bro. You were a brave kid at that point. I'm sorry you got busted, Sean.
2: Nah, it's all good. They laugh it off every day that they tell me it.
0: My man, thanks for the call, dude. Have a lekker afternoon,
2: no
0: okay?
2: No worries. Thanks, you guys too.
0: Love. No, you see, but you were right when you said don't get hurt on duty.
1: Just eat those chips in bed, dunk them in the sauce.
0: Have a little relaxation.
3: But Rob, the ankle tap, I've got a problem. I never did it, so I can't tell you how it feels like or what I would have done. So what Mark did know?
1: I know
3: it
1: her.
3: It was my old pluggie gewees.
1: I know
3: it
1: her.
3: It was goody two-shoes, ne?
1: We all had one or two in our class that got that award at the end of the year for no days missed. What was that certificate called?
0: Perfect attendance.
1: The perfect attendance certificate. And if you got it from grade 1 to grade 12, you got like an A5 certificate. That's the one thing I never try to win.
0: And you know what's my favorite thing about those certificates? Is that to this very day, when Matilda needs a pick-me-up, Matilda goes home to her house right now and she goes and hauls out her binder with her perfect attendance certificate and Matilda says, that was really great. I'm very happy about that. That's carried me
1: through. Stick it on the fridge.
0: Matilda, wat is lief vir jou, wat is so jammer. Vat moeder van die werk af. Bel vir hulle vandag, sê vir hulle, jy kan nie moeder inkom nie. It's not allowed. Robin Ankletap has said, you kry die dag af, want jy was goed geweest by die school. Take yourself a Wednesday, babe.
1: Do it.

0: It's Goldfish. John Money, 1 million views.
1: Yep, we, best believe I contributed to 1,000 of those on my day off.
0: We got her. Mathilde got it.
2: Goeie met julle.
0: Hoe voel jy oor jou 12 jaar getroue skoolbesoek aanwysing?
2: Wel, ek was 'n pluggie. 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
0: Het jy nooit die dag afgekry nie? Really?
2: I didn't stay off, but when I had bronchitis and stuff like that, that was real when I was really sick. Maar nie sommer net ek gesê ek wil nie skool toe gaan nie. 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So hoe nou?
0: Listen. You are one of the MVPs at school. We all need a friend like you, Mathilde.
1: What about your work life? Have you ever?
0: Yeah.
1: You know, we're not at school anymore.
0: Are you still the same?
2: I'm still the same. I don't just say off. I was off with COVID.
0: Yeah.
2: And when I had very bad pneumonia. But otherwise, I'm there and I've got the passion to work.
0: Okay. A personal question, Mathilde.
2: Yes, yes.
0: How many personal days are in your employment contract?
2: Personal days.
0: Yeah.
2: Saturday and a Sunday.
1: No. Listen, Matilda's already told us she is that person. My email finds her well.
0: What?
2: That's good.
0: Why don't you just take tomorrow, Mathilde?
1: Yeah, just do it.
2: Oh, why don't really? You just take it?
1: There's a terrible, terrible bug that's going around. Where are you from?
0: I can hear your temperature.
2: I'm from Randburg.
0: I can hear your temperature over the phone,
1: Would
0: Mathilde.
1: You believe it? It's actually in Randburg at the moment. This is bug in Randburg.
0: Mathilde, you klink verskriklik, hoor. Ja, you kyk
1: off.
0: Nee, jy moet die dag afvat môre, Mathilde, hoor.
2: Ek wonder of my baas luister. Sy naam is Charles. Ek wonder of hy dit hoor.
0: Charles, I never say this. Turn off your radio immediately.
1: Charles, I have a PhD and I am using it, okay?
2: Julle stout, julle gaan my in die moeilikheid bring, hoor.
0: Nee, Mathilde, jy verdien dit.
1: I do have a degree in psychology. Are you feeling sad at the moment?
2: I
1: could write something for you.
0: Mathilde.
2: Ja, julle.
0: Dag af môre, die wêreld gaan aanhou draai.
2: Dink jy so?
0: Ja.
2: So die wêreld gaan aangaan, daar sit ek ook.
0: Sadly, it's a true story. It does continue. Why don't you just put your feet up? What's the series you've been meaning to catch up on?
2: That's true, eh?
0: Yeah.
2: But then my husband also needs to take off because then we need to watch Yellowstone.
0: Ah.
1: I thought it was going to be that, you know, a little fake yellow fever for some Yellowstone.
0: I've heard the Randburg Mathilde fever is infectious. Your husband better stay home as well.
2: Yellow is verskriklik, hoor. Wat lief julle.
0: Lief jou, Mathilde. Lekker middag.
2: Okay, julle. Dankie, hoor.
1: Enjoy tomorrow.
0: I really hope she takes the day off.
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5: Johannesburg, môre 27 grade, Pretoria 29, Rustenburg 30.
0: In Pretoria, N1 northbound, there's an accident in the roadworks just before the Malahleni Highway interchange. So slow coming up from Atterbury at the moment. Linwood Road is looking pretty good. So is Midrand. And the N3 finally calming down through Galulis.
11: And in the sport headlines, the Proteas women sealed their T20 series against Zimbabwe with the two more games to play. And Liverpool square off with the Tottenham Hotspurs tonight in the Carabao Cup.
5: Die nasionale direkteur van openbare vervolgings, Andy Mutibi, het opdrag gegee dat die klagte teen die geskorste polisiekommissaris Fanny Masemola teruggetrek moet word. 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
12: Mayor Kwakaza says the metro will support the police with its investigations, including providing access to municipal CCTV cameras. The city has also vowed to address issues including broken streetlights and overgrown grass in areas where residents have raised safety concerns. Police say two of the 7 victims have been positively identified as investigations continue into the circumstances surrounding their deaths. Police have so far not linked the cases. Cliff Shigo, Jacaranda News Watch in Kwatema. Cliff Shigo, East Coast Radio News Watch in Kwatema.
5: Cliff Shiko, very busy there, giving news to everyone in the country. Intussen sê die waarnemende minister van polisie, Firoz Kechalia, dat 'n hoofvlak vergadering oor die kwestie later vandag gehou gaan word om te bepaal of die moorde aan mekaar verbind kan word. Maar vir nou sê die polisie se woordvoerder Adlenda Mate.
13: We are still investigating whether we are dealing with one perpetrator or a group of men that are behind the murders of these women. But so far, no linkages as yet.
5: En Annelies, is Kusatu se 15de kongres weer vandag vertraag in die nadraai van die skorsinge van Mike Shingane, wat homself as president van die vakverbond wou beskikbaar stel. 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
14: Comrade Mike is placed on the precautionary suspension by the Union Constitution, the Hau Constitution, not COSATU Constitution. Therefore, Comrade Mike, still the first Deputy President of COSATU.
5: En Annelies sê die wêreldvoedselprogram dat die Darfur-streek in Sudan teen sy droogste reenseisoen te staan kom sedert die 1980s. 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Die dag se ander groot stories is op jackerandfm.com. Klik op news.

0: as Demi Lee Moore, die gevoel, Gabrielle before that with Dreams, The Weeknd with Blinding Lights, and Gone, Gone, Gone from David Guetta, Teddy Swims, and Tones and I on The Drive with Robin Roz. Almost 20 past six, Tappy's got the question of the day.
1: You know what, I had a sneak peek at question of the day a few minutes ago. I know it's against the rules, but it's got me wondering whether or not producer Wayne has got some sort of hidden camera inside my house or inside, because I feel personally attacked here. But anyway, the question reads like this, Mr. Forbes.
0: Yes.
1: How many dead light bulbs currently exist in your home that you have just accepted as part of the room's mood lighting because you haven't bought replacements?
0: Three. Three right now.
1: Guys, so in my actual bedroom, it's got three light bulbs, right? Two of them are out and the one doesn't make enough light to see anything, right? So I need to actually buy three new light bulbs for there. You know what I did? I ordered myself new chargeable touch lamps on Temu for the side of my bed, and they got delivered from China. And just last night I was switching it off. I was like, you lazy. I was looking up at the lights that don't work, and I was like, you literally got touch lamps from China.
0: Instead of changing
1: Instead
0: a light bulb.
1: Instead of just changing a light bulb.
0: Tap.
1: So you got three.
0: Robert on the WhatsApp line says, rephrase that question. How many are working?
1: Depends what area you live in.
0: Glad you also live in the dark, Rob. No, it's one of those things, and you're right. Because I don't see them during the day when I go to the shops.
1: Yep.
0: I forget I need to buy them.
1: Yep.
0: So then I get home and then I turn on my lights and my kitchen is dark and I can't see what I'm cutting, and I'm like, Rob, you're an idiot.
1: I'm basically daredevil now.
0: Not you, Robert, on the WhatsApp line. Me, Rob.
1: I feel my way around the passage. Use my foot. Okay, there's the step. Okay, one step, two step.
0: Echolocating your way around your house like a bat.
1: Like a bat. Instead of just going, every time you're in the shop, just go to the light bulb section and get a light bulb.
0: My mom always had like at least four extra light bulbs in the cupboard.
1: Yes.
0: And I kept thinking to myself, one day I hope to be that grown up. And it just hasn't happened.
1: Knowing me, I'll buy the wrong light bulb. It'll be a screw-in light bulb that I need, and I'll get one of the other ones.
0: I had the fluorescent tube in my garage go out a while ago, and that was actually irritating, so I went out and bought one.
1: I don't even know where to buy those ones. The long tube ones, don't even know.
0: But they've got numbers on the side of them. And if you're a civilian, I don't know what those numbers mean, right?
1: No.
0: So I put the bulb in. And in the past, I had a garage with the lights. And now I turn my garage light on and it glows like the sun.
1: Because you put one that's too strong,
0: it
1: or what?
0: Like, it feels like you've turned on all the floodlights at the Wanderers. My whole neighborhood is bathed in light. That thing is so strong.
1: Let's get ready to rumble.
0: You know, literally, I don't know what it is. So one day, as part of becoming a grown-up, they need to teach us what the numbers on the side of the light bulb means so that you don't end up putting the sun into your garage as well.
1: Uber Eats light bulbs, just saying.
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3: South Africa's number one feel-good golf day. This year's Good Morning Angels Golf Day happening on the 18th of September. Irene Country Club. Whether you're playing paddle or bowls or golf, we all get together afterwards for the same prize giving and the same party.
4: Yes, we do.
3: And it's my absolute pleasure to announce that this year, one of the artists on that stage, ladies and gentlemen, boys and girls, is none other than Demi Lee Moore. What have we announced so far as hole-in-one prizes?
4: Well, of course, there's the R500,000 prize for the hole-in-one to go to GMA, but also the R500,000 prize to go to an individual who gets the hole-in-one.
3: I promised you that it's going to get bigger as a hole-in-one prize. 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
4: As a prize?
3: A whole car.
4: No.
3: Sure. South Africa's number one feel-good golf day got even feel-gooder.
2: Breakfast with Martin Bester. Weekday mornings from 6 to 9. Jacaranda Newswatch traffic in 90 seconds.
0: finally, Joburg's starting to look like a city you can drive around. There's still an accident on the Mike 1 southbound. It's at about Smith Street on the double-decker section. So coming down from Houghton Drive, still going to be annoyingly slow at this stage. Bit busy still from Linksfield heading down towards Galilee's on the N3 southbound. The rest of the highways in the East Rand have calmed down. Northern parts of Joburg are looking good. Reports of an accident on Main Road, just crossing Mulbarton and Uranium. So if you're heading northbound, sorry, not Main Road, Winnie Mandela, crossing Lone Hill Boulevard, it's going to be a little bit slow there. Having a look across the rest of the West Rand, alles like rustig.
1: Yeah, Pretoria's looking really nice. Just a new accident to report just after the Brakfontein interchange. Northbound on the N1 just past Supersport Park, but it's not causing any heavy delays. All that traffic that was congesting just after Linwood Road is easing up. It is still there, but is now finally flowing. So you'll have a little bit of respite heading up towards the north. And then another accident that I want to report on real quick. This is in Littleton, along Solomon Mahlangu Drive, just near Castle Gate. That is affecting traffic coming off the R21 onto Solomon Mahlangu. Couple of minutes of delays over there, but you will survive it. We'll give you another update in a moment. So if you spot anything between now and then, please send it to us. Our WhatsApp line is 084-850-0942.
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0: you happened. It's Ariana Grande in Twilight Zone on The Drive with Rob and Roz. Madeline standing by with the news. 6:30, more headlines coming your way. We've still got some music from Alex Warren, from Mark Amble. We'll throw some Shakira in as well. And we're busy finding out, what do you want more of on Jacaranda FM?
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10: In the traffic this afternoon, things looking pretty good on the highways of Johannesburg at the moment. Mike 1 South seems to be clearing itself up as well. Midrand looking lacking, and I can't see much in Pretoria highway-wise that's going to cause any trouble.
11: The suspended head of the Ekurhuleni Metro Police, Julius Mkwanazi, and his five co-accused have to stay behind bars in connection to the murder of businessman Emmanuel Mbense in 2022. The Brakpan magistrates court denied them bail earlier today. They're facing charges of murder, robbery with aggravating circumstances, and defeating the administration of justice. And police fired tear gas and arrested activists as protesters rallied across the Democratic Republic of Congo today. They're opposing President Felix Tshisekedi's plan to change the constitution, which would allow him a third term as president. Our full news bulletins are on jacarandafm.com. Click on Jackpot. Kicking off this business segment abroad, here's Robert Cameron from Refinery5 Investment Management.
12: US markets are low in early trade, S&P 500 down 0.5%, while the Dow is down 1%. Energy is the leading sector, gaining 1.4% as the oil price gained amid the persistent conflict in the Middle East.
11: He adds that tomorrow's U.S. interest rate announcement is front and center today.
12: A 25 basis points hike is now expected. The JSE All Share Index closed 0.4% to the good. European markets are negative. The FTSE in London is down by 0.5%. The CAC 40 in Paris down by 0.4%. And the DAX is 10 basis points in the red.
11: Dollar trading at 16 Rand 26, the Euro 18 Rand 76, and the pound sitting at 21 Rand 91. Gold trading at $4,290.11 a fine ounce. Brent crude oil $108.19 per barrel. I'm Madeline Fischer, more news at 7.
4: Jacaranda Newswatch Sport.
13: Karabo Peter with your last sport update for today. Now, Mamelodi Sundowns are counting down to a huge FIFA Intercontinental Cup clash against Al Ahly on Saturday. The Brazilians will face the Saudi Arabian side in the African Asian Pacific Cup. But preparations haven't been completely smooth. Now, Sundowns' domestic clash with Chiba United was moved from Matlebeja to East London because of concerns over the pitch, but disrupting the team's travel and recovery plans ahead of the Saturday's showdown. Now, Sundowns coach Miguel Cardoso even shared how this could potentially affect the team.
14: That the change of plans disrupts clearly our preparation for the Intercontinental Cup. Disrupts completely. Do you know why? Because when the match was changed, on the we cannot travel on the same day back, and we cannot travel in the morning on the following day. It means that by allowing this change of venue or not putting us on a venue where we could travel, we are not given the right conditions to prepare a match.
13: And staying with football, Liverpool's unbeaten start to the Premier League season is still intact, but one could argue that their latest result has raised a few eyebrows with a couple of fans. The Reds were held to a goalless draw by Fulham at Anfield, and Liverpool have now taken 6 points from their opening four games, leaving them seventh on the table. Is Liverpool manager Andoni Areola?
15: No, it's not about ranking. The competition is a different competition. You know that if you rotate or you rest, you are going to win the next one in the Premier. So at the end, we want to win the game, we want to play well, and that's what we're going to try.
13: Remember, they face Tottenham Hotspurs in tonight's Carabao Cup tie, while Arsenal take on Ipswich Town. That's another one to look out for tonight. But just in case you've missed it, the Proteas women have got the job done in Bulawayo, wrapping up the T20 series against Zimbabwe. This is with two games to spare. Now, they beat the hosts by 80 runs in that third match. And finally, England number 8 Henry Pollock says he will consider playing abroad or changing sports altogether as negotiations over a new contract with Northampton Saints drags on. Now, Pollock's current deal expires at the end of the 2026-27 campaign, and he also confirmed that rugby remains his priority for now, but open to major changes in the future. Karabo Peter for Jaka Sports.

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0: It's Cutting Crew, just out in your arms tonight. Alex Warren before that with Fever Dream on the drive with Rob and Roz. Almost caught at 7 tonight. Tabiso Kambule in for Danny Painter.
1: I had that fever dream and then I just died in your arms tonight. Oh, sorry, I missed. What did you ask?
0: No, I'm just saying Tabby's in next.
1: And correct. Then, we'll so Danny's not in tonight.
0: No, Danny's not in tonight. And Rosie's not in for the rest of the week, by the way. She is off, so myself and Ankle Tap will look after you. It's been such a lacquer show this afternoon.
1: It has been, and you know what? Friday is going to be lots of fun. We're going to be broadcasting live from the Good Morning Angels Golf Day, and it much to our dismay, and when I say our, I mean the few hackers that we have as presenters that do play golf, we are going to be helping out, but we're not playing in the actual.
0: I was
1: going to
0: ask, how are you feeling about that?
1: I am going to be a marshal, okay? They said I can be a marshal. I am going to be like that JD Pranks guy, Sucky. The Marshall Suggies. You know what? If you have any rules disputes, slide into my DMs. I'll pull over with a cart. We can discuss it. Have a drink. Have some fun.
0: It's going to be really, really good day. If you haven't heard all the news, there are some incredible prizes up for grabs. There's been so much money donated already. And one of the highlights of the year, every year, is finding out how much Good Morning Angels is going to raise at the golf day. Because that's the primary fundraiser for the whole year. Wednesday mornings are only possible. Mostly because of the contributions made at Golf Day. Last year was millions.
1: Yep, last year, I mean, it was somewhere upwards of 200 and something thousand for that Max Verstappen race suit.
0: Yeah.
1: So I'm very keen to see what we've got in store at the auction. It is one of the coolest parts of the day. And all I've been told is that there are special, special prizes.
0: Yep. So that is all coming up. Stay tuned. Breakfast with Martin Bester tomorrow morning. They'll give you more details. And it is Wednesday tomorrow. So another edition of Good Morning Angels on the way.
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3: Jacaranda Newswatch traffic in 90 seconds.
4: Very little that should cause any real trouble in Johannesburg. Mike 1 southbound across the double deck is still a bit slow. There's still some traffic coming down to the N3 from Linksfield side in towards the Galilee's interchange. There is a stationary vehicle on the N12 leaving the Edenvale roadside and heading out towards Jet Park. Don't think it should cause too much trouble on your way home. Four ways is finally calmed down as well. And then on Hendrikpotgieter, there is an accident coming from Clearwater Mall out in the direction of Nick Diedrichs. Is bietjie stadig daar.
5: Yeah, it's looking good north of Midrand. Couple of accidents to report on the R55 headed northbound. There is an accident just before Mimosa off ramp, so take note of that. Still a little bit of traffic just after Linwood upwards northbound, but that's not too bad. We've got a crash on the M10 in Centurion towards the highway near the Tswane South TVET College. So right near the SAPS, in actual fact, about a kilometer down from the SAPS, there's an accident over there. Hopefully they'll be able to sort it out. In the Pretoria CBD in Sunnyside, I've got an accident as well. This is at Gerald Mudraik Street at the intersection with Nelson Mandela Drive. That's pretty much it for Pretoria. Little bit of traffic, Transoranya upwards northbound, but nothing to write home about. So just travel safe and have a lekker evening.
4: Next full traffic update tomorrow morning on Breakfast with Martin Best. Felicity Reekins got your back.

0: as Mark Ambor belong together. That is it from us. Boys, we'll look after you again tomorrow night between the 7 and 10 while Rosie is still off. Tappy, thank you, brother.
1: Lekker, lekker. I'm no Leonardo DiCaprio, but I got you.
0: Tomorrow we will hang out again. Tabiso Kambula up next. For myself, Rob Forbes.
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0: We'll catch you tomorrow. 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
14: 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They're back with you tomorrow again. Same time, same place, from 4 p.m. all the way till 7 p.m. Let's do the news.
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16: In Mahlangeni and Joburg up to 27 degrees tomorrow, Pretoria reaching a high of 29. Hundreds of ANC supporters, mainly women, have gathered in Rhodes Field to demonstrate against the murders of seven women in Ekurhuleni in 2 months. As the spokesperson for the police, Athlena Mate, said earlier today, police have not linked the cases as investigations continue.
17: We are still investigating whether we are dealing with one perpetrator or a group of men that are behind the murders of these women. But so far, no linkages as yet.
16: Here's one of tonight's demonstrators.
18: We are tired of going to dates and being killed. We are tired of going out to run or for a jog and we are killed. Where must we live as young women in this country, comrades? Where are we safe? We are told that you must not wear shorts because you are provoking men.
16: The group is now marching to the Kempton Park Police Station to hand over a memorandum there. Meanwhile, reaction keeps pouring in. Here's Amnesty International's director in South Africa, Shanila Mohammed.
19: Women are tired of platitudes. We want to know what is going to be done to make women and children safe in South Africa.
16: In other news, the Madlanga Commission honed in on the Joburg Metro Police today. One of the witnesses, Superintendent Almarie de Beer, testified about alleged instances of criminality and violence by officers, often with the approval of their seniors. She told the commission how two siblings were robbed of a large amount of money that they'd drawn from an ATM.
20: Three TRU members approached the complainant and her brother outside the shop, searched them and took the cash. The complainant and her brother were then taken against their will and threatened with a fabricated charge of money laundering.
16: And then the National Director of Public Prosecutions, Andy Motibi, has directed the NPA to withdraw the charges against the suspended National Police Commissioner, Fanny Masimola. He was arrested and appeared in court on charges relating to the police's Medicare 24 tender, for which the alleged underworld figure, Vusimuzi Katmatlala, is also facing charges. In a statement, the NPA says after reviewing Motibi's case, they resolved that there are no reasonable prospects of a successful prosecution against Masimola. Then we head to Mpumalanga. Traditional leaders there are being urged to help stop illegal land occupation and unlawful allocation of land. The chairperson of the House of Traditional and Khoisan San leaders was a speaker at a two-day traditional leadership in Daba in Mbombela. Zingisa Chirwa was there.
21: Khoshi Lamek Mokwena is calling on traditional leaders to work with municipalities to identify suitable land for human settlements. He says illegal occupation creates conflict and can leave vulnerable people open to exploitation. Mokwena explains that people are at times promised homes or stands that cannot legally be delivered. Mokwena says land administration must be lawful, fair and accountable. Zingisa Chirwa, Jacaranda Newswatch in Mbombela.
16: And we end off in the U.S., where President Donald Trump lashed out at the Supreme Court today after it blocked his plan to restrict mail-in ballots. He launched a rare and blistering attack on the justices that he handpicked in his first term. He accused the conservative-dominated court of allowing itself to be cowed by Democrats and said it had delivered some of the most destructive, hurtful, and damaging decisions in America's history. That's it from myself and the rest of the team. The day's other big stories are on jackrandfm.com. 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

Swifties wat nou lekker smaal. You tuned in too? And now, like I take you for Akon, right now, now, now, right now. See, thank you for that song with your spandeer. My name is Thabiso Kambude, standing in for the marvelous Danny Painter. Kom eens kijken, tot 10 uur.

0: Sanamas Baines and Boone on your number one feel good station. You're tuning to Jacaranda FM. Voordat ek vir Rian Benardi gespeel met Kattebak en ook Akon met Right Now Now. If you're in it for the music, Demo Kennedy on the way as well as Baines and Boone. Like a plastic boy, kid also. Maar voordat ons daar so by uitkom, this is also home of breakfast with Martin Bester. En hulle vang allerhande goeietjes aan deur die week, reg? En dit is altyd al te lekker. Soos bijvoorbeeld morgen, it is indeed yes. Good morning angels, you've got that right. En ons het 'n golfdag vrydag wat fantasties gaan wees en Martin is basies besig om vir ons te nou dat weet wat gaan die entertainment wees daarso. Ons weet verseker Demi Limo, oh man, she's one of my favorites. I absolutely love her music. She's gonna be there and there's so much more that's gonna happen on the day, so you wanna stay tuned in right from the morning straight through to the afternoon. En wie weet, mag dalk jy ook 'n kansie kry om te wen op die lig. 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As jy nie self op die pers heel kan wees, want ons jou nooit laat uitvul nie, reg? And also, to add a cherry on top, it's our 40th birthday here at Jacaranda FM, but you get the present. Dis die lekker ding daarvan. And that's how we do things here at Jacaranda FM. Dis ons verjaarsdag, maar jy kry die geskenke. Gepraat van breakfast with Martin Bester, hulle doen ook allerhande goeietjies soos die Morning Family Quiz. R1000 that is up for grabs each and every morning. And then of course, not forgetting the one and only Secret Sound. Wat as jy my in 'n winkel kry, dan vra jy vir my wat die Secret Sound is. Ek weet nie wat die Secret Sound is nie. Martin weet wat die Secret Sound is en hy alleen. Okay, saam met die producer. But yes, of course. They know what the secret sound is. En dan natuurlijk doen hulle ook Good Morning Angels, which we are going to be literally celebrating on Friday with a golf day. And they're not forgetting Friday Live, man. Hulle het vir Frans van Kook laas week opgehaald, maar hulle het so dubbele Friday Live gehad, want voor dit was my Josie ook op geweest en daar was die donderdag geweest. And we just showcase also the beautiful and amazing talent that we have as South Africa to the world. Want ons mag maar, jy weet, as Jesse Klerk van hier so af, na die VSA toe kan gaan, and you can sing our national anthem there, man. We've got world class artists, man. Like, ons mag maar. 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Oh, dit slaan hom so binne. 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I absolutely love that song. But another thing that I love is this that you guys are going to get into.
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0: The one and only Cat's Eye in number one feel good station. It is called Animal. Voordat het ek vir jou plaaslike boetjie gespeel. Sy naam is Ben Rodriguez. Back to you. En dis ook die type muziek wat ek op 'n Sondag speel. So op 'n Sondag speel ek meer plaaslike muziek. So local is lekker. Dis altyd lekker om die plaaslike kunstenaar ook te support. And we do that every Sunday from 2 p.m. all the way till 6 p.m. And then the last hour, I play more South African music. En gaan praat van more South African music. Danny Painter left me with a hit. Sy het vir my gesê, ek moet vir jou vra as die luisteraar, want ek is nou net, ek staan nou net in, reg? Dankie, terloops, vir jou gasvryheid. Thank you so much for your gracious hospitality that I can stand in this space, because I know that you normally listen to Danny. Sy is môre weer terug. Maar, she left me with a song, and she's like, hey, ask the listener if they want to hear more of this song on your number one feel-good station, Jacaranda FM. I love the song.
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1: 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What a beautiful song. 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
9: mevrou van Dyk, hoe gaan dit met die kinders?
7: Arinal is daar vir jou gemeenskap, want ons is van jou gemeenskap. 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

0: Dit is jou number one feel good station. You're tuned into Jacaranda FM. En daarin is die Imagine Dragons. Voor het ek vir jou Megan Trainor gespeel. Loving the messages that are coming in. 0848500942 as jy lekker wil saamgesels. Tyrone!
1: Hi, Tom Wiesel.
0: Hey. Yeah. Lekker man.
1: Please, keep that song.
0: Ek stem.
1: It is so inspirational to me. And I don't know about the other people. Well, this is Tyrone from Beto Pumalanga.
0: Dankie man. 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Ek is mal oor daai liedjie. 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Baie dankie vir die boodskappe wat inkom. I love it when you chat to me. En dis lekker om 'n bietjie met jou ook so lekker gesellig te wees. Jena Sparrow op pad Nio op pad Coldplay. En dan gesels ek en jy verder. ek het dus altyd sulke interessante stories en goeietjies wat ek vir jou vraag. I need your input. I always need your input. Maar ons gaan 'n bietjie later daaroor praat. Dankie dat jy my ook join op TikTok. Tabi Sokambule is my naam. And thank you so much for making Jacaranda FM your station of choice.
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One of my favorites, Coldplay. 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

0: In love. 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Let's talk a bit of bucket list stuff, right? Ek wil graag weet, wat is nog op jou bucket list? What is still on your bucket list? And also maybe what the reason is why you're not doing it, you know? In let's not talk about the normal goed wat ja. Like that's bad traveling that we know. Miskien 'n bietjie skydiving, bungee jumping before I die, something like that. We don't want that. I want to know what is on your bucket list. And it doesn't matter if you are now 22 years old, if you are 62 years old. I want to know what you haven't crossed off yet and why it's still sitting there. Wat is die rede hoekom dit nog steeds daar so sit? So wat is op jou bucket list? 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Dit kan miskien geld wees, dit kan miskien ouderdom wees, dit kan miskien circumstances wees op die oomblik. So let me know on 0848500942. 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Ek sal hom vir jou teruglees. I want to know what's on your bucket list. And why you haven't gotten to it yet. Turn it up. 24/7
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0: Tabii so Cambodia's men almost care some Ali Patottinir standing in for Danny Painter. You tune into Jacaranda FM, your number one feel good station. Ek het vir jou Pink voor het gespeel, Brendan Piper op pad en Eminem teaming up with Rihanna. 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So the question that I asked is, what is still on your bucket list and why is it still there, you know? Is it the money thing? You don't have money, or is it just jy voel 'n bietjie te oud dat jy dit nou nie meer sal kan doen nie? What is the vibe? 0848500942. 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Hallo.
1: And why it's still
2: Tabiso.
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2: 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Is Charles mekaar gaan hier van Morimole.
0: Lekker Charles.
2: Limpopo. Wat op my bucket list, wat op my bucket list is. 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
0: Lekker. So jy kan actually lekker werkies doen met dan met die welding machine. I get it. So most probably then what? The reason why you don't have it as yet is because of finances. Okay. 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Wat amazing is, and wat wonderful is, and he brought us some stuff, and it was like a groot goed, man. I'm like, yes, the vegetation there must be extremely amazing. See Paul, Brasi. Brasi was like, yo, Tabiso. 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I want to learn how to swim properly. 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It's your number one feel good station, Jacaranda FM. Your number one feel good station, Jacaranda. So, welcome to the Kair Fanant. Tabiso Kambule is my name. 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

0: The voice of Eminem that you just heard here, teaming up with Rihanna, Love the Way You Lie. Das geen leensie, Sonny. Van The Weekend is op pad. On your number one feel-good station, this is Jacaranda FM. Lekker boodskappe ook wat ek van jou afkry. 0848500942. What I asked you is, what's still on your bucket list and why do you think you can't do it, right? Thank you so much for the messages that are coming in. Karel, what a beautiful thing this is, man. On my bucket list is om Route 66 te ry oor 6 jaar wanneer ek 66 is en ook ek is in 66 gebore. So dit is net 'n kwessie van tydsberekening. I love that. Like you planned this, and I can hear that you planned this very, very well. And I hope you get to do it, right? 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Tandeka saying, hello Tabiso, on my bucket list is to run a full marathon before I turn 50. I am a 47 now, so the clock is ticking. Ish. Yeah, but you're never too old, man. 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Eh? You can try. Even by my half marathon in Yana, Oostendega. 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If you hang around long enough at the barbershop, you will get a haircut. 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
2: 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Irene Country Club. 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

0: Ariana Grande on your number one feel good station. 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Thank you so much. Thank you for tuning in. And thank you for making this your number one feel good station, man. Dit is regtig wonderlik. So ek het nou-nou gevra, what is still on your bucket list? And what is the reason you cannot do it? Thank you so much for all the messages that came in. Was regtig baie hartie geweest. 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It's almost like we're waiting on permission to be able to do it. And ek het al geleer vir al my lewe is om te vra. Like I've literally, there's so many things that I've just asked and I've received and I've seeked and I found. So dis letterlik net dit, maar voordat ons aanbeweeg na die musiek toe, het ek hierdie stemnota gekry. 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
0: 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Oh, man.
2: Thank you for the show.
0: Dankie vir jou. 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Baie dankie.
2: Geniet die aand.
0: Jy ook, dankie. Bruno Mars on the way, Andrew Lee in your number one feel good station.
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5: Met die eerste oogopslag is niks omtrent die grootste stryd in rugby so glad soos Castle Double Malt nie. 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Geniet verantwoordelik.
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0: 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Tabiso is my name, standing in for the one and only Danny Painter. Says we are terug saam met jou môre en sy het vir my lekker musiek gelos wat ek natuurlik vir jou gaan speel. Some feel good music. Chappelle Rowan on the way, Fifth Harmony en ook John Cicada. Net hierna.
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0: 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And of course, this song peaked number 5 on the US Billboard 100. And it was also classified as gold, written by the one and only John Sicard. And it was released in 1992. Ella Langley, opat. Now, gaan ek vir iemand se musiek speel. And this is actually quite interesting, right? I don't know if you knew this about this person, and maybe you can guess who it is. In 1993, the Kingdom of Sanwi in southern eastern Ivory Coast, a region he'd visited very frequently, officially declared him as king. Van wie praat ek?
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0: He's for your leidraad. 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

0: Blind Waco, Jacko, Michael Jackson, the King of Rock, the Moonwalker. It's icky. Ah, Teresa, Teresa,
1: you rock, man.
2: I love it. So the King of Pop, the King of Pop, the King of Pop. In 1993, the Kingdom of Sanwi in the Southern Ivory Coast, a region he'd actually visited frequently. So the man had a love om Sinti te gaan reg. So they officially declared him king. Believe it or not, that is Michael Jackson, of course. En die liedje wat jy net na geluister het is You Rock My World. 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He was actually a king. I don't know if you knew this. It's so interesting. He was actually a king. A real king, real royal title back in Ivory Coast. 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

0: Gracie Adams on your number one feel good station. Absolutely loving messages like these. Nice show, my brother. I'm in a cab going home and everybody is jamming to your songs that you're playing on air. From Bloat Mall in Soshanguve. But ba ko Soshanguve ke a leboga gore le bile ntheditse. Lebitso la ka ke Thabiso Kambule on your number one feel good station. This is Jacaranda FM. Thank you so much for making us your station of choice. Miley Cyrus on the way, as well as Martin Bester in Ross Leemuth. Man, ek hou daarvan mos om 'n bietjie rond en bond te wees en om 'n bietjie plekke te visit en om 'n bietjie saam met jou te chat in 'n plek wat ek nie hierso by die ateljee hoef te wees nie. Where I can see you face to face, where I can give you a hug, where I can just celebrate you, and where I can say thank you. Thank you that you are an avid listener, an avid Jacaranda FM listener. So this is where you can catch me tomorrow as well as the 17th. So that is the 16th and 17th of September. I'll be at the Africa Catalyst Conference. It is going to be held at 3CI. You can get your tickets to that. Een van die sprekers wat also gaan wees is die een en enigste Vusi Themba Kwayo. Dis deur C12. Man, ek is mal oor hom, man, and I love his vision for business for this country and also just to better us as a country, you know. Ek sê altyd hierdie ding, baie robustly, is dat daar's niemand wat jou gaan kom help nie. Niemand nie. Nie die regering nie, niemand nie. Maar jy moet by jouself begin, reg? So kom ons vorm besighede in hierdie land wat hierdie land gaan help, alright? And this is literally my heart. And gepraat van dit, from the 25th right through to the 27th of September, I will be at the Heartfelt Arena, and there will be another conference, and that is the Funnel Junkies Conference. You can get your tickets as well online for that. The biggest 3-day business workshop that will be in South Africa. So ek kan nie wag om deel te wees daarvan nie. Ek gaan die MC daarso wees. 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Where can I add value in your business? Daar is my hart. En my hart is ook om vir jou feel good musiek te speel. Wat hier nou kom.
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2: South Africa's number one feel-good golf day. This year's Good Morning Angels Golf Day happening on the 18th of September, Irene Country Club. Whether you're playing paddle or bowls or golf, we all get together afterwards for the same prize giving and the same party.
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2: What have we announced so far as hole-in-one prizes?
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2: I promised you that it's going to get bigger as a hole-in-one prize. 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
3: Wow. As a prize?
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0: Sambon, je number one feel good station. Home wrecker voor het dag voor Martin. Beste gespeeld samen met Ross Lehman, The Angel. En ook van Miley Cyrus, Jennifer Lopez. But I'm still Jenny from the block. Niet daar, Annick, you know. Maar je zal horen wat zien. Okay, so your next iPhone could actually have like a clone. So, ek weet nie, man. Like, waarin toe gaan ons met die technologie? Soms maak het my bang, maar soms maak het die dinge ook rarig heel wat makkeliker. So I started off the show actually by asking Marlene for sure what she secretly misses about being young, the 90s and the 2000s. I didn't even know that she was basically not born yet here in the 90s. Ek voel oud. Oh, ek voel baie oud. Maar your next iPhone accessory could be actually another iPhone. So Apple iOS 27 update, which actually came out on Monday, yesterday, right, will introduce a feature called iPhone Handoff, allowing users to pair two phones and designate one as the main device and then the other one as a companion. So that could especially be handy with Apple's new foldable iPhone Duo, which is extremely expensive. Kijk, ons loop al klaar met phone in ons sakke, wat so dier is soos voertuie. Like, it is, that's insane, right? So die volgende ene wat hulle nou gaan uitbring, die iPhone Duo, it is extremely expensive. Fact, hulle het nou nog geen prijs daarbij opgesit, nie natuurlijk, as het nou oor gaan kom, Suid-Afrika toe, it's gonna be even more expensive, alright? So, it's expensive, and some people might actually just want to take it with them at certain places where they are more likely to not lose it or to not break it or to not have it stolen. En ek dink daai is 'n goeie ding. I don't want to instill fear in you, right? But I was at Ellis Park when the Boca were playing, and I always say this, even when you go to Loftus, I always tell you, please, as a belief, be wary, especially when you get your Uber, wherever you're standing. So there's this hit and runs, as ek nou so kan stel, reg, iemand wat langs aan jou kom met 'n voertuig, en dan klim die een ou vinnig uit, en dan gryp hy jou foon na harde klippe weg. This is literally what happens. So, daai sal definitief kan help, vir as jy daai dan eerder the expensive phone you leave at home to take your clone, to take your clone phone, right, to wherever you're going. But I'm glad that iPhone has done this, so instead you could switch to an older, smaller, cheaper phone when you're heading out. The feature will require, of course, carrier support. Maar, ja, ek is vir dit, definitief. Maar daar is net, like, jou hele foon is jou hele lewe basis deesdae, so jy kan nie rarig bekostig om dit te verloor nie. 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Maar soos wat ek sê, I also don't want to instill fear, but I think this is a good thing that technology is bringing out. Yeah, man, twee fone, like a duo, was lekker mos.
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Always such a good feeling to spend time with you. Bittersweet when I have to leave. Maar hey, ons doen dit weer die naweek. Saterdag, Sondag. Ek is hier so vanaf 2:00 af al die pad tot 6:00. Weekends with Tabuso Kambule. On a Saturday and then on a Sunday we do the SA Music Show. Waar ek vir jou meer plaaslike musiek speel. So Mo Local is lekker on a Sunday. That is also from 2 p.m. till 6 p.m. But this is your menu for tomorrow. Starting off early with Mac Rapapale from 4 a.m. to 6 a.m. Diamond slaap seker al, they say derde droom. And then straight after that, breakfast with Martin Bester. They are back with you, of course. That is between 6 a.m. and 9 a.m. here on your number one feel good station, home of breakfast with Martin Bester. Straight after that is the one and only Ilana Africa Bredenkamp Motswalle. She will be entertaining you on air, and that is from 9 a.m. to 12 p.m. And then from 12 p.m. to 4 p.m. if you're listening to us from Gauteng. You'll definitely be listening to the one and only, the legend, Alex J. He'll be keeping you company, and that is all the way till 4 o'clock. And if you're listening to us from Mpumalanga, Limpopo and Northwest, you'll be listening to Barney, Sasha and Manani. Straight after that, The Drive with Robin Dross, driving you home, al te lekker, na jou dag natuurlijk. En dit is amper, ons is amper daar, tot die einde van die week, nee? Tomorrow it's halfway. Alright, en dan natuurlijk, recht na dit, we have the one and only Danny Painter. Sy is dan weer terug saam met jou, en dit is van 7:00 af in die aand, al die pad tot 10:00. Enjoy her, en dankie. Thank you so much for your gracious hospitality, dat ek jy meubels een bieke kon rondskuif hier so in die huis, en dat jy vir my gesê het, Habie, so welcome man, welcome in my car, welcome in my home, welcome at work with me, and wherever you are listening to me from. Thank you so much for making Jacaranda FM your station of choice. Kom ons braat weer in die naweek. God sal gewoon na Tabiso Kambule. 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
3: Onslaaf verkeerd. Which way do you face while you're sleeping, Rob?
2: West.
3: What? How do you know that?
4: Because I know what direction my house is.
3: Nee, daar's nie op 'n manier dat jy daai nee. Scientists have discovered that you will reportedly sleep better if you sleep facing south. Mister,
5: my bed faces west.
4: No, but like, how do you not know?
3: I don't. You know what? Let me ask Chris. 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
2: Miskien slaap jy al klas 8 and then the problems are you. 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
1: South Africa's number one feel-good golf day. 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

0: 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And the music is feel good.
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2: Listen, thank you very much for being part of our morning family and discussing the real issues, like asking for a friend this morning. That last caller got some reaction.
3: Yeah.
4: I would absolutely think so. Once again, very brave to be so vulnerable and so honest and so real about the choices he made in the situation he was in. And of course, there's going to be reaction to it as well.
2: So basically, if you're just tuning in, he said that his marriage was... His wife did not contribute?
4: Yes. Mm-hmm. So he worked 18 hours a day. He would come home, there'd be no dinner, the house was messy, and eventually end up having an affair with the secretary who was helping with the kids, who was helping with the chores and that kind of stuff. And then eventually they end up getting divorced, obviously him and his wife as well.
2: Mm. So the reaction to that?
5: My goodness, this Mr. Anonymous, what really bothers me about his statement is that he says you think he handled it well. So cheating on your wife and cheating on your family is absolutely not handling it well.
2: Yeah. I don't know if he admitted that he handled it well. I asked him...
3: If it changed
2: it. It's an unfair question. Would you handle it differently?
3: Yeah.
2: Because when you're in a situation, it's like asking people that are divorced, would you do it the same way?
4: Mm.
2: Possibly, if you ask them 10 years later, they would have grown.
4: Yeah.
3: Yeah.
2: And they would have learned different skills in 10 years.
4: Yes.
2: But you don't have that foresight.
4: No, hindsight's always 20/20.
2: You know, you don't have that.
4: Yeah.
2: So you, at the time, you probably handle it the same way now.
3: Yeah.
2: But it doesn't work like that.
3: No. And unfortunately, caller, he doesn't seem to be regretful.
2: He's not remorseful.
3: He's not remorseful.
2: He, not at all.
3: I think he feels like he did what's best for his life.
2: Mm-hmm.
6: Martin, ek en my vrou het nou hierdie ding geluister in die kar. 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Want ek weet, sy voel precies dieselfde.
4: Hoe sê jy weet
6: het? 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
3: Sure.
6: Jy kan nie net disassociate en wegskuif en wegloop en al die dinge nie. So ek moet actually sê, is vir die dame wat het ingestuur het, baie dankie.
2: I love that so much.
3: Well done, man.
2: People always ask me, what is a highlight? You know, if you look back at radio and last year and this year and yesterday and whatever. You know, that right there for me is a highlight. That right there. The fact that you connected with us in the car. It got you talking. That is amazing. Can we please send that couple something from us?
4: Absolutely. Yes, absolutely. Yes.
2: Can we please send that couple something from us?
4: Yes.
2: And by something, I mean an invoice.
3: Charged by the hour.
2: I'm kidding.
4: Or three therapists, by the way.
2: Sorry. Woody, ek is verskriklik bly. Dankie jy gedeel het. Regtig waar. Ons is so trots. Baie dankie.
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3: Of?
5: Mevrou Jacobs, bly op te sien, jy is weer op die been. Waarby help ons vandag?
3: Arinal is daar vir jou gemeenskap, want ons is van jou gemeenskap. Ons apteke en klinieke is in jou dorp, tussen ons mense. Arinal behandel almal op 'n waardevolle manier, want dis hoe familie behoort te wees. Arinal, familiewaardes. Waarde vir die hele familie.
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1: South Africa's number one feel-good golf day. This year's Good Morning Angels Golf Day happening on the 18th of September. Irene Country Club. Whether you're playing paddle or bowls or golf, we all get together afterwards for the same prize giving and the same party.
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1: What have we announced so far as hole-in-one prizes?
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1: I promised you that it's going to get bigger as a hole-in-one prize. 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
1: Here's what you missed.
0: It's the Best of Breakfast with Martin Bester.
2: I was talking earlier about the story about the Santon banker who accidentally put super glue in her eye instead of eye drops.
3: Yeah.
2: And to your point, possibly an easy mistake. Looks very similar.
3: And bottle. It feels very similar because she didn't look at it. She just felt for it. So you're like, oh, this must be it.
2: Thank goodness she's okay.
3: Yes. Sure. Yeah, yeah.
2: But I was talking about crazy freak accident stories, right? And there are a lot of stories coming in. Thanks for sharing. 084 850 0942.
4: When I was quite young, I was into skateboarding. And I tried to do that thing that all the cool skateboarders could do where you kick the skateboard and it jumps up into the air and you catch it. Except I leaned forward for some reason when I did this. The skateboard hit me in the face and I broke my nose.
3: Mm.
4: Yeah, all the kids at school called me Voldemort for a couple of years.
2: And it makes it more uncool because it involves a skateboard.
5: Yeah.
3: Yeah.
2: Which is supposed to be cool.
3: Yes, very cool.
2: Next.
6: Julle mag maar lag, want dit is nogal baie snaaks.
2: Uh-oh.
6: Ons was by 'n verjaarsdagpartytjie. My dogter het my gevra om saam met haar op die slip en slide te gaan. En ek het airborne geraak. En ek het 3 ribbes gebreek.
2: Ouch!
3: I have to laugh, but his mom coming down the slip and slide and getting airborne.
5: I'm picturing the Superman theme song.
2: She didn't feel it at the time.
7: I had a freak accident years ago with my first car, little Beetle. Got a fine the morning on my way to work because they put unleaded petrol in. Those were the years where they just changed to unleaded petrol and the car didn't really like it. So it was huffing and puffing, and after work I started it and eventually got it to go, and I put it in reverse and I floored it backwards into a parked police van.
2: Of all the cars in the world.
8: Ek het 2 van die mishaps gehad. Een is om my eie kombi op my voet te parkeer terwyl ek hom wou start om werk toe te gaan.
2: Oh, no,
8: en die tweede een is dat ek in 'n leeg graf ingeval het by 'n begrafnis.
2: No! No!
5: I can imagine exiting.
2: Picture it, yeah.
5: Coming out.
2: And the people next door, at the grave next door, going, Shantu, that's a great story.
3: Is Brad, there a video?
2: I'm picturing it. That should be in a movie.
5: Oh my god.
2: Brad, how's it?
9: Very well, thank you. How's it, guys?
2: Good, man. You're listening from the Kruger Park.
9: Yes, sir.
3: I'm so jealous. I hate
2: that
3: you.
2: Is insane.
3: Yeah.
2: We are so envious.
9: Yes, yeah. I'm fortunate enough that I get to drive in the park every single day.
2: Oh, fantastic. Well, thanks for tuning in. What's your crazy freak accident story?
9: So it's not as crazy or as exciting as these other guys' stories. I was getting ready for work one morning. I bent down to tie my shoes and I slipped the disc in my spine.
3: Tying your shoes?
9: It was a normal morning. It was 6 o'clock. I bent down, I put my shoes on, and then it was just excruciating pain.
2: Brad,
9: I had to try and explain that to my boss.
2: Brad, I would make up a story, firstly. secondly, you and me here, how old were you at the time?
9: 35. It was a few months ago, yeah.
2: Yeah, yes. Brad, that's I think that was the magic age.
5: Yeah.
3: Oh, is that when it starts happening?
2: I think so.
5: I think that's when the first warning
9: been downhill.
2: when you slip a disc tying your shoelace, you realize you're no longer 34.
9: No. It's been all downhill from there. I'm feeling the knees now all of a sudden. The elbows are going.
2: Oh, come on now. Nice.
5: Brad can tell when it's going to rain because of the knee.
2: Brad, thanks for sharing, my friend. Have a great day. Cheers.
9: Beautiful. Thank you, guys. Cheers, guys.
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0: Africa's number one feel-good golf day. This year's Good Morning Angels Golf Day happening on the 18th of September, Irene Country Club. Whether you're playing paddle or bowls or golf, we all get together afterwards for the same prize giving and the same party.
1: Yes, yes we do.
0: And it's my absolute pleasure to announce that this year, one of the artists on that stage, ladies and gentlemen, boys and girls, is none other than Demi Lee Moore.
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0: What have we announced so far as hole-in-one prizes?
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0: I promised you that it's going to get bigger as a hole-in-one prize. 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
7: Mrs. Naidu, good to see you. 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
8: So sis, have you decided what you want to study?
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